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Maraba, Nyanya, Kisili, Bega, and so on. Glorious speaking them. Where will Nadi? Time don't read for you to collect your glory back from the people where they toy with your life. Heaven go collect your shine back from those where they collect people shine for this world. The team for this powerful revival. Now Operation Take It by Force. We go begin from Monday, July 13th. Go reach Friday, July 17th. This 2026, where we day. 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Now 4 p.m. the revival they start every day. The God of Babashi Bioba. As sure una say, chain go break, problem go finish, and road go open. Now Apostle Dr. SMO Mustafa JP, Babashi Bioba, be the chief host. Jesus, they expect you. Now Seed of Christ Golden Church, Land of Reality, they are now.

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0: ah!

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Ah, what about the woman? Ah, what about the woman? Ah, what about the woman? Ah, what about the woman? Ah, what about the woman? Ah, what about the woman? Ah, what about the woman? Ah, what about the woman? Ah, what about the woman? Ah, what about the woman? Ah, what about the woman? Ah, what about the woman? Ah, what about the woman? Ah, what about the woman? Ah, what about the woman? Ah, what about the woman? Ah, what about the woman? Ah, what about the woman? Ah, what about the woman? Ah, what about the woman? Ah, what about the woman? Ah, what about the woman? Ah, what about the woman? Ah, what about the woman? Ah, what about the woman? Ah, what about the woman? Ah, what about the woman? Ah, what about the woman? Ah, what about the woman? Ah, what about the woman? Ah, what about the woman? Ah, what about the woman? Ah, what about the woman? Ah, what about the woman? Ah, what about the woman? Ah, what about the woman? Ah, what about the wo

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It's the morning of the 11th of July 2026. It's time to bring you the headlines out of the papers this morning. My name is Kenny. Guru Tilu will also touch on the analysis and take your reactions. As we proceed, I have the pages of The Punch, The Premium Times, The Daily Post, The Vanguard, The Daily Trust, and The Nation newspaper. We'll start off this morning from the front page of The Punch newspaper. Major one, Oyo abduction, inside operation that freed pupils, teachers after 56 days in captivity. Of course, that's the big story from the papers this morning. We're all glad about that particular one. We'll take some other stories now from The Punch. Deadly trust, unregulated workforce where domestic workers kill employers. It's a Saturday feature piece from The Punch. 2027, Tinubu retains Shettima as party's race to meet INEC deadline. 2027 will reject any electoral fraud, says Makinde. Silence voices, Imo School for the Deaf, where students battle neglect, rape, airport row. Kiamo gives Obi 7-day ultimatum to apologize. 3 Mexicans, 7 others remanded over 480 billion naira meth lab. Rivers Assembly promises speedy consideration of Fubara's 1.854 trillion naira budget. Fake agency Abure, ex-minister, deny links to late suspect. Some stories out of the Metro Plus pages of The Punch. EFCC arraigns firm's GMD over alleged $600,000 fraud. Troops foil attempted ISWAP raid in Borno. Lagos to probe sanitation officer over bribery. Police arrest suspected cultist vandal in Abia. Our uncle is never coming home, slain or your teacher's family reacts after victim's release. One dead, 3 injured as building collapses in Kano. Politics stories out of The Punch. SDP urges INEC to await appeal over leadership tussle. 2027, Nigeria's political climate toxic for opposition, says Makinde. Adamawa court finds ADC governorship candidate 3 million naira for illegal campaign posters. Fubara to present Rivers 2026 budget. Tinubu rejects 2 National Assembly bills over constitutional flaws. Ekiti, after APC landslide victory, all eyes on opposition's next move.

Taking headlines from the Premium Times, some or your students, kidnappers killed, 8 arrested during rescue, Tinubu says. APC retains Yetima as Tinubu's running mate ahead of 2027 election. Police speak on release of kidnapped Oyo pupils. Teachers. Court awards 100 million naira against police over 22-year-old boy murder. Nigeria-UAE economic comparisons fuel false $500 billion dead claims. This one says lawyer groups insist on blue silk rank despite negative court judgment. Appeal court rejects jailed former accountant general's bail request. Federal government begins work on animal identification traceability to boost export. SSS releases journalist Leng Chushore from detention. Some Oyo students kidnappers killed, 8 arrested during rescue, Tinubu says. WAFCON 2026, Madugu names Ajibade Oshola and Nanduzi in Falcons title defense squad. NBA invites foreign domestic observers to monitor its election amid controversies. ABC retains Yetima as Tinubu's running mate. From the Vanguard newspaper, major story, or your students, teachers rescue, how security agents weakened terrorist. PFIPC scandal, how Senate blocked 1.3 billion naira budget probe. History will judge us.

Trouble by Stephanie Shaka. Some politics stories out of the Vanguard inside ADC's battle for control. That's, of course, our Talking 2027. Emir Ovilorin gives royal blessings to candidates backed by Governor Abdulrazak. YAPC government wants to hold El-Rufai until after 2027 election. ADC. Rep session turns rally as Abbas stops bid to invite Tinubu.

From the Daily Post newspaper, I'm profoundly happy President Tinubu reacts to rescue of abducted Oyo peoples. Teachers, Oyo abduction, 8 kidnappers in DSS custody, others neutralized. Presidency, kidnapped Oyo peoples, teachers regain freedom from bandits' captivity. Release Oyo kidnapped students, new security framework needed. Shehu Sani, attention should now be shifted to Borno. Ndume reacts to rescued Oyo school children, teachers. NDC urges Nigerians to register for PVC ahead of 2027 elections. Jigawa ADC governorship candidate Nakuru rejects calls for his replacement. 2027, I'll quit presidential race if Kenneth Okonkwo's evidence proves me unfit, Peter Obi. The APC presents Shettima as Tinubu's running mate. Bauchi APC governorship candidate sacks campaign coordinators in 20 local government areas. 2027, Supreme Court judgment supersedes FHC ruling SDP to INEC Gabon. Gunmen kidnap corpse of FRC deputy commander. Mourners in Kogi demand 50 million naira ransom. Abiodun presents Adeola to Jebu, your royal fathers, says equity, competence guided his choice. A successful rescue of abducted Oyo people's teachers deserves recognition. Maury Bruce, Pope Leo appoints Bishop Ogun as apostolic administrator of Benin City Archdiocese. From the Daily Trust newspaper now, mandate hijack, how 16 MDAs got 206 billion naira for constituency projects. 2027, Tinubu to run with Shettima. Kidnappers arrested as abducted Oyo peoples rescued. Potsdam girls prepare for future with ready tiger knots. Government must tackle insecurity with sincerity, cleric. No president can change Nigeria's fortune alone, lecturer. NSIB findings reveal how private jet landed on roadway in Asaba. What Nigeria must learn from South Africa's World Cup campaign. Lithium, Kaduna's buried wealth. Kiamo will be refused to pay fine after violating airport parking rules. 2027, Tinubu retained Shettima as running mate.

Jose wants some more stories from the Nation newspaper now. Again, court reschedules planned judgment in Malami's 57 property forfeiture case. Osun 2026, Egbedore residents endorse Adeleke's re-election bid. I'll prioritize youth women's development in Ogun Central. George Taylor. A kidnapper is arrested as Oyo People's cheaters regain freedom inside security operation that ended the captive's 56-day ordeal. 2027, ABC predicts landslide as Tinubu retains Shetima. Those are some major stories from the Nation newspaper.

0: It's time for the analysis. Joining me virtually this morning is Dr. Bayo Busari. Good morning, doctor. It's great to have you join us.
1: Good morning.
0: Good morning, sir. All right, we'll start off with the major one in all of the papers, or your abduction inside operation that freed people's teachers after 56 days in captivity.

0: is how one paper puts it. I believe that's the punch, actually. There was jubilation across the country on Friday as abducted pupils and teachers from Orire local government area in Oyo State regained their freedom after spending 56 days in captivity. In the course of the rescue operations, 8 of the kidnappers were arrested and are now in DSS custody. Excuse me. No ransom, no swap rescue here. Finally, some good news. Children and teachers returned safely. We can breathe a sign of relief with this one, right?
1: Yeah, sure. All is well that ends well. We need to commend all that were involved in the rescue operation. The families, the federal government, Oyo State government, our security agencies, and all those who collaborated in ensuring a successful rescue of these victims. Our hope will be that the effort that we bring to bear on this rescue effort will be shifted to other areas, particularly in ensuring that criminal elements, the activities are brought to a halt in Kwara State, Kogi State, and particularly those who are in captivity in Borno, Katsina, and other places. So we commend everybody for the support that was given to the government across all levels, and hope that we'll begin to become more proactive, particularly intelligence gathering and acting on credible information that may be given to us to ensure that this kind of act is not repeated again.
0: Doctor, one of the things that critics of this administration have continually said is when it comes to rescuing victims, we usually hear of ransom paid. Is this how you want to see things going on henceforth, with no ransom, no swap, of course, the demands and the arrests made? Should that be the template, going forward?
1: Actually, this would send a strong signal to those who may have the mind of perpetrating this kind of act, that no matter how long it takes, they will be brought before the law. We expected that openness in this kind of operation, particularly in planning and in collaboration. It's obvious that the Oyo State government absolutely collaborated and cooperated with the federal government in this rescue operation. So it's important that we have this across the land. When you pay ransom, what you are doing is that you are energizing those who are into criminality. Though for those who have been kidnapped in the past, particularly in Oyo State, we have had cases of kidnapping. Now, ransom have been paid. If by the last operation, those people are not busted, the tendency is that we will probably have had more kidnapping cases on our hand. So it's important that when it happens, though it may be very, very demanding, if a relative is kidnapped, they ask for ransom, and you say you are not going to pay, and you wait until 30 days to, carry out a rescue operation, it may be very, very demanding. But we need to put a stop to it. Now we create a sign of relief in Oyo State, at least so far. So this is a signal when we have a successful operation like this, that those who may be interested, we are above them. We know everywhere in the world, governments has more capacity than those who are into criminality. But what requires the patience, the collaboration, in when you carry out rescue operation. Almost everybody became impatient in the case of Oyo State. The appeal was that government was not doing anything. So at least with what we have seen now, we know that government is working, though it may appear slow, in our hands.
0: Doctor, do you think celebrations should be measured? We have Senator Lee Ndume in the papers this morning asking for focus to turn to Borno State. 42 people from Musa community still remaining captive.

0: bush, you know, is serving their fatherland. And those who lose their lives in the process, in our mind must be their family. So while we celebrate, we must actively remember those who lost their lives in the process, and then be measured in our celebration.
1: All right, Doctor, do you think that a sort of autopsy should be carried out on this whole incident? The children are back now, and of course we're glad about this. Going forward, what are the proactive steps government should take to prevent such an occurrence from happening again? We have legal luminary Femi Falano saying that government should explain the circumstances surrounding the killing of the teacher as well. What do you make of this?
0: In the first instance, I want to believe that we'll carry out a thorough forensic investigation. That we have succeeded in arresting this group does not mean that is the end of. In the area where this was kept, it should be cordoned, thoroughly, combed, to seek for evidence that may help in unraveling this instance and in preventing others. And of course, those who are rescued, I want to believe they will be debriefed in seeking for information from them. What happened while they were in captivity, if they have information about linkages with those who kidnapped them. And of course, we should use that in planning other rescue operations. It may not be possible for government to be able to tell us why it happened until we have interrogated those who are arrested. We know if the demand was that they asked for the release of some of the members who are in government custody. We must understand what led to the arrest of those in custody. What did they do? If they are linked to criminality, we still have to focus more attention on them. Further interrogation to establish the other cells where they may be located, and then using that in taking proactive steps in bringing these people here.
1: Eight arrested in all of this. Doctor, how would you like to see prosecution play out here? Judgment and all of that for some of the victims, especially the family of the slain teacher as well. There's a report about a family member's reaction to this, saying that yes, they're happy that the children have been rescued, but their family member is not going to return home.
0: Yes, we must accept that reality, that in situations like this, there's no way we won't have casualty, fatality. What is important is that now that these people have been rescued, arrests have been made, and the president has promised that justice is going to be served. We must support government in that instance, and we expect an expedited action in bringing these people before the law. The laws are already there. We're not going to relax in not any law in prosecuting them. What's important, there must be diligent prosecution. We saw happening in Kogi State, happening in Abuja. We want to see the same happening in Oyo State. Quick dispensation of justice, so that the families of those particular who lost their loved ones can heap a sigh for them and believe that, yes, justice has been served and is seen to be served in this instance.
1: All right, talking about the children now, Doctor, 56 days in captivity. Do you expect that the psychosocial support for those children has already begun? Or is that, what process would that, how's that going to look like?
0: I said it earlier, that in our effort to rescue these people, it must be in preparation. Our hope that was that they were going to be rescued, and that we must be prepared for post-trauma management of those with, particularly those young ones. And I want to believe that with the direction that the president gave yesterday, both Oyo State and federal agencies will collaborate in this instance to give to these people the internationally best acceptable treatment, to ensure that we integrate them.

0: back into the normal living. Obviously, it's going to take a time, but we need to rally around them, give them all the necessary support. It might be difficult for those children when you wake them up in the morning to ask them to prepare to go to school. The experiment will come back to them. So we must find a way to manage to ensure that we are able to debrief them and then take their mind off the trauma they went through for them to live a normal life.
1: Doctor, with vacations coming up for some of the schools, in some schools across the nation, how can government maximize that, take advantage of that, to set up security architecture that, can prevent a recurrence of something like this in the future? I believe it was Mr. Femi Falano he was asking or saying that government should put structures in place and maximize that vacation period that students are going to be on.
0: We must accept this fact that our security agents have been overstretched with the insecurity situation that we have on the ground. So what I think we need to do more now is to pay more attention to intelligence gathering, collaboration at the local level. Our traditional rulers have to be factored in gathering credible intelligence information for us to be proactive. Though there's no amount of security agent that you are going to put on grant that will be enough. Number of schools that we have, primary, secondary, in public, not to talk of public, everybody deserves to be protected. So we can't say those in public schools. What about those in public private schools? They are paying taxes to government. They are helping in the development of our country. So whatever we are planning, we have to carry them along. So the only thing that could be less costly for us and more

0: Hello, Doctor, are you there?
1: Yes, please.
0: All right, please continue with what you were saying. The line broke off a bit.
1: I was saying that we need to pay more attention to gathering credible information, involving our traditional rulers, to ensure that we are proactive whenever we are able to get credible intelligent information, because that's about the cheapest that we can do. Even if we recruit, we can't deploy all our security agents around schools. It may not work, but what will work for us is to be proactive, you know, getting these people, putting tab on suspected areas. There was information about 4 years ago there about around that to the local government. To what extent did we have on that? I remember when Joshua Dare was governor in Plateau State, that they got information that some people are going to attack a place. They sent that to the military command, and that no action was taken until after the event. So we need to act on information and then be proactive about it.
0: All right, let's take a look at this one. 2027, Tinubu retained Chetima as running mate. President Bola Tinubu has submitted the name of Senator Kashim Shettima as his running mate for the 2027 presidential election. There had been speculations that the president may drop his current deputy over some political calculations. Your reaction to that, Doctor?
1: I think this has put into speculation that have been around for almost a year or thereabout. There have been, you know, talks here and there that the thing was going to be dropped. But now that the president has committed his name, I think whoever might be interested in Shettima's position will have to do somewhere ahead. And I hope that the sentiment that was brought up in the first instance about Muslim ticket and what have you, we may not probably bring it up again and begin to focus on how well this government has performed, not on the basis of religion, not on the basis of whoever comes from, but on the basis of delivering promises. I think if we want to take them up now, we can do that. To what extent has the team been able to deliver on the promises that they made, on meeting the expectations of Nigerians? I think we have a basis to measure the performance of this government now.
0: Do you think that the government has done well again for this Muslim ticket to fly again? Do you think they've done enough?
1: Actually, I've not been a fan of considering issues based on religion, because I believe religion is a personal affair. If we are actually going to be religious in our activities, I think this country will have been better than what we have today. So I've not seen religion playing active role in our governance architecture. We just use that as a sentiment to get whatever we want. If you look at all the religious books, there's none of them that does not, you know, prescribe equity, fairness, justice. Okay? Do we see anybody who has occupied our public offices across the land, from local government to the federal government? Have you seen any of them having religion playing a critical role in the way they govern us? Your guess is as good as mine. So me, I will take you on the basis of your capability, on the basis of a degree, your background, where you're coming from, what you're offering. Even when they are being sworn in and they are using religious books to do this swearing, I see it as a way that we are just deceiving ourselves. Religion has not played any role, as far as I'm concerned, in the governance system in this country. We mouth, I'm a Christian, I'm a Muslim, but in reality, do we behave Christian-like? Do we behave Muslim-like? No. If we allow religion to guide us, the country will be better than what we have today. So let us take individuals on the basis of his pedigree. To what extent can he perform? Remove religion from Bola Tinubu, remove religion from Kashim Shettima. What has been their trajectory in life? What extent can they use that to govern us? That, I mean, that is Nigeria. It's not a religious state. It's not like Saudi Arabia. It's not like the Vatican City. No, we are a multi-religious entity, and I mean, our country, our constitution states that we are not going to put religion before whatever we want to do. So let us remove all that from our consideration. Let's remove ethnicity from our consideration. Let us take every individual on the basis of what he has capacity to do for us.
0: Doctor, what do you make of Governor Shehu Makinde calling for, he said that Nigeria's political climate is toxic for the opposition. I'll take a quote from him. He says, being in opposition, the political environment is very toxic. It's in the darkest moment, I can say that to you. But when the day is about to break, that's the darkest point. Governor Shehu Makinde also warned that the will of Nigerians must not be suppressed during the 2027 general elections. Your thoughts on that?
1: Let me say this. Our position can help us. If you are going to write, have a very virile environment for opposition, that, and that will help us. How do you do that? In the first instance, let all of them go and sit down and build functional political parties, not seasonal movement that we see them do. When you begin to move from platform to platform, you are going to encounter challenges along the way. And you may not be so sincere enough to admit your fault, and you look for a scapegoat. That is what all of them have been doing. In 2023, when the Evolution Government wanted to return as president, what he did was to, you know, go into backdoor negotiation, particularly with the party from the region where he came from. And we saw that sweeping away all the governors of the West, except Bola Tinubu. So each of them has been employing tactics that will work for them. So essentially, if you have functional political parties, if people are not moving from platform to platform every 4 years, they will now be able to say, if you have a varied environment for the opposition to thrive. But when you are running helter-skelter, how do you want to be focused? If there are laws that people are making that they should know, a time is well when it was said that, Bola Metinu was moving Nigeria towards a one-party state. But we saw political party being registered even after they made that statement. So it's a function of the law. The law says Nigeria is a multi-party entity. And we see that working. So if you are not putting your act together, who do you blame? So within themselves, they know. Governor Makinde, they knew what they did in 2023. And part of what they did in 2023 is what is giving us problems today. Particularly those five governors who work against the interests of Atiku Abubakar in PDP then. So where is PDP today? So if you are saying someone is not making the opposition to work, who's now person that's not making it to work? If there's, as you were saying, the letter will not enter into your house. So all of them should go and pick the crack in their various places. If they pick that, and we have a functional political system, they will know if someone is trying to strike with the opposition or not. And all of us can rise and then come to the defense of the opposition.
0: So you're saying, Doctor, that claims by certain individuals that the government is trying to stifle, aside from Governor Makinde, of course, that the government is trying to stifle the opposition is unfounded?
1: It's not unfounded. I'm not saying that.
0: Okay.
1: What I'm saying is that some people are helping that to occur. Remember during the time of Bukola Saraki, when they formed NPDP, that saw Buhari, sweeping away President Goodluck Jonathan. Who helped it to happen? Was it not members within PDP, within the opposition? So that's why I'm saying that let everybody be where he is, and then make effort within that confinement. And we see the effort you are making. Someone is now making an incursion into your territory. It's easier for you to, repair the person. But when you have cracks, people will take advantage of that. That's what every politician is interested in, winning elections. And what they tell you is that everything is fair in war. So whatever you make it to win is what they do. It may not be good, something that's good for us, but they are the ones that is allowing that to happen. If they are united, they can, face anybody and be able to say, no, we are not going to walk your way. We are going to walk our own way. And if anybody is not making effort to, you know, stifle them, it will be so obvious. But within themselves, see what is what happened when people were moving into ADC. The belief was that, oh, we are going to have a united opposition. Even Governor Makinde himself made an attempt to join ADC. So where is everybody today?
0: All right, we have some commercials to go in a moment, but we'll take this one quickly. Fake agency, Abure, ex-minister, denied links to late suspects. Jesus Abure, the immediate past national chairman of Labour Party and former Minister of Communications, Adebayo Shitu, have distanced themselves from the reported middleman in the controversial PFIPC scandal. That middleman, the late Dolapo Tanimola. The denials followed the emergence of photographs showing Abure and Shitu and other notable personalities with Tanimola amid the ongoing investigation into the PFI PC. Doctor, your reaction to that? Of course, no one wants to associate with crime. When crime is involved, people want to back down from that.
1: Yeah, of course. Yeah, that's expected to happen. Well, I think with the outside denier, there's a photograph. Is it fake? Is it AI generated or is it real? If it's real, tell us where that happened and what led to it. How did that person come into the picture? I mean, pictures don't lie if they are not manipulated. If pictures are real, they cannot lie. So, beside denier, if that picture didn't surface, no one knew that anybody knew that person. So those who know him, do help us in this investigation. It might be inadvertent, it might be anything. People of such nature try to find a way to smuggle themselves into public functions. I mean, it has happened before. But denying will not help us in this. We are investigating. What to help us is what everybody knows about this thing. Tell us that we can now, you know, discriminate among the information that we have at our disposal and then conclude on, oh, this person is linked to this person, this person is linked to this person. The guy is late, okay? But we should be able to track his activities. So part of tracking the activities is what this picture is telling us.
0: Right.
1: So people should just explain to us their connection to this guy, and then we move on.
0: All right, we'll take that commercial now. When we come back, we'll be opening the phone lines. Please stay with us, 32FM 94.9.
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0: 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Yeah, ASAP.
1: ASAP. It's okay.
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0: To the Papers Review, 32FM 94.9. It's time to take your reactions to the headlines this morning. The phone lines are open, 0705-5949, 0906-2949, and 0809-7949. Hello, good morning.
1: Hello, good morning. This is Prince Bumi. I'm the first calling from Apata.
0: Good morning, sir. Welcome.
1: I must say congratulations to us in Ayo State. I must commend Mr. Governor, Mr. President, and other security agents who put in effort in order to rescue this thief. It is very good one, and they are really changed the atmosphere in Ayo State. And I will urge people, if they see something, they should see something. Because before they are, these people were adopted, I was told that the store one person came from the bush that bought bread and akara. So we should be always picking up, not that on the evil occur. That is why we are now be reacting. That's my own submission. Good morning.
0: All right. Thank you very much. Time 0705-5949, 0906-2949, and 0809-7949. Hello, good morning.
2: Hello, good morning, my brother.
0: Good morning. Welcome.
2: Hello, good morning.
0: Good morning. Your name, please. Let's hear you.
2: My name is Abe from UI. Number one, I want to congratulate the parents of the released people. I won't say more than that on that one. On the issue of Muslim ticket, to me, your analyst said doesn't, according to what your analyst is, that is correct. The region doesn't have anything in Nigeria, but that is to Southerners. That is to Southerners. That is why I would like if the same some people are arrested on this ticket, if that is anything going by, if it is truth, I want to have their name. That's number one. These people, other parts of the country, we here, we don't believe in religion. Then they believe in it. I'm making their own person running it, and the other person running it, some Muslims, it makes them to believe that Muslims are the owner of this country. So repeating that same mistake is very confrontational, is daring, and is very proud. And I'm expecting other parts of religion to mobilize against them, not for the security of
0: it. All right. Take this one. Hello, good morning. Hello, good morning. You're live. Right, looks like we lost that. The phone lines again, 0705-5949, 0906-2949. Hello, good morning. Hello, good morning. You're live. All right, I'll do another one.
3: Hello, good morning, Kenny.
0: Hello, good morning, sir.
3: Kudos to let me share a quote from regarding to rehabilitation. Congratulations to us in Ayo State. I think we need to commend their security agency for their sacrifice, dedication, and resilience. That's why the poor salary they are giving them. So we need to commend them as well. So, Mr. President, our governor here, and others, look at vigilante. We need to commend their dedication as well. My own concern is that it is time for our security agency to be try to be offensive and proactive enough, because these people, they will try to go and attack some areas, but if they are proactive, they're able to dispatch them not to coordinate another attack again. And I want to watch our security agency. They should not forget scenario that happened in Borno State in the same time in Borno State as well. You try to rescue them as well, because Borno State is part of Nigeria.
0: Thank you.
3: Let's go continue that idea. That's right.
0: Thank you. Hello, good morning.
4: Kenny.
0: Good morning.
4: Good morning. It's okay. Dr. Busari, good morning. First, I say congrats and thank God to everybody that was involved in this release. It's actually a sigh of relief, like you said. Thank God. Doctor, we can't actually rule out religion in our politics and our... That's just the truth. Even the constitution we talked about that's called secular still recognizes Sharia and other things. So it's actually part of us. But what we should look at, how do we make it work for us? We can't take it away from us. That's not the truth about it, because it's there. Literally, in every part, in everything we are doing, we talk about it. I want to choose somebody, I want to look at this. How will it work in our own part? We can't deny it, it's there. Good morning, this is okay.
0: All right, thank you for your time. 0705-5009-49. Take this one. Hello, good morning. Hello, good morning. All right, please try any of the alternative lines. Hello?
5: Yes, Miriam calling from Odeja.
0: All right, Miriam, good morning. Let's hear.
5: Yeah, I agree that paying ransom to kidnappers will only empower them the more. But whatever the federal government, the Royal State government, and the security agency did to rescue these people, then they deserve commendation. Well, I will only urge our leaders to be more proactive, and they should rescue other people in captivity across the state. Thank you. Good morning.
0: All right. Thank you. Hello. Good morning. Hello. Good morning. All right. Hello. Good morning.
6: Good morning, sir.
0: Good morning, sir. Welcome. What's your name?
6: Oladipo.
0: All right. Let's hear you. Go ahead.
6: The needs of our children and the teachers are very, very, very, very heartwarming. Congratulations to Nigeria. Now, the analysts in the House have said it all. The handlings in the opposition party and issue of Muslim ticket. You see, the politicians in the opposition parties laid the foundation for the ruling party to build on. And it was in 2020 when the two-party system should have been standardized in Nigeria within the realms of APC and PDP. But Wicked and Co., they use this tribalism to hijack, to truncate that golden for Nigeria as to gather our party. So there's nothing wrong in Muslim ticket, but then we use tribalism to cover our lapses as to guide the governance in this country. Thank you very much.
0: Thank you very much. I'll do this one. Hello, good morning. Okay. The phone lines again, 0705-5009-49, 0809-7000-949.
7: Hello, good morning, sir.
0: Hello, good morning. Welcome. Your name, please.
7: Thank you. Ruth calling from Malacca. Now, the rescue of the Uriri victim is really a good one. And I commend your state government, the security agency, and everyone involved in making it possible. However, this should not be the end. The government at all levels must strengthen security, improve intelligence, and ensure criminals are brought to justice, because we don't want such incidents to happen again. The safety of every citizen must remain a top priority to the government. I pray God continue to lead our leaders right. Good morning.
0: Right. Thank you very much. We're live on Facebook. That's 32FM 949 Ibadan. On Facebook, you can drop us a comment on our platform. Hello. Good morning.
8: Hello, good morning, Mr. Kenji.
0: Good morning, sir. Welcome.
8: John Larua just speaking from Adeo. As regards to the rescue of the abductors in the local government, I think kudos to the security agency and everyone that's involved, the president and the governor. I also congratulate the family of the abductors. So I think it's a sign of the as rightly said. What I can even point out is that according to the news that there are some bandits or terrorists that are arrested in that because of the operation. I think Nigerians need to know that, and they must also receive the identity of these people to suppress, and they must also prosecute them, because it must not stop there. Nigeria must know how it is. It's going to, because some Nigeria even thinking of whether they are ransom was paid or not. No. But according to the security, that there is nothing like that. And according to the Onanuga, that there is nothing like that. So we want to know more about this. No. Even the opposition, as regards to the opposition to me.
0: Thank you very much.
8: The politicians used to like to clap down the opposition. But the way our president did this is very, very... I don't want to know the...
0: Right, thank you very much. We have to go. I'll take a few comments out of Facebook. Olamide says, I commend the Oyo State government, the federal government, and our security operatives for the successful rescue of the abducted teachers and school children. This shows the power of teamwork and swift action. All right, thank you for that. Rose Adeola says, while we celebrate the successful rescue of the Orire victims, the government must ensure that they receive proper health care and that those responsible face justice. Without delay, government at all levels should strengthen intelligence, improve community policing, equip security agencies, and tackle the root causes of insecurity to prevent a repeat. I'll take one more message. This one. Samson Adimuagun says, I must give kudos to Governor Seyi Makinde's security agents and Mr. President for their efforts so far on the release of the pupils and their teachers. I will urge Oyo State government to implore the security men to start investigating what surrounded the kidnapping of these people in order to prevent such future occurrence. Thank you very much. We have to go. Thank you for joining us on the Papers Review this morning. Returns on Monday. That's at 6:30 a.m. We also appreciate Dr. Bayo Busari for the analysis. My name is Kenny Durotilu. Good morning and have yourself a lovely weekend.

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3: 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I got a patch of a cable creator of about 50 Shamo. 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Don't touch the dial, leave it there. 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I'm a Yehuda, I'm a Pasuma Lumba, I'm sorry, I'm a little bit. 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
2: go
1: all the Alan to score my water yard.
2: Ah, oh, Alan to score header.
1: Alan to score. Wow.
2: I'm kidding, but like England.
1: Alan to score only. The best like
3: that. Ejawo na.
1: Alan to me a one one.
3: Leya.
1: The best like that. Oji. Alan to score. Wow. Me legbe again to score.
2: Legbe di lagunye burafun. That's why I'm barra boki eni. She kwasa eti lombe abi.
1: Oni oti ni red card.
2: Hey mama, make shift. Not to my lombe ye. Into your place to tell
1: him.
2: On train pada.
1: We are completely.
2: On the time between the
1: shot. She said that back.
3: Ah, one gun. Eli Alan to score one goal, 1.81.
1: Ah, what's it,
2: Abraham, I take risk.
3: to score two goals.
1: Belly, I'm on goal.
3: 3.75.
1: Ah, 2 years in Lofa.
3: Two points.
1: Ah,
3: I do.
1: Vegetable.
2: Like, that's not a bad play.
1: Say, go.
3: Me, boy.
1: Hey, bro.
3: Don't you know your feet? Me, go feedback.
1: What's it, Abraham?
3: Eh.
1: It's your other. Katesi owo waju how many odun ni Belliam to score
3: mi ri yen
1: okay katesi owo waju
2: nga ti mun kan yo
1: Belliam no score world cup you
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2: in a way.
1: Yes,
2: I'm almost there. Okay, mode ati fantastic away ni mode wa o Alexander mi ni yo wa nle away over 0.5
3: away over 0.5 tabi general good market over 1.5.
1: Alexander tawon ati ko mode lato rile de Norway away over 0.5 tabi general good market ti won go meji over 1.5
3: ti won ti o ba wu won kan fi nkan se yan Norway man score
1: go wa Norway ki ba se ojo ti
3: e na ti o ba so ojo to ko wu won kan fi nkan se yan
1: ticket awon people yi so mi
2: boya ti a ma pe lori oro yan
3: don me ko I will not send the text.
1: Immediately, the two are in the league of the Norway. Only first, they want to say, Lang, he can't even play in the Tromso at our article Valerenga. Tromso at our article Valerenga. If I say, once I lay, no, go in Lofun over 1.5. Only Mark Benino, first, they want to say.
3: Over 1.5, you need someone.
2: 1x, Uncle Lemmy Walla.
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1: 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Ko ma gigo meta ko si bi to ti fe ri.
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3: Yeah.
2: Ewe kilegbe
3: under 2.5
2: oh, dangerous by je we table
3: le die o
1: e tu kini won won e go
2: One thing I need to explain to you is that all likely could you pay a better division in Italiano you are. Could you pay our Middlesbrough water shed in Kankan? From this start to.
1: Who then saw him?
3: Odet one in form.
2: Cup.
3: 60% in
2: Anwo. Could you form on you?
3: Motion to me, it's true that I knew.
1: It's true that. Motion to me, remember.
3: Ah, Tom. Eje ka play away over 0.5.
2: I'm off push by
3: away over 0.5.
2: I say, young lady, manja ki amba kuya moni bola kajo wofi me.
3: Oma fun ani kota fe. Away over 0.5.
2: Yes, ida.
1: Inu league kana na zion play.
2: Inu league kana
1: ne. League kana na zion babo.
2: Magalanes.
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0: 2.5 yes
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3: e ya do so over 1.5
1: Amman ati
0: Amman
3: Amman konja Amman di ma
0: yo yes Scotland League Cup
1: okay
0: eti debe
1: mo
0: Amman Athletic lo ko won ati ko Ross County
1: let me not delay you n ko ri nkankan
0: eh
1: okay
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1: baba
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3: straight win e won gan 1.29 1.29 ti e ni bi lodo ti 1b
0: one
3: so, S to 1.08.
4: She's Scotland wa je league nje ki an loju mi bole.
3: Over 1.5, 1.12.
0: Over 1.5, 1.12. Ah. Score. Kini away over 1.5. Who's going to score? Amman Athletic league Amman Athletic wa.
3: Away over 1.5, 1.30. Yes, we dia.
0: Who's going to score? Could you only play a World Cup now?
4: You like the game to my place my tomato scroll.
3: Oh,
4: in the fake bill.
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0: 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Okay, yeah. 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
4: you should die, you should die.
3: So, could see a way over 1.5. Over 2.5 will be waiting better.
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0: 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Kini odi team never play. 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
3: 13 odi.
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4: What we board meeting, eh? That's not set the game.
3: Oh, long.
4: 13. That will have you be.
3: Eh, kilo look. 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I won't come wabe. Listen, Nick, we... igba ti Argentina igba ti Egypt ni Argentina lowo ni 2-0 mo wo fun ara mi won so pe won ni won pe 21 odd na fa Argentina
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4: It's not common.
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0: 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Peter Head atawon ati ko Hamilton. Wo awon team wo re, wo ko wo gan ni to yo lo. Peter Head ati Hamilton.
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3: Mi o sin be o.
0: Hamilton to wa locate
4: 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Hamilton Academica.
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3: Emi mo ti ri. Okay.
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3: Mo ti ri.
4: Game ago meta ni.
0: Agometa ngbo gbo won ma play gbo match that in Spain Scotland
4: ticket no you ti mo bi ti le ra e wa
0: ju ajuma e bita na do have my 6 wa ti mo bi ta re ma boya o green ni abi
3: o green na na na
4: ah lo ni force ara mi cash out to game kan be yen
3: oya Peter Head mi o lo
0: won sha won lo
3: mi o si lona be
0: Queen of South atawon ati ko Kelty Arts Queen of South ati Kelty Arts 1x fun ko Queen of South do wa nle ko bori tabi ki o ta omi
3: Queen of South
0: yeah
4: over 1.5
3: wa ti poju na na na na

0: Chelsea Academy, Arsenal. What the war?
1: What the war?
2: Academy, abi. Go,
0: Although you can does me one. Although you never want to always put on yes. Mr. Toba.
3: Assalamu alaikum, sir.
0: Chelsea at my in England at Norway McBarley.
4: English man, no.
3: Eh?
4: England man, no.
0: First time in history.
3: Ah?
4: No, Harry Kane long be England.
3: And you told Eli Aye?
4: Harry Kane long be
1: England.
0: Declan
1: Rice!
0: Declan
3: Rice! Rice is Jimmy.
0: Jude Bellingham!
1: Rice is what you want me. Tim, the bat you want next, Tony Cross, the me tell you.
4: Okay, the bat you want next. Sorok be, I won't come. Does be, I won't come.
1: Yes! Does be, too hard to put you, don't pay sight.
4: Kuro biton wa. Wale ri, unko gbe.
1: Wale ri,
4: Ashley Cole mba yen.
1: One.
0: Madu eke gbali giri na.
1: Thierry Henry na me na. O wa gbali giri lage.
0: O wa gbali giri last na. Kepa wa Chelsea for boya bi 6 years. O gbali giri.
3: Ashley Oja.
0: O dodo wa Afun League.
3: Ashley Oja. Faro Benelo Dori Eru.
1: O dani ajo ayi a Eru.
0: Anyways, kakan si awo ye wa lojo kwa ilu jaya koto di kbe amon lo. Ah, come on, William, when you're dear, Lujo, or you, Lujara, Facebook, or Jotty Lord, or Gawalon, to buy Yusuf. What's he want? No, Kulu.
1: Fodium.
0: Eh?
1: The Fodium.
5: Fodium.
0: Look, I'm sorry.
1: What's the talar?
0: No.
4: Ah, now we'll level to two.
5: The Fodium. Okay, we did a lot of.
0: It's about talar.
4: The left house, no, we'll be that way.
0: You know, camp.
1: I never call me, I don't get a condition.
0: You know, camp, no more. 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

0: Good morning, welcome to the podium on 32FM 94.9. My name is Olorun Toba Yusuf. Great to have you join us on the conversation this Saturday morning. Now, there was jubilation and there's still celebration across the state today following the news of the rescue of those kidnapped children and teachers following that attack on the school in Orire local government area of Oyo State. There's been a lot of conversation around how the children will be brought back safely, and thankfully that happened yesterday when the news broke after 56 days in the captivity of their abductors. There's also a lot of conversation around the rehabilitation for the children, especially if you consider the post-traumatic stress that comes with something like this. So there was jubilation across the country on Friday as abductor pupils and teachers from Orire local government area in Oyo State regained their freedom after spending 56 days in captivity. Motorists and commercial motorcycles are parked along major roads to celebrate, while many residents offered prayers of thanksgiving, commending the authorities and our gallant troops for the safe return of those victims. Many are calling it a rescue operation, not a release, because the government was adamant that there was not going to be a negotiation with the criminals involved in this. Now, for the Oyo State governor, he says that on his X handle on Friday, that his immediate priority of his administration is to reunite the pupils and teachers rescued from captivity with their families and provide them with rehabilitation after their 56-day ordeal. He said the government to ensure the rescued pupils and teachers receive the necessary care to recover from the physical and mental trauma they experienced during the captivity. Let's first listen to some of the victims when they spoke after they were rescued yesterday, appreciation to the president and commander-in-chief of the armed forces, including the Oyo State government, as well as the security forces for their rescue operation. After that, we'll now listen to the voice of the governor when he spoke for the first time yesterday. Yes, so for the first time yesterday after the news broke, he says he's overwhelmed with joy and he couldn't put his thought together. Take a listen to this.
1: Our father, we are grateful. The president, sir, we are grateful. We understand your commitment to our safety and we appreciate all you did for us. We could see your hand. Thank you very much. And every security operative, they tried so much. And that is why we are still alive now. We are very grateful unto you. Thank you very much.
2: We love you.
3: The rescue has been done. Congratulations. Congratulations. Rescue team. They are saying congratulations and welcoming them now. Congratulations. That's just their boss that just passed now. Orita Taki Ogbomoso. If they're not taking care of military tumble at the oppression, we're just getting them now.
4: Thank you so much. It's such a big relief for all of us and for those that are waiting, you know, for this past 57 days. I think it's a big it's a big relief for all of us, and we'll use the opportunity to say thank you to, you know, our service commanders, the Nigerian police, the DSS, the military, and the high command, and of course the president, you know, for working really hard, you know, to have this done. I think I'm just right now overjoyed, and I can hardly say much. I will talk much later when I can put my thoughts together.
0: Of course, you can understand the feeling of the governor. You know, I haven't gone through that day, those days of ordeal, trying to figure out how we got here in the first place, trying to figure out how to ensure the safe return of those children. Now, let's listen to a former operative of Department of State Services, DSS. Shea Adeta is also a counterterrorism expert. He spoke on television yesterday disclosing, you know, how security operatives secured the release of the abducted pupils and teachers in the state after 56 days in captivity without paying ransom or exchanging prisoners whatsoever. He spoke during an interview on TVC yesterday. Adeta said the intelligence gathered played a crucial role in locating and mounting pressure on the kidnappers. He explained that during the operation, security agents were able to identify the mothers, wives, children, and other relatives of the kidnappers and other close associates, and they put pressure on those people to ensure that they released those children and teachers safely. Take a listen to what he had to say.
2: And this is something that we need to commend this government for, and that is their resolve to say, we're not going to negotiate. This is non-negotiable. What you're asking for is a no-no. And when you say it's a no-no, it means that the only option is to rescue. And we're talking about kids of 2, 4 years old, of age, involved here. It's not an operation that you can just, you know, go gun ablaze and then enter the forest and start shooting. So it requires careful, you know, operational plans. And if you look at what has happened here, you know, the operation involved the DSS, the special operation squad of the Nigerian Navy, that is the Nigerian equivalent of the U.S. SEAL, Naval SEAL. We have the special squad from the Nigerian Air Force, the special squad for the Defense Intelligence, you know, the best of the best from the Nigerian police, and even my advisors were involved in this operation. And what they did was, you know, the use of technology, use of intelligence to be able to identify those that are involved, which, you know, DSS already had some information about them prior to that time, and they began to identify associates of those people, their mothers, their children, their wives, people close to them, and they began to, you know, they spread their dragnet across, you know, the northern part of Nigeria, from Kwara State to Niger to Kano, Kaduna, Katsina, Gombe, all the way to Adamawa, Borno State. They began to arrest family members, associates of these people. So what they did was that they did the video and sent the video back to them. That, okay, we've seen the one you killed. If you kill anyone, we also kill your own family member. So if you want to negotiate, government security forces picked every... Of course. And governments, you know, were so strategic, you know, in the operation that they, you know, did not relent. There was this quick response from the Nigerian, you know, defense forces, security forces, to, you know, encircle them before they could move them from Oyo Forest to the Kanji Forest, which is their base, and that would be very difficult. If you compare this with Toshiba girls, you know, the response was very slow, and before the government could respond, they've already shared those children. So it became very difficult. But learning from that, the security agencies this time around, the team did not waste time. They were able to launch operations immediately, cover the entire forest, you know, the forest area, and they began to close in on them to ensure that there is no escape route. They cut off supply, cut off communication, cut off everything. And they only release communication when they want to communicate with them and let them understand that there is no two-way.
0: Right, you listen to that excerpt of the interview granted by former DSS operative Shea Adetayo. He was on television yesterday giving us a deep insight into that operation that led to the rescue of those children and teachers. Let me joyously welcome my panelists this morning. Barrister Emil Gwola is already with us on the call. Professor Emi Ayede as well is also with us. Prof and Barrister, great to have you. Sharing news. It's been a while since we opened the show with some good news. So this is very, very exciting for us this morning, having also covered the story of the kidnap of the children, following up with the NUT, following up with the police PRO, ensuring that we stayed updated throughout those 56 days. Morning, Barrister.
5: Good morning, Toba, and my noble professor. Good morning, Nigeria. How are you celebrating this great victory over terrorists, bandits, and kidnappers? This is real good news. As a matter of fact, I sent out a post yesterday where I congratulated the president, Bola Ahmed Tinubu. That was a shocker to a lot of people because they hitherto felt that for Yomi Ogunlola, Tinubu cannot do anything good. But that is not the truth. Nigeria is our question, and we must provide answers for it. I commend the president for his resilience, for his doggedness, for his commitment to what we have just realized. Right. I also want to commend Governor Seyi Makinde.
0: Barrister, please show that thought, sir. Let me quickly welcome our guest. He's on the call. That's Pastor Victor Akonde. He's the Accord Party state chairman in Osun State. He's also the chairman of the Inter-Party Advisory Council. It was under his leadership that Governor Adeleke became a candidate of the party after defecting from the PDP. So, Mr. Akonde, great to have you. Good morning. Please, just stay on the call. We are, you know, just discussing the return of those children abducted from here, your state. So we'll come to you in a couple of minutes. Please stay on the call, sir. Barrister, go ahead.
5: Thank you very much. Our accord man, you have come accordingly. Thank you for coming.
0: Thank you.
5: We'll join you very soon.
0: Please stay on the call.
5: Now, Governor Seyi Makinde is also worthy of commendation. As a matter of fact, he laid a very good precedent for other governors to follow with the resolve that ransom would not be paid. At a point, I was almost losing my confidence. I was asking for, you know, ransom to be paid.
0: Yes,
5: because I
0: remember.
5: Wanted all the children.
0: Yeah, I remember. Yes. Your argument at the time was, by any means necessary, just bring them home.
5: Bring those children back.
0: Yeah.
5: But listening now to Shay's interview, wow, I commend all of those people who are instrumental to the release of the children. Because if you look at the strategy that was employed, it is beginning to gain traction. Because if you remember, I'm not sure if it is Abia, where it was also reported that, you know, these bandits kidnapped some people, and they too were now kidnapped, and the ransom was demanded from their family. Now, but there are some issues that came up that I would love to address.
0: Yes.
5: Number one is this.
0: Please hold our thoughts. So we'll take this short commercial break. You address those issues. We'll go to Prof and then we'll go to our guest, the Accord Man from Osun State. All of that after this break. On the podium on 32FM 94.9, right here in the city of Ibadan. Just stay with us. We'll be back in a moment.
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0: Thank you very much, Toba.
1: Yes.
0: Now, the interview granted by Sheyi has more or less cleared some hazy aspects of the rescue because the general officer commanding the 2nd Division, who led the operation, had said that the bandits released the children or the abductees. So what that tells us is the gun battle probably began after the safety of the abductees was secured.
1: Yeah.
0: And Shane's interview appeared to have shed a lot more light on that. Now, the issues that I said were raised. Number one, I saw something which was, in my view, a breach of the oath of office of the president and the governor. And that is their oath that they will not allow their personal interest to influence their official conduct or their official decisions.
1: Mm.
0: Now, what happened in the old Oyo National Park was a joint effort by the federal and the state government. But it appeared somehow, somewhere, that the personal interests of the governor and the president played a little role. For instance, I expected that the children would be moved from wherever they were taken and brought to the governor's lodge. That is, that has been the procedure.
1: Yeah.
0: But this did not happen here. They took them straight to Ogbomosho. I am questioning that. And secondly, while Sheyi Makinde gave credit to the federal government for what happened, we did not see that in the communications released by the presidency. I don't think when it comes to matters of welfare and security of the people that we should allow politics take a place, you know, and color our decisions and whatever. But on a lighter mood,
1: yes,
0: I thought the children were taking in their uniforms. Were the bandits buying them new clothes? Because they came back in, not in their uniforms.
1: Well, I mean, maybe it was after the rescue that, you know, the troops gave
0: nobody,
1: them clothes.
0: Nobody will buy those kind of clothes for them to wear after the rescue. You know the procedure now.
1: Yes, certainly.
0: So maybe the bandits bought them clothes or they allowed their family members to bring clothes to them in the forest.
1: Right.
0: Now, those people could be answered the question. But by and large,
1: yes,
0: we thank God for everything.
1: Definitely.
0: You know.
1: All right, let me quickly go to Prof now. Prof, quickly, what was your reaction when you got the news? I mean, what are the insights you can draw from this, you know, before we go to our guest this morning, especially looking at the revelation made in that interview by the counterterrorism experts that, I mean, perhaps it could be, this could be a strategy going forward, because people say that that group belong to the so-called Ansaru terrorist group. They are an international terrorist organization that had been declared wanted initially. This is a joint operation that involved several facets of the Nigerian military. So what are the lessons you draw from this? What was your reaction to this as well when you first heard the news, Prof?
2: Well, my first reaction was really that joy has come back to Oyo State, and our life is more hopeful. In fact, I was excited that laughter will return back to Laughter House.
1: Yeah.
2: Because we have suspended laughter, you know, for a while. Even last week, you know, I didn't even remember, and I was even saying, barista, you know,
1: make us laugh. Yeah.
2: And we couldn't continue because of that. So I'm happy, really, really relieved that those children and the teachers are out. But we also remember those who died. I think they said the baby died and then the other one that was beheaded by those wicked people. So we thank God. In terms of the strategy, I always thought that since they've been able to surround the bush, that they are going to tire out those terrorists, because you know, it was a waiting game. with the government now having the upper hand. But what made the strategy particularly very effective is when they now was able to, you know, connect with their networks,
1: yes,
2: and reach out to their families. And then, you know, I now say, when they were now describing, I said, of course, that's the kind of thing I was expecting them to have done. And it's also very instructive about the speed with which they intervened, because I think that was very critical.
1: Mm.
2: The governor said that they learned from the Chibok case, that it didn't give them time to be able to move the victims and then share them into different locations, which would have made it virtually impossible for them to do. I think the critical point is speed is very important. Reaction is timely response is very important.
1: Mm.
2: And I think we need to thank the security agencies, and it's also reassuring that lessons have been learned over the years. And the whole idea that the government is not doing anything has been doused, at least with this particular case. So we hope that we'll learn. And then the importance of also being vigilant by the community is very essential, that security is owned by the people. And there was single-mindedness in terms of the approach to the issue, both on the federal government and the state government. So the whole idea that Tinubu has not called the governor to sympathize with him, or I think those ones were very destructive.
1: Yeah.
2: And then we have seen that there has been intergovernmental collaboration, and it has turned out very well. So we hope that moving forward, prevention is better than cure. We'll never allow this kind of incident to occur.
1: Yeah.
2: There's need to rethink the entire security arrangement around schools, around the soft targets, hospitals, around, you know, play situations or recreational facilities and all of that, so that we can our life can return to normalcy.
1: Mm-hmm.
2: Won't be on edge anytime somebody is moving out, being afraid that they will be kidnapped.
1: Right.
2: But we also know that it's not only these terrorists that are doing these wicked things. There are other dimensions to it.
1: Yes.
2: And we pray that as the security people to be very alert. Right. Prevention is always better than cure.
1: Right. Thank you, Prof.
0: Please, let me just add this to what my noble Prof just submitted. I think this action by the two levels of government appears to have made a very clear statement to terrorists, bandits, and kidnappers that there is no safety for them in the Southwest, so they better look elsewhere.
1: Mm.
0: I think that is a very big statement,
1: right,
0: that should be commended.
1: Mm. Right, thank you so much. Let me welcome our guest once again, Pastor Victor Akonde, Accord Party Chairman in Osun State. He's also the State Chairman of the Inter-Party Advisory Committee. I was under him that Governor Adeleke did come from the PDP to Accord Party and became the candidate of the party ahead of next month. Crucial gubernatorial race. Thank you once again for joining us, and sorry for, you know, putting you on hold for some time, because this is something very, very dear to us, and I'm sure that it's also dear to you as well, in Osun State, being a neighboring state, you know, here in the Southwest, looking at the security challenges we've faced and how we've been able to overcome, especially with the rescue of these children. Thank you very much for joining us once again. If you can hear me. I think your device is muted. Please unmute your device. Yes.
3: Thank you.
1: Thank you very much. Welcome to the show once again. So as you've heard, those two voices are in-house panelists. There is Barrister Yemi Ogunola, a legal practitioner. There is also Professor Remi Ayede, Professor of Political Science, University of Ibadan. So both of them will also be making comments and asking you questions as we proceed with the conversation. So, I mean, you're joining us at a very crucial time. You have about a month to go to that race for Governor Adeleke, your candidate in Osun State. And one of the things we've seen in recent weeks is the, you know, cases of skirmishes and violence here and there, and in some cases, killings as well. And one of the things I've also heard from your party is that you've accused the Commissioner of Police of bias and complicity in all of this. You've also said that some of your party members have been picked up, arrested, intimidated. Can you give us an insight into specifically why you're pointing fingers at the Commissioner of Police in Osun State?
3: Thank you so much, and I appreciate you having me on this program. The reason why we are appointing a case figure to Commissioner of Police is because of his actions in regard to all these violence that occurred some weeks ago. First of all, in one single night between 1 a.m. and 6 a.m. in the morning, all had been bought from ACGA, that's the border between Osun and Oyo State, were vandalized from ACGA to Oritola Junction, Osogbo. That is 1 hour, 30 minute drive. All our billboards were vandalized. And secondly, after that, our billboards and pastorias and ancestral were also vandalized. And after that, the local government chairman in Osogbo County of our party was shot. There was a kind of switching Owodi, Akoda, Lameko, Udgaraj in Osogbo, and the people who did this were inside a bridal vehicle of APC Guba candidates. And people saw some faces and names were mentioned. We wrote a petition regarding this. The son of our woman leader in the Ilewo local government was killed. A petition was written, name was mentioned, and up to that time we are saying, that time, almost 3 weeks ago, we did not hear that anybody...
1: Hello, it looks like the line is breaking. Can you hear me? Hello? Oh. Hello, are you with us now? It appears the network is a bit shaky on your end. Right. Okay. We'll try and reconnect with you and continue the conversation. If you just joined us, our guest is the Accord State Party Chairman in Osun State. So we're discussing the issues emanating from that state as we count down to the election happening next month in Osun. Can you hear me now? Oh. It appears it's from your end. Hello, can you hear me, Mr. Victor Akonde? Can you hear me now? All right. I mean, let me go to Prof, and then we'll see if we can reconnect with you and have you...
3: Was invited.
1: Okay. Hello. We lost you for a couple of moments there, if you can hear me. Hello, can you hear me now?
3: I can hear you now.
1: Yes, we lost connection with you for some time there. So please, I don't know if you could relate your thoughts. You talked about how something happened between Ashejire, that's the boundary between Osun and Oyo States, that you said your billboards were vandalized and all of that. So I think that's where we lost you.
3: Yes. Our billboards were vandalized. The son of our woman leader in the local government was killed.
1: Perhaps you could change your location so we can have a, you know, seamless conversation, really, because the network seemed to be breaking. If you could change your location or perhaps exit and rejoin the call, that would help us, really. But let me go to Prof. Okay, can you hear me now? Can you hear me now? Hello, can you hear me now? All right, Prof. I mean, what is it about election season where... You know, states that used to be, you know, very peaceful, all of a sudden become, you know, a hot spot, really, because we hardly hear stories of this kind that we've been hearing from Osun in the last couple of weeks, especially since we're counting down to that election. What do you reckon, you know, is behind all of this, Prof?
2: Well, Osun State has always been...
3: We wrote a petition to be that one.
2: Osun State has always been a competitive state, and you know, parties normally change. They normally alternate power from PDP to APC, APC to PDP, and so it's a very competitive environment, which means that it's a state that is up for the taking. And what happens is that increasingly the tension around the election has become a normal thing. And to make this particular case worse, we have a president who has an origin from the state, belongs to another political party, from the one that is in government in the state, And then there's this tension around the local government, between the federal government and the state government. So that accounts slightly for the current intensity, you know, of the competition for the state house in Oshogbo. So it is expected. It is actually not unusual for two states to face this kind of tension during election. In fact, you remember the incident where Balage's cap was removed. You remember the tension around the candidacy of Omitore, and then how that again was replayed even the primaries of the APC. So the Oyo state, Osun state, has always been very tense around the election.
1: Let me go to Mr. Victor. Can you hear us now? Because the network.
3: Okay, yeah, you know.
1: Okay. So hopefully this will be better this time. So please, if you could go back to your line of thought, what you were talking about earlier before the network started. So, you know, yes, go ahead.
3: In all those violence incidents that happened.
1: Yes.
3: Name were mentioned. Some people were fingered as the perpetrators of all those evil events. And petition were written by our party and by our lawyer to the Commission of Police Office. And throughout those time, no single arrest, no, we did not have anybody being invited. Despite that names were being mentioned, even in those petitions. So that is the reason why we concluded that the police commissioner is biased.
1: Okay.
3: Then.
1: All right. So, I mean, I remember that the IGP, Tunji Disu, made several interventions, especially in his meeting with the governor, Ademola Adeleke. One of the interventions is that both Accord Party and the APC were allegedly accused of being behind this. In fact, they were allegations that some hoodlums allegedly hibernating the governor's office, you know, were also, you know, part of those people fomenting trouble in the state. Do you think that's the accurate assessment of the situation, or who do you think is behind this, you know, violence, and what exactly is in it for him? Because there are those who say, I mean, your party is the incumbent party, your candidate is the incumbent candidate in the state. I mean, what's the need for somebody who is running against him to want to foment trouble, you know, against an incumbent candidate?
3: Thank you so much. First of all, I will not subscribe to what the IG said when, if you say, Mr. Governor, that both Accord and the APC are hibernating hoodlums, and that some hoodlums are in a government, are hiding in the government house. Because if you listen to the governor's reply, he said it, even if my son is involved in any violence, arrest him, even my son, to show you the level of governor's commitment to security of life and property and its commitment to peace of the state. The idea that the APC and Accord had one preparing this
1: So who is the person behind this violence? Who is the person behind this violence? Because it's becoming, you know, one too many.
3: This is what I'm saying, that these people are part of these people are moving around in APC candidate branded vehicle. And it was on social media everywhere. A 40-year-old boy that was killed in Irepo local government some weeks ago on a Sunday afternoon was killed by hoodlums who got down from APC Guba candidate banded vehicle.
1: I've seen that story. I've seen that story before, Mr. Akonde, and the APC dismissed it. They dismissed it as a false allegation from your end. But let's go to our panelists. Let's go to our panelists now. Let me start off with Barrister. Barrister? Hello, Barrister.
4: Hello.
1: Yes.
4: Toba.
1: Yes.
4: Thank you very much. You know, I am really troubled. And I think we are not doing enough to address a very, very fundamental issue in our polity, and that is the issue of service and elections. Currently, the Attorney General of the Federation, in his capacity as the head of the General Council of the Bar, is at loggerheads with the President of the Nigerian Bar Association. And the reason? Elections. The coming elections. Now, you ask yourself, why must it be war rather than vote when it comes to elections? That the Nigerian Bar Association, the watchdog for the nation, will also be embroiled in this kind of katakata that attends elections is really worrisome. Mm. What is in it for people to gain that is making them take this route where we cannot have peaceful, free, fair, and credible elections? It's really an issue that I feel we should have conversations on at the highest level to, you know, the base of the pyramid. Because we must move forward. Why is it possible for elections to be held in the West without all of this acrimony? Or even if there will be, it will be so minimal. I think the problem really has to do with the institutions of state, the ability of politicians to manipulate the institutions of state.
1: Right.
4: If we secure the independence of these institutions when it comes to election, then we probably would have taken a step in the right direction, because this is not good at all. Mm. Anytime there's election, the war. Now, look at what is happening in Osun. Look at what is happening in NBA. NBA, for that matter, the body of law, who ought to know better, you know, the import of the rule of law.
1: Right.
4: The import of respecting the laws of the land, respecting the institutions that are mm. The time has come to open conversations on it.
1: Right. Okay, let me go to Prof now. Prof.
2: Yeah, I think that the situation in Osun State has been brewing for some time. And the reason is simply that the antecedent between the APC and the PDP has always been fraught with tension. Now, the federal government, of course, will back the APC candidate, and the PDP candidate also made move to broker some understanding with the federal government, which did not quite succeed. So I think that the Inter-Party Advisory Council has a major role to play. What I would like to ask our guest is what role they are they playing to ensure that there is peace among the political parties competing for election in August.
1: Mm. All right, Mr. Akande.
3: Thank you so much. We are trying to reach out to those frontliners, candidates like they are, candidates, APC candidate, ADC candidate, and other candidates. Political parties, and just of recent, we decided to organize a peace summit, the political peace summit, where all candidates are invited, we sit at one table, and we invited speakers who are professors from our various universities in Osun State here to come and speak to us. The peace that we have, relative peace and uplifting to the main, and that is what we have been doing, and that's what we are trying to do. Mm. And we invite people, different stakeholders, the market women, the leaders, and other stakeholders in this political peace summit. Before the end of this month, if you come up, I believe with this, at least we can return to the peaceful atmosphere we used to have in Osun State.
1: Right. And those who have said that all of this is happening because your party is not confident in the performance of Governor Adeleke, that they are just making these allegations because they are jittery. They know that the APC, you know, is in pole position to win the election next month. Is that true? Is your party jittery? That's why you're making allegations that there is intimidation. That's why you're making the allegations that the APC is trying to disenfranchise voters in the state. Are you jittery?
3: Not at all. We are not jittery at all. Our governor has performed wonderfully well in every sector, and his achievement is visible even to the blind. And we are not just making allegations. What you are saying is true. It's a fact. All these violent incidents is not a fight between a court party and the APC. Not of have not happened. There have not been any sort of thing. We just discovered that people have been killed, even innocent people, who are not even members of the party. So we are not just making allegations. What we are saying is a fact. The people who are shooting sporadically inside the banner of APC. Let them in and look at all the victims. Let them show us one victim who is a member of APC.
1: And
3: all the victims are members of Accord and sympathizer of Accord.
1: Yes. I had a conversation with
3: these are facts.
1: I had a conversation with Mitolu Shitu some weeks ago, the former field commander of Amotekun, and his own assessment. He says, look, this is because of failure of security under Governor Adeleke. I mean, he gave me insight into the level of security under Oyesola. He says, we can't just pin this down on politicians. This is because there's failure of security under the governor, the chief security officer of the state. That was his own argument. I mean, Tolu Shitu, what's your reaction to that? That
3: Governor Adeleke, yes. Because why is this happening in few months to election? Why would you have this violence in January, in February, in March? It has to do with security issues. It is going to happen not only political violence. No?
1: And
3: I will not agree with that.
1: And he's saying this because he says, you know, the Amotekun that they built at the time, you know, later Timi Akeredolu was, championed it, and when Oyetola was in power, that Amotekun is not what it used to be, that the level of recruitment, funding, everything has depleted under Adeleke. That's why some people say he has performed below expectation. That's why all of these things are happening.
3: I will not scrap to that. Amotekun and Pretty are working fine. You cannot give what do have. You know the problem that the government is facing, and most of the state funds are being used also to fund the local government. It is now 20 months that the government has not seen the statutory allocation of local government. But the government is trying all its best. The government has just bought more than that. Siena to be distributed to security agency in Osun State. Opening next week, that will be launched. So the governor is doing his best.
1: And I mean, your party, the Accord party, there are those who say the governor joined it because, not necessarily because the party has that strength, but he just needed a platform to run because there was uncertainty in the PDP. There was no clear road for him if he had joined the APC. So he just needed your party to settle in, get elected, and perhaps return to where he came from. You know, how do you feel sometimes as a political party that some people refer to as a special purpose vehicle just for people to get into office when there is crisis in their party? Because it also happens here in Oyo State. I mean, we saw it in 2023, although a large number of them did not get elected. When there was post-primaries issues in the APC, they moved in droves to Accord party, senatorial candidates, governorship candidates, hoping that they were going to get elected via that party. So do you think Accord has that strength this time around, you know, going to this election, beyond just being an alternative for politicians who feel aggrieved in the mainstream political parties, if I could put it that way?
3: First of all, there has not been any time that election happened in Osun State that Accord is on the court front. So Accord is a strong party in Osun State. And if you come to Osun State now, you see that there has not been any party Accord has become a movement. Because everybody in Osun State wants continuity of the good work that Mr. Governor is doing. So we are not afraid. God knows the future. this is not the only time that such a thing is happening, that between a group of government or one party or other party. It happened in Ondo State when Mimiko moved from PDP to Labour Party then.
1: So, you
3: so
1: think,
3: for now, we're happy that our dream for the party is coming alive, and we know that God, who has got us thus far, will sustain us.
1: Yeah, and the candidate of the APC, Ambo, seem to be gathering momentum. A lot of people are talking about, you know, the support, especially from the federal government as a ruling party, you know, at the federal level for the APC candidate going up into this election. A lot of people are also talking about is the fact that he's even qualified more than Governor Adeleke. I mean, does any of these things rattle you as you prepare for the election as a political party? How do you relish your chances against a candidate backed by the federal government, ruling party at the national level?
3: Thank you so much. In 2022, APC is in government, and Adeleke defeated incumbent Alhaji Itiola, who was APC candidate. So we are not bothered by that. If I think that we decide, not the federal government.
1: Right.
3: And there's something that made up their mind to vote and protect their votes. So we cannot say yet, because when it comes to experience in governance, the incumbent has been senator before, and now it's a governor. So when we are talking of experience and qualification, you cannot say that Adeleke is qualified than Adeleke, because Adeleke has got an experience as a governor, which we cannot, do not have that experience. So we are not rattled about anything. Democratic settings, the people will decide, they will vote, and their vote will count.
1: Right. Okay. Let me go to our panelists as we wrap up with you. You know, final round of questions and comments, because we need to move on to our second guest on the show. So, barrister, final comment or question for our guest before we wrap up with him.
0: Yes, thank you very much, Opa. Now, I want to ask my friend. I know that Adeleke already endorsed President Tinubu for 2027. I know there were discussions between them. One only wonders what exactly is happening. If Soludo could do the same thing in while retaining Abga, why is it difficult for to have the same kind of arrangement with the president? Probably that would have deepened the tension in the state.
1: Mr.
3: Please, the network is bad.
1: Okay, you didn't get the question. So what he's saying is, you know, let me just paraphrase his question. He's saying that Governor Adeleke has, you know, endorsed President Tinubu for second term as a president. That we saw how Governor Soludo was able to hold down Anambra State with APGA, despite the fact that APC also had candidates in Anambra State. That, you know, why can't Governor Adeleke also do the same in Osun State, hold down a court party for Osun State with Osun State, and then still support the president? Because Soludo to himself has openly supported the president for second term and was able to secure victory for his party. Why do you think that there wasn't that, how do I say now, so much difficulty or hurdle for Soludo to climb in Anambra State, and your party, from what you're saying now, there are a lot of hurdles for you in Osun State?
3: Abga has been the traditional political party in Anambra since the beginning of this democracy. That is why what Soludo did in Anambra is easier for him. But you know, Osun State, don't forget, Accord is a party that is coming up. It is after this election, by the grace of God, that Mr. Governor will win, that holding Accord as a party can begin.
1: Okay, let me go to Prof. Final comment, final.
3: And everybody's like to come up with this album.
1: Right.
3: So that the benefit from central can also come down to people of Osun State.
1: Osun State, right, right. Prof, final comment, final question as we wrap up with our guest.
5: I just said something about the people deciding.
1: Yes.
5: What do you think about the level of preparedness and neutrality of INEC for the election next month?
3: INEC is preparing very well. We have been having a good relation with them, not only with our party, but with all political parties. INEC is having a very good and best relation with them. And every quarter is always inspired to find us for dialogue, to bring our idea, what needs to be done, what needs to be collected, what we really need to improve. So they have been having a good connection with us from time to time, and we see the level of preparedness. This week, Wednesday, about 2 days ago, they invited us to give us the voter register, and they are briefing us almost on a weekly basis of the activities of their coalition. So it's a message that I can give them kudos. Right. All what we are asking them to do is to make that in this election, to maintain their position as an umpire and not be biased. Mm.
1: So in the course of your engagement with them, you are confident of their neutrality as you head into the polls. You are confident that, you know, this is going to be a free and fair contest.
3: From our own position, that's what we expect.
1: Mm. From right. them. All right. Thank you so much, Mr. Victor Akonde, for joining us on the podium. Mr. Victor Akonde is Osun State Chairman of Accord Party, the candidate of the party, Ademola Adeleke, so running for a second term in next month's governorship election in that state. Thank you so much for joining us once again. Thank you. You can exit the call now.
3: Thank you. Mm. Thank you.

0: All right, thank you for staying with us on the podium. 32FM 94.9. We're live on Facebook, 32FM 949 Fenya. So we are proceeding with the conversation now. Our second guest is already live with us in the studio. Is Honorable Shola Begunde. He's an APC chieftain. He's also a public commentator. Thank you so much for joining us on the podium this morning. So good to have you, sir.
1: Thank you so much. Good morning.
0: Good morning. Right, as you heard, we have two panelists on the call, Barrister Yemi Ogunola and Professor Remi Ayede, Department of Political Science, University of Ibadan. They will also be making comments and asking you questions as we proceed with the conversation. Don't forget to go to our Facebook page, 32FM 949 Fenya, drop your comment, like, and share the video as well. So, I mean, you are a prominent member of the All Progressives Congress APC. There's been a lot of conversation surrounding your party's primaries. And I must say, you know, every political party right now, they are dealing with their post-primary issues while they're also uploading their candidates on the INEC portal. Many of them are talking about reconciliation and all of that. And one of the big issues that have come up in recent time is the allegation of irregularities, allegation of imposition of candidates within your party, and reactions to how some candidates emerge as well. In fact, I followed your primaries. I saw videos of how, you know, people were counted. I mean, I started questioning my knowledge of mathematics because I thought that it was going to be 1, 2, 3, 4, 5, not like you jump to 67 or 70 and then all of a sudden come up with 300. What's your response to some of these issues that have come up post-primary for the APC?
1: Well, let me first start by saying that I will be comfortable if you refer to me as a member of the APC.
0: Yes.
1: That prominent.
0: All right.
1: Having said that, see, I saw the video you also talked about. Mm. And see, the problem is, where that video was shot, why are you there? Mm. This kind of videos, I've been seeing them over and over years in, years out. I'm not going to sit down here and say that everything was perfect about the primaries of the APC. In election matters in this part of the world, you cannot expect a perfect system. But you see, when you have about 11 people contesting for the post of the governor, yes, under the APC, and you have this kind of people, very prominent politicians, you are bound to have this kind of issues here and there. But the Electoral Act has said that if you want to hold primaries now,
0: it's direct.
1: You can only go two ways. It is either you have a consensus, and it also describes what a consensus is in the face of the law. That is, every other candidate must withdraw by in writing. So if you cannot achieve that, then you go for direct primaries. And direct primaries means every card-carrying member of the party would have to line up behind her. So, and I think the APC did that to the best of the ability, to the best of the within the circumstances we, the party, found itself. You know, it's the first time we're having this kind of thing generally at a large scale like that. So yes, there are issues, but I believe that the different organs of the party are responding to these issues.
0: Yeah, the issues were so many because at some point we were seeing all kinds of people. And to be fair, it's not just in your state, right? Mm. Aside in Lagos, where there was consensus about the governorship candidate, legislative...
1: Ogun as well.
0: The legislative races in those states were also very contentious. At some point, we're seeing
1: Ogun
0: candidates...
1: was relatively peaceful.
0: Yeah, but, I mean, the legislative races, like
1: even
0: I said...
1: former
0: Governor Daniel and Governor Dapo Abiodun.
1: I think that was eventually resolved.
0: Yeah, it was eventually resolved. What I'm saying is, some of these, we saw some candidates coming out to celebrate on social media, thanking God and their party leaders. And then you see the other candidate also saying that he or she had won. Your party had to come out to say, well, ignore whatever list you are seeing. The official results will be released and all of that. And even after the official results were released, we saw some protests here a couple of days ago in your state. I think it was Oluyole Federal Constituency, where some candidates were alleging that there was imposition and all of that. And some people came to the conclusion that even though there was direct primary, it looks like the result had been engineered to favor certain candidates. One way or another, no matter what happened, these candidates were going to emerge. Was that the case?
1: I do not agree to that. See, the guidelines released by APC it provides for areas where you have issues. For example, a younger brother of mine contested for Edo Ibarapa East House of Representatives. He obtained the form, he was screened, cleared, and he participated, and he had issues. So the party appointed a lawyer and two others as to form the appeal panel for the primary. And he petitioned the appeal panel. The appeal panel came, they had his case. He was not satisfied. He has taken further steps. So the party has made arrangement for how you can complain, make your complaints. I think at this point, I would rather appeal to those who are aggrieved to see, because there is no way everybody will win at the same time. Only one person will win, and in most cases, even if you, when you watch football games these days, everybody that loses,
0: they say it's a referee or VAR,
1: they cry foul. So now let me give you an instance. I wanted to contest for councillor. Babalawo that was the governor for your state then.
0: Back then?
1: Yes, back then, in the PDP. So we had an arrangement. You know, every political party has in-house arrangement.
0: Yes.
1: The arrangement was, okay, the executives of the party, because the chairmanship of the local government was zoned to my ward at the time. So it was micro-zoned.
0: Okay.
1: So now the executives now sat and said, okay, there were four contestants for the chairmanship, about 11 of us for councillorship. So they held a mini shadow to select the councillorship candidate and the chairmanship candidate. The primary was held the same day. So for the councillorship, I won. For the chairmanship, an elderly brother of mine, Shegun Kola Wole, won. But do you know that at the end of the day, while the election of Shegun Kola Wole as the chairman stood, my own did not stand. I wasn't given the nomination form. So I had to go to court. I will never forget that judgment. In law, it's always E. Honorable Justice Balaji Yusuf, now of the Court of Appeal, was the judge. And when she delivered judgment, that was a statement she made. That was the position of the law then, that immediately you joined a political party, you mortgage even your right.
0: So party supremacy
1: at that point, yes, that was the law then. Yes. It has been remolded a bit now.
0: Yes.
1: So when you are joining a political party, you know what you are going in for. When there is a contest, only one person will win. If there are issues, yes, people will be hurt. You have spent money, you have spent time.
0: Yes.
1: But at the end of the day, only one person.
0: Yes. And like you said, let me go to our panel, because I'm just wondering, how do you compensate somebody that bought form for, you know, 50 million naira, for instance, spent money to mobilize delegates and all of that? But let's go to Prof. Prof? Hello, Prof. Are you there?
2: Yes, I'm here.
0: All right, go ahead.
2: Yeah. You know, this idea of party discipline. It's one that is a very flexible thing across the world. And usually in presidential system, it's not usually borne out. It's more effective, the parliamentary system, where the government exists at the pleasure of the parliament. And that they can vote as a collective, and the principle of collective responsibility. But here it's everyone to his own tent. Now, if you look at the way the political parties have handled the primaries, you will know that a number of things come to play. One has to do with the money that we are talking about, and then the belief by some people that it should be a problem of a scheme of the survival of the fittest. And so they think if they have the money, they have the resources, they have the capacity to turn things around, and they can do it, why should anybody from the political party think that he's the custodian of the party or the leader of the party and can make change? And that's why when they opt first for consensus candidate, they always end up, or they sometimes end up, with having a proper primary, because they couldn't uphold that consensus. Now, do you think that it was wrong in the first place to remove the delegate system? And do you think that for the future it should be returned? Or you believe that primaries should actually be the main means of nomination within the political parties?
3: Oh, Prof is asking me that question.
0: Yes.
3: And I have to say that I love the analysis you made before asking the question. Mm. You asked whether I believe the delegate system should be returned. Honestly, you see, it is easier to for the money bags to control the delegate system than it is easier to control the direct primaries. So I think there is no way, whatever you do, except you go for consensus where everybody agrees, there will always be issues. But I will still prefer if every car member of the party has a say than the delegate system where people have even given them names. They call them delegates.
0: but even in this case now, when we expected that all party CAD-carrying members of parties will vote, there were allegations in some instances that some CAD-carrying members that were my supporters were not allowed to vote. They were intimidated out of the voting centers. You know, I saw the allegations.
3: I do not agree to that. Mm. See, like I said, I've also all been a contestant in elections.
0: Yes.
3: It hurts when you lose.
0: So that's when you come up with those allegations.
3: I'm telling you, it hurts.
0: So there's really no substance in those allegations.
3: The issue of whether people are prevented from
0: participating, yes.
3: I do not think there is no substance. I'm sorry. With due respect, and with due respect to those people making the allegations.
0: So from your argument, for all of its flaws, this direct primary is still a bit better than the delegate system.
3: It is better because you can be a good candidate, but if you don't have the money under a delegate system and you have no backing, the result is known before it starts.
0: What if you don't control the party structure? Because you might also be a good candidate, but you don't control the party structure. Because the party structure determines...
3: is only useful in an indirect system. If you are on the ground for direct primary, you are good.
0: Mm. Okay, let me go to Barrister now. Barrister? Hello, Barrister. Are you with us? Hello?
2: It's muted.
0: Your mic is muted, Barrister. Your device is muted. Please unmute your device, sir.
2: Oh, sorry,
0: yes,
2: Thomas.
0: Yes.
2: Now, let me ask my brother. The reputation of the APC as a party appears to have waned in recent times. Nigerians are complaining bitterly about the policies of the government that appears to be reducing the quality of their life. What do you think, you know, will be the reaction of at the elections? Do you have any magic you are expecting to perform to change the minds of Nigerians? Because the elections are very, very close.
0: Yeah.
3: Thank you, Barrister. You are still on? Yes. Okay.
2: Let me add to it. And hoping that the 2027 election will not be another case of grab it, snatch it, and run away with it.
3: Thank you. Are you done, sir?
0: Yes, I think he's done. Yes, you can answer.
3: Let me start from where I started.
0: Yes.
3: We had a number of by-elections a couple of weeks ago.
0: Yes.
3: I think, save for one, the APC won in all. That's my answer to Barrister.
0: So you don't think, what he said about Nigerians being dissatisfied?
3: Despite and in spite of what he said.
0: Yes.
3: The APC won.
0: So what does that tell you? Do you think it reflects how much Nigerians approve of your administration and policies over time?
3: Sure. Sure, that settles it. See, when people talk about the issues we are having now, and we limit it to political parties, as if these political parties have a life of their own,
1: I always beg to disagree. See,
0: but we vote for political parties. Coming. Yes.
1: No, you don't vote.
0: I mean, we thumbprint for the logo.
1: That candidates are just sponsored. These parties have no life. It is only people that make it come to life. Okay, if we keep saying that, where is the PDP today?
0: Mm.
1: Where is it? So if you want to limit it to political parties and we don't look at issues. And when Barrister was talking about hardship, I think we really, and I'm very happy he's a lawyer.
0: Yes.
1: I think we really need to look at ourselves and ask ourselves, what and what are the responsibilities of the federal government to the people? What and what are the responsibilities of the state government to the people?
0: Security responsibilities of federal government.
1: I'm coming.
0: Fiscal policies that would affect everyday expenses.
1: Let me land.
0: Yeah, Toba.
1: I will address them, Toba, right, sorry. Right.
0: Yes, sir.
1: And what are the responsibilities of the local government? Do you know them? The responsibilities of the local government to the citizens. I think that should be Schedule 4 to the Constitution. Go and check it. See, President Tinubu removed subsidy. It occasioned that ship. No problem. No doubt about that. But is that the end of the story? As a result of that, I'm coming, sir. Let me land, please. I'm coming. As a result of that, we now have more money to share. I'm coming, sir. Please. I started as a supervisor for local for works in my local government.
0: Yes.
1: So I know what I am talking about. I know what we used to do then. We were tarring roads. Because the governor at the time was releasing our money to us. Mm. The little we had, we were tarring roads. We were building schools. See, now in Oyo State, we celebrate grading of roads. They say the governor graciously approved. I was the supervisor for works. The grader, the two graders of the, belonging to the local government were in my care. In fact, at that time, we did not see grading of roads as something to celebrate. I was in control. A sum of 500 million will be released to me monthly to cater for the graders.
0: As supervisor?
1: As supervisor for works. But now local government are celebrating grading of roads. Are we looking at that? How much? As government?

0: No. How much was Governor Makinde taking on behalf of the local government before this subsidy was removed? How much are we having now? And what are we doing with them? See, you go and check.
1: So your argument is that we cannot really say you don't think Nigerians are going through hardship?
0: They are, but I'm saying,
1: okay, not put the entire blame on the government.
0: It's not the sole responsibility of the president. You have to break it down. What am I entitled to in my local government, and I'm not enjoying primary education, primary health care? Is it the president who is going to come to our state to fix that? Definitely, it's not the president. These rural roads, who is going to fix them? Is it the president?
1: But the fiscal side of it, you know, monetary policy, fiscal policies, that's the responsibility of the federal government.
0: Despite that, in spite of these fiscal policies,
1: yes,
0: we have more money. Where are they? I'm a practical person.
1: So by virtue of those fiscal policies, do you think that the president has bettered a lot of Nigerians? You know, because these are some of the things that is affecting that trickles down on inflation, interest rates, you know, prices of commodities in the market. These are some of the real terms, the real things that an average Nigerian can relate to on the streets. That's what translates.
0: Awolowo was like a governor under the system. Did he wait for
1: we had a regional sort of different
0: it was what a governor is now,
1: but with not
0: despite I'm coming
1: the powers are not so devolved.
0: Calm down. There were federal laws, there were regional laws.
1: But some people argue, Honorable Abiokunde, that you cannot really compare the level of autonomy that subnationals enjoyed at the time, which translated to development, to what we're seeing now, that we really cannot compare.
0: Even what we have now.
1: Yes.
0: I'm talking of Naira and Kobo. If, as a family, if you are working here now, assuming you are being paid 100,000 Naira.
1: Yes.
0: But because maybe, I think you moved from Dubai there.
1: Cocoa House to this new location, yes.
0: Okay. And your employers decided to triple your salary. Shouldn't it reflect? If you are going to complain again, shouldn't your complaint be? Should it be that somebody created?
1: So your argument now, I think Baisa wants to come in. Your argument your argument is that this should have reflected because the income or revenue of states have sort of gone up since those policies were made.
0: It didn't go up. It tripled.
1: Okay, Barrister, you want to come in? I think Prof was also trying to come in the other time. Prof, unmute your device. After Barrister, you can come in too. Then we'll go on a break.
2: Okay.
1: Yes, Barrister, go ahead.
2: I love my brother's submission so far. How do you reconcile this with what is on ground? The people of Oyo State appear to be happy with the governor. And there are even opposition politicians who are giving him credit for a job well done. So if the people of Oyo State are happy with their governor, and the bigger issues are what they are complaining of, then what you are saying, they may not hold water with due respect.
0: Barrister, where is the data to support that?
1: Okay, Prof.
0: Where is the data?
1: I want you to drop your... Prof, I want you to drop your thoughts before we go on this break. Please, Prof.
3: I think quickly. That Barrister is putting himself on the hot seat. the first point you... I know our guest is going to just tell you that they are winning election all over the place.
1: Yes.
3: They move from how many states to now 31 states. So how can you say that the APC is not popular? And you don't see another one in my own state. And you can see he's having a PJ.
1: Yes, he is. He is certainly. He is.
3: To produce the data.
1: Okay. Prof.
4: I think the point that Barrister is trying to...
1: Please hold that thought. Please hold that thought, Prof. Please hold that thought. Okay. We need to take this break. After it, we'll continue the conversation. We're live on Facebook, 32FM, 949 Fair. Don't go away. We'll be back in a moment.
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7: Lopo iba, awon eyan ki mo bi data won se man tete jo tan. 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
5: 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We see Avonoy Bushola Bigunde in the studio. He's a member of the All Progressives Congress, APC. We are discussing state of the nation, post-primary issues in the state, and of course, counting down to the big election year, 2027 polls next year. We're live on Facebook, 32 FM 949 AM. So, Barrister, I think it was Prof that was asking a question before we went on our break. Prof.
6: Yes, I was going to rescue Barrister's question to say that doesn't our guest think that Nigerians are so impoverished now that APC cannot be popular, or that APC keep winning election because they know how to grab it, snatch it, and run away with it.
5: Mm. Honorable.
7: Oh, is that
8: Yes. Prof is reframing the
5: yes, that I mean Nigerians are impoverished, that the only reason APC is winning now is because they know how to grab it, snatch it, and run with it. And there's also the allegation of vote buying, like in Ekiti, for instance, vote buying and all of that. And that is why it's not because people are actually, you know, supporting your party, but because they are so impoverished that, you know, they accept a token and vote for the party, or in some cases they are intimidated to vote for the party.
9: See, when I see people talk like this, I laugh. Yes, Nigerians are impoverished.
5: Yes,
9: no doubt. But I keep saying, and I keep asking, who impoverished Nigerians? Is it Tinubu? Tinubu alone impoverished Nigerians. We have three federating units. The federal government, the state government, the local government, every month they sit down somewhere, share revenues.
10: I'm coming, sir. I just want to you take it together.
9: Mm. Please let me do that.
10: What it appears you are saying, because you now say, is it Tinubu alone that impoverished Nigeria? So you admit that Tinubu is part of their problem.
9: I do not.
10: The governors and the local government should also carry their own blame.
5: Right.
9: Lawyer. Let me now go back. Since now that you are on board, let me go back to what you said about Governor Makinde, and I'll come back to this, your new
5: thing. Question, yeah.
9: You said the people of Oyo State are happy. I asked for the data. That is just the small hammer. Let me give you the big hammer, sir. Yorubas will say, Ile Latin Keshorode. The people of Oyo State, according to you, are happy with the governor. But his lieutenants keep leaving him on a daily basis. Are those ones also impoverished? The national secretary that he installed through sweat, through whatever, Arapaja just left him. What will you have to say to that? Ose Agboola, the chairman of the governor's advisory committee, during his fourth term, he left him.
5: No, somewhere
9: I'm coming. Yes. Elijah Razak Badegeshi, he left a few days ago. And the one that will shock everyone is coming very soon.
5: Which one is that?
9: I'm not going to tell you. It's going to, you will come, you will invite me back. So see, I'm coming. See, I have been following you so much, lawyer. I did not even know you'd be here. I do not know how on earth you will overlook. And you are a lawyer, that's why I ask. What are the responsibilities of local government that they are receiving the monthly allocations for? And what is happening here? I don't know how on earth you are going to put this thing on the table of the president, whether Tinubu or anybody who is the president, when people also have responsibilities.
5: Right.
9: And we are not holding them up to this responsibility.
10: Shola.
9: Yes.
10: I am on all fours with you when it comes to the issue of local governments. Mm-hmm. But don't you think it is because we have not done the needful, particularly from the center, that the governors are taking advantage of this? For instance, why should we continue to have Ministry of Local Government Affairs? Why should Section 7 of the Constitution continue to be there, giving powers to the governor and the House of Assembly? Why should the House of Assembly be the ones to be suspending and removing local government chairmen? Because these are issues that are inside the Constitution. So it is not enough to have just said, okay, monies will go to local governments directly, without amending the Constitution to establish that tier of government as an independent tier of government. So is that not a federal problem?
9: To an extent, I agree with you. But sir, do you also know, are you aware of a document called the Financial Memorandum for Local Government, sir? Are you aware of its existence?
10: Of course.
9: You are aware of that document?
5: Mm.
9: You have seen it? You have seen that?
10: I have not read it.
9: I will give you a copy, sir. So, and I'm sure when after you have read it, you will change your... See, there is, despite Section 7, despite and in fact of these problems we have with the Constitution, there is still no law that says when those money have come to the state, that the governor should now dip his hands into this money and spend it as he likes. The Financial Memorandum for Local Government specifies how local government funds should be spent, how contracts should be awarded and signed.
5: Mm. Okay, so let's quickly look at some of the things you mentioned earlier, because I wanted to follow up. Mm. You said that if the people are truly happy with the governor, how come his lieutenants are leaving him? Mm. But again, too, some people argue that those you mentioned, we cannot place them on the same pedestal as the average Nigerians that are feeling the brunt of this hardship. I mean, you mentioned that these are political elites that probably are leaving the governor because of their disagreement, mm. because maybe their interests, you know, mm. are not being attended to anymore mm. by the governor. So you can't use that as a yardstick to say that the governor has therefore lost his popularity in the state. There are politicians who agree and disagree. They will mm. come together again, and that's what it is. That the only metric you can use to judge this is the fact that people are in support of him. And some people say that that support has even sort of given him that confidence to announce his intention to run for the number one office in this country. And he says, look, there are those who say it's because of his track record. He ran in the first term via a coalition. He won. Second term, he won by landslide, you know, defeating your candidate, the candidate of your party, Justin Folarin at the time. Now, he's so confident he wants to run for presidency. Yes.
9: How many times did Engineer Seyi Makinde, as he then was, contested before 2019? How many times?
5: That's what I'm saying.
9: I'm asking you.
5: Coalition aided him in 2019.
9: I'm asking you how many times.
5: He contested, right? He's been in the
9: for quite a long. What happened to him?
5: Mm.
9: He lost.
5: Yes.
9: He now, the coalition you are talking, is it a coalition of mechanics or laborers?
5: No, of politicians.
9: Of politicians.
5: Political elites.
9: So why do you now want to remove the influence of those politicians that are leaving?
5: But second term, he didn't need a coalition. He won by landslide, defeating your candidate.
9: What is G5?
5: G5 was a group of aggrieved governors worked for the president.
9: And there was an agreement, an alignment. See, Thomas, don't let us sit down here and pretend as if we don't know.
5: Argument is that, yes. I just want to get your argument clearly, that Seyi Makinde did not win a second term because people agreed with his performance.
9: He did not. Okay, why was he on radio thanking the APC? What was his business with the APC? See, people, I'm not going to sit down here and act like I'm not a normal everyday politician. We all know what happened.
5: So what do you think happened?
9: He was bound to win. He was bound to win.
5: Why was he bound to win? Because of his support for the president?
9: Because they had an agreement.
5: So the president aided his victory.
9: Exactly. And he admitted it.
5: It wasn't because of his performance in the
9: state. It wasn't. Where were the performances when he was contesting and losing all the time? You think people just win governorship elections like that? This is Oyo State.
5: No, now he wants to be president. He's confident he has the support of the people.
7: He is qualified. Let him get on the field. He's qualified.
5: And a lot of people are saying that this is a big contest for the president because somebody close to home is contesting against him. He's going to scuttle his chances in the Southwest.
9: Let's see how it goes. Have you ever seen President Tinubu talk about him? Do you see President Tinubu as always so bothered because he immediately wants to contest the presidency?
10: Toba.
5: Yes, Barrister.
10: I have a very troubling question to ask Stella before we close the program. Because some people have come to me asking the same question. And I think somebody of Stella's understanding, knowledge and wisdom, and his participation in the politics of the state, particularly the APC, would be in a very good position to answer this question. Now, my question is going to be based on assumptions. Sharafu Adin Ali has emerged as the governorship candidate of the APC, if I am correct.
9: You are, sir.
10: Now, Sharafu Adin Ali is on the hierarchy to the Olubadan stool. I pray by the grace of the heavens that our fathers who are on the line to the throne and the incumbents have a very, very long life.
9: Amen.
10: Aderibe.
9: Amen.
10: But assuming that something happens, Sharafu Adin Ali wins the election, and then there is vacancy on the stool of the Olubadan, how are we going to resolve that issue?
9: Are you done, sir?
5: Yes, I guess.
10: Yes, I want your very, very honest response to that question.
9: And I will be honest with you,
5: okay,
9: sir.
5: Okay.
9: And I will start by saying, before that that chieftaincy declaration law was tampered with by Governor Makinde, we were not having this conversation, sir.
5: It was tampered with.
9: It was. We all know. We know the manner.
10: When I opposed it in court, none of you people came forward.
9: No, I was always.
10: You all accepted.
9: Sir, I don't know. I did not. I am an Erua man. And everybody who followed me knew that I was always writing about it, sir. So now, to answer your question, because I've not answered that question.
5: Yes.
9: The good thing is, the man in question is just the Ekarunwo or Ekeni Baluguna. And this thing is on a rotational basis. It will never happen. I mean, he has a lot of people in front of him.
5: So you don't see it happening?
9: It's not going to happen. The Olubadan still will not be, it's not going to be vacant by the time he becomes governor when he finishes.
5: Or maybe in the next 8 years, give or take.
9: It cannot be. We shouldn't be praying for that. I don't want to talk about that. Okay. I'm sorry.
5: All right. Okay, so
9: it will involve people dying.
5: Yes.
9: I don't want to talk about that.
5: Because I mean, we can't predict the future, right?
9: Yes.
5: We cannot predict the future. Anything can happen. So, but let me focus on your candidate again. There's been a lot of questions. As I said, there have been a lot of issues, you know, since your primaries were done. One of the things I've heard is that everything had been engineered for him to emerge as governorship candidate, that there was no way the other contestants like Adelabu, Rauf Olaniyo, Kim Alao, quite a number of them who felt aggrieved after the contest, there was no how they were going to emerge, that everything had been designed, that it was favored from above. Is that what it is?
9: Favored by God?
5: No, not favored by God. I mean, favored by, you know, some people in the presidency. And one of the names I heard, was the head of the Nigeria Revenue Service, Zak Adedeji, who's, I mean, coincidentally or not, his younger brother is the deputy governorship candidate of your party now. They said some of these things have been engineered even before the contest itself.
9: See, let me tell you something.
5: Yes.
9: I I always want to be modest. So that is why I said, don't call me a prominent member of the APC.
11: Right.
9: But I'm not a neophyte within the party.
11: Of course.
9: So if I say to you that I had the opportunity to meet Dr. Adedeji, to see him only twice, I've never met him. The first time was in at church during the wedding program of the daughter of the president, SA Media, Sunday Dari.
11: Yes.
9: It was at Lagos. The second time we went to, I accompanied someone to the residence, Lagos residence of Chief Mrs. Florence Ajimobi. And as we were exiting, he was coming, we just greeted. He doesn't know me and I don't know him. So I don't know where people are coming from.
11: So he's not the one pulling the strings.
9: Maybe because his younger brother is
11: he's a deputy governor.
9: And if you look at the APM, their governorship candidate is from Ogbomosho zone. So maybe, and I, that is perhaps what the leadership of the party
11: considered
9: are looking at to pick the young man. So I don't know.
11: So he's not the one pulling the strings.
9: I've never seen him in
11: core party, politics,
9: in party meetings, party. I've never.
11: So
9: honestly,
11: he wouldn't have been the one calling the shot or pulling the strings.
9: Look at the kind of people in the party. He couldn't have been.
11: Or maybe perhaps
9: Lant is a very humble man.
11: Yes, perhaps the presidency favored Senator Sharaf Adin Ali then over the other candidates.
9: People have been saying a lot of things about him. See,
11: perhaps because of the relationship between the Olubadan and the president in the days when they were governors.
9: I am a Christian and I believe that whatever happens, it's already fated.
11: Mm. So it's divine.
9: It's
11: Sharaf Adin Ali was meant to emerge as a candidate of the APC.
9: If everybody favors him and God doesn't favor him, it will mean nothing.
11: So those who bought form and did all of those things did it in futility, because governorship race is a very tough one, really.
9: Let me tell you something.
11: Yes.
9: If you are playing football, you start from the group stages. Mm-hmm. If you lose this and you win the other one, you can remedy
11: the situation.
9: But once you get into the knockout stages, somebody must spy you. So say it's the same thing for someone who took his money to go and purchase nomination forms. The moment it is not you alone, you must expect every consequence, every resort.
11: Every outcome
9: is possible.
11: Yeah, I know you're a party man, you know, and your party can't carry members voting.
9: I am a party man like my
11: Senator Larry. So yes. What do you think stood out, you know, for Sharaf Adin Ali? What makes him different out of all of those people? Because there were quite a number of people who contested. We have, you know, former deputy governor there, experienced professionals, technocrats, businessmen, captains of industries in their own right, you know, they contested. What stood out for Sharaf Adin Ali? What
9: do you think? He stood out.
11: Mm.
9: I'd rather say it is his time. Then, and I will speak to the qualities he's got.
11: Okay, what are those qualities?
9: See, you know, he started politics at a very tender age. He was the chairman of Ibadan North in his 20s. If I'm not mistaken, in his 20s, early 20s, towards mid-20s. And he's been in politics for a very long time. He served as secretary to the state government, chief of staff, chairman of Odua board. During this, and he's been with Baba, the current Olubadan.
11: Yes.
9: And if you know the style of politics of Baba, so he must have copied a lot from him. Baba is the politician that I know when he was still playing politics. So we'll be in Ibadan in the morning. And at night, Baba is eating powdered yam at Igbeti. And he's going to... You discover where Baba sleep over, you think he will not go. He won't sleep in the hotel. No. He will sleep in the house of his friends. No matter how they are. Yes, sir.
10: Jola?
9: Yes, sir.
10: Some of your party members are complaining, though. They say Sharaf Adin Ali has something in common with Peter Obi. Say the guy, know they give shishi.
9: I don't know anything about. See, I am.
10: Shola, you are not this year with us.
9: No, I. honest, I am not going to sit down here and be saying that he did this for people. He did that for people that I know. He even will not like it. But the Sharafa Adin Ali that I know, it's not what. See, he's in the eye of the storm now. People will look for whatever it is to bring him down. That is not the Sharafa Ali. I have known him for almost 30 years, sir.
11: But you see,
9: like one day I told, I said, if you eventually become governor, I hope I'm not going to be funny. Because it's difficult. I always call him Egbon. That's what I call him. I have known him for a very long time. See, one thing about him is this. He is a very frank and straightforward person.
11: So you think your party made the right choice? You're going up against Bimbo Adekunbi of the APM, backed by the incumbent governor, Shehu Makinde. He says Omotutu 3.0 is going to continue the good works in the state.
9: If wishes were horses. And talking about Bimbo, see, and I hope Professor is listening.
11: Yes, he
9: and
11: is.
9: And I want Professor to please enlighten me on this.
11: Yes.
9: He is my lecturer. He lectured me for my first degree.
11: That's who now?
9: Prof.
11: Professor Ayede?
9: Yes.
11: Oh, okay.
9: He lectured me for my master's, PhD. And the university where he is lecturing, where I receive lectures from him.
11: Yes.
9: That university now says, there is an opening, we want to employ lecturers. And I applied. And Prof did not recommend me.
11: Okay.
9: How does it look?
11: I'm still trying to figure out where you're going with this.
9: Prof is my lecturer.
11: Right.
9: Through my degree days,
11: mm-hmm.
9: master's, PhD.
11: Yes.
9: Then there is an opening. That same university where he's lecturing, where he lectured me.
11: Yes. He didn't recommend you. That means he doesn't perhaps trust your abilities or something.
9: So that is what Ibakede has done with Bimbo Adekunbi.
11: Okay, let me bring in Prof.
9: No, let me explain it.
11: Okay, well, explain it and we'll bring in Prof.
9: In his fold, he had professors, PhD holders, very intelligent people who worked with him for 8 years.
11: Yes.
9: And he couldn't trust just one of them. He had to go for someone that Ajimobi mentored for 8 years.
11: As commissioner.
9: The same Ajimobi, he said, the only thing good about him that he knows is his sense of dressing. That is why I'm asking. Wrong. Prof,
10: I think he's making a very strong point. Because when there is an opening, you won't leave a familiar hand that you have trained, that you know to be an ambassador of your department, and say you favor somebody that, except the candidate. Commit a crime or involved in one offense or the other, then you can say, okay, you will leave them and go outside. I think that's the point he's making. Because it means that it doesn't say well about your own mentorship. That you couldn't find somebody that you have mentored for 8 years and then you are going for somebody who is new. But the argument in this particular case is not a very strong analogy, because you can ask if the person that eventually came out did not also work with Shehu Makinde. Because as far as I know, I think that he has been in Makinde fold for quite a while now.
11: Yes.
10: And in Nigeria, where people move from one party to the other, sometimes people have their foot in many places. So you can't just say that if Akimobi's boy, I think
9: Prof, he is not an appointee of Governor Shehu Makinde. He's just a chairman of a committee.
11: Yes, I think it was for the airport.
9: Yes. It's just a chairman.
10: But politics is both formal and informal.
9: You have spoken well, Prof. You have spoken well. I would rather take your analogy before that you now come to.
11: Okay. So now, as you have mentioned, right, do you think your party made the right choice? Because Bimbo Adekunbi is the candidate of the APM. They unveiled that PDP-APM alliance. And people are saying that, he has the backing of the governor. There's going to be continuity of the
9: government. Has he ever campaigned and won an election?
11: Who is that?
9: Bimbo.
8: has he ever campaigned and won an election? This is Oyo State.
11: Mm.
8: On his own, has he ever campaigned and won an election? Answer me.
11: I mean, but there's always a first time. You started too at some point campaigning and you know,
8: Governor Makinde contested like two or three times. Yes. He lost. So maybe Bimbo will start counting his loss in 2027.
11: So you don't think so? Support from the incumbent governor counts for something?
8: What is the meaning of that? Was Ajimobi not an incumbent governor when Makinde defeated him? What's so special about this incumbency of a thing you are talking about? Mm-hmm. When your time is up, it is up.
11: This was somebody who handled the state finances as commissioner.
8: And Governor Makinde said he left 19,000 naira and that they were moving billions within weeks, in few weeks to their exit. We've been asking him, now we have been asking Governor Makinde now, so how do you now, can you move billions of naira behind your commissioner for finance? That was what Governor Makinde said there. That they were moving billions, so within weeks they moved 13 billion and it remained 19,000. And Bimbo Adekunbi was the commissioner there.
11: Mm. So you must be curious as to why he now became the candidate, the preferred candidate of the governor. If
8: I know, I know when their strange friendship began, but I'm not going to talk about it.
11: Friendship?
8: Yes, we hit them hard at the right time.
11: During the campaign?
8: They also know that some of us know very well.
11: So what strange friendship? I mean, I thought they say all politicians are friends at the end of the day, regardless of your party affiliation. Because when we see you at events, you're always together and all
8: when
11: of that.
8: When we begin to open this thing, you'll be shocked.
11: So you're very confident that your party is well positioned to defeat the APM now, not the PDP in your state.
8: See, a lot of things are going on in this government, and a lot of people don't know.
11: What are those things?
8: Go to the secretariat now and ask for the SA due process. Where is she? A lot of people have been going to the EFCC back and forth, going and coming, but many of them have been running away.
11: Running away? From who?
8: You go and ask.
11: I mean, I'm asking you, you're well grounded in politics.
8: I am telling you, they are under very serious investigation.
11: Hmm. Couldn't that be interpreted to mean that they are, you know, the...
8: It's been on for a very long time.
11: Not because elections are...
8: No, it's been on for a very long time.
11: Right. Prof, your final round of questions as we wrap up with our guests. Our time is up. I don't know. Barrister is somehow off the call. I hope he can rejoin us. I don't know why.
12: Anthony thanked him for a very candid interventions, yeah, and a very measured assessment of the APC chances. But I think he's underrating Chei Makinde. Does he think that Chei Makinde, which is the question you asked before, that Chei Makinde does not have a stronghold in Oyo State to be able to ensure victory with
11: Adekunbi?
12: Adekunbi. Mm.
8: Sir, Governor Chei Makinde is a very lucky politician.
11: He's just lucky.
8: Chinua Achebe once said that there are some people who spam canal were cracked for them by benevolent spirit.
11: Hmm.
8: On two occasions, his spam canals were cracked for him by benevolent spirit. Where are the spirits today?
11: Perhaps it was designed by fate. Like you said, Sharafa's emergence was also fate.
8: If fate puts you in a position, do you go about slapping fate in the eye? You go about slapping fate in... Those who started with him, where are they now? You cannot take on everybody at the same time. It will have consequences, and the consequences will be negative. The political terrain in Nigeria is a jungle. That's the truth.
11: Mm.
8: If people fed you, you can't keep biting them, and you think you want to go on. You won't.
11: Hello, barrister. Yes, barrister, you were off the call. Can you hear me now? Barrister? Oh, it looks like we've lost connection with him. Yes, we have to go. Apologies, barrister. For some reason, we just could not reconnect with you. Thank you, Prof. Thank you, barrister. Thank you, Honorable Shola.
8: Thank you, Prof. I will be applying to your place, so
12: No, we look forward to it.
9: And I'm sure you are going to recommend me, sir.
12: Definitely. Ajimobi was supposed to come to Ibadan after his tenure.
9: Okay.
12: I was supposed to be one of his supervisors.
9: Wow.
12: Unfortunately, he didn't pursue the program.
9: Thank you, Prof.
11: Thank you so much. Thank you, Honorable Shalabi Gunde, for joining us. Thank you, dear listener, for being a part of the conversation. Join us again next Saturday, 9 to 11 on the podium. But don't forget, there's midweek edition Wednesday, 11 to 12. My name is Olorun Toba Yusuf. Enjoy the rest of your Saturday morning. Bye for now.

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All right, it's another Saturday and it's time for the Top 10 Countdown on 94.9 32 FM. We're checking out the biggest songs in the country this time. My name is King Kenny. We start off with our notable mentions. As always, we have two songs for you. One is Slick by Victoni and the other is Tekno's Adaeze. You stay with us. Baby.

0: recapping the top five songs from last week on the countdown before we get into the countdown proper for this week. At number five, we had I Know Who I Be by Davido, Jazz World, and GLCK. At number four was Black Bones with Chanel. It features Ashake. Our number four song was Ilumelu by Young John. At number two was Gratitude by Ashake. And our number one song from last week was Forgiveness, also by Ashake.
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0: Dem Day by Burna Boy is back on the top 10 countdown this week. It's taken off the album No Sign of Weakness and was produced by Tells. At number 10, Burna Boy, Dem Day.
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0: Right, you just heard Burna Boy's Dem Day. At number 9 this week is Worship by Asake and DJ Snake. It drops from number 8 to number 9 on the top 10 countdown. Asake, DJ Snake, Worship.
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0: 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Taking off the album Clarity of Mind, here's I Am by Omalay. Omalay delivers a powerful statement about knowing your worth, staying true to yourself on this one. It drops from number 7 to number 8. I Am, Omalay, plays next.
1: Number

0: just gone by. It was Omalee's I Am. Up next at number 7 is Back Outside by Benson and Sars. The song drops one place from number 6 to number 7 on the charts this week.
1: Number 7.

0: Filling the world with laughter, 94.9 32 FM. Black Bones teams up with Asake on this next song. It's called Chanel. It moves in at number 6 this week. And the song is a mix of rap and Afrobeats. It drops from number 4 to number 6 on the chart this week. Enjoy.
1: Number 6.

0: All right, it's time to recap from number 10 to number 6. Some of the songs you've heard. At number 10 was Burna Boy's Dem Day. At number 9 was Asake and DJ Snake with Worship. Our number 8 song was Amalay's I Am. At number 7, we had Back Outside by Benson and Sars. At number 6 song was Black Bones with Chanel.
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0: At number 5 this week is an Afropop love song by Fola and Ira Star. It's called Treat You Right. Fola continues to build momentum on the Afrobeat scene with every song. Treat You Right debuts at number 5 on the top 10 countdown.
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0: Alright, you're still listening to the Top 10 Countdown on 94.9 32 FM with King Kenny. Afrobeats meets I'm a Piano on this next record. I Know Who I Be by Davido, Jazz World and GLCK comes in at number 4 this week, moving up from number 5 last week. The song is a feel-good and inspirational tune, all at the same time. At number 4, Davido, Jazz World, GLCK, I Know Who I Be.
1: Number 4.

0: Asha Davido's I Know Who I Be at number 4. At number 3, we have Gratitude by Asha Kerr. It's held down the number 2 spot for about 2 weeks, but drops down to number 3 this week. The song is taken from Asha Kerr's album Money. At number 3, ladies and gentlemen, Gratitude, Asha Kerr.
1: Number 3.

0: by the Top 10 Countdown 94.9. You're still listening to King Kenny. Young John is all about success on Ilumelu, inspired by the mindset of big business and big wins. The upbeat track is a celebration of hard work, ambition, and believing that better days are ahead. Ilumelu, Young John moves up from number 3 to number 2.
1: Number 2.
2: I see.

0: Alrighty, time to recap from number 5 to number 2 before we unveil the number 1 song of the countdown for this week. At number 5 was Treat You Right by Fola and Iris Star. At number 4 was Davido with I Know Who I Be. At number 3 was Asake with Gratitude. At number 2, we had Young John's Elumelu.
1: Bursting your speakers with the top 10 songs this week.
0: At number 1 this week, taking the number 1 spot on the countdown for this week, is Asake again with the song Forgiveness. This song has held the number 1 spot for quite a number of weeks. You want to stick around right here on 94.9 to find out if this song retains this same spot next week. It was a pleasure hanging out with you on the show. My name is King Kenny. Catch you later.
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10: Yes, sir.
9: Huh?
10: Yes, sir.
9: 23 boyfriends.

0: Devi.
1: Hello.
0: Yes, sir. Yes, sir.
1: Yes, sir. Akin Bolio. Terry and Krista.
0: Yes, sir.
1: We're giving a layman a while.
0: Hmm.
1: Edkins from Kafuni, me 2023. Think that's Mufin Gumarua. So I'm via woman, you bounce out to Mummy or Boom, who sent you that money, Boom. So I don't know any money, but I don't know any money. Only that's my bar. I was talking on the Moa Divin.
0: I'm a person.
1: I want via woman, yeah. Bone sorrow. But it don't sorrow. I will find a daddy. So didn't the other person have to show their wallet. FOC. I didn't put him out too much. I go my home, I give him around.
0: I love her cry.
1: We will keep the Kidulu for a while, and they are never
0: confirmed
1: for all England as you know. You know, with us, team England, I said, if you want to come up, kid, you're the guy from a club minimum, but I only keep catching one at any time. Only unlocking that you should pass your locking one. Come out to the moon, turn up the cage.
0: England, yes, sir. I want to do it alone.

0: Let them mute.
1: Hello.
2: Hello. Ekweto.
1: Yes, sir.
2: I'm not going to be able to do it.
1: Joe, something, Joe, can you?
2: Yes, sir, thank you, sir.

0: Hello.
1: Hello.
0: Where are you?
1: Ege.
0: Wonderful.
1: Ege.
0: You fucking crazy.
1: Eka son lo gin kin o. Baba le fe ni agbagba do.
0: E pe so lo rejo ba je.
1: Allahu hami.
0: Prosojo lata muloko.
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1: Abi ma mi e bi mo ni. Yes, sir.
0: You go ala ye.
1: Ah, me Jesus.
0: Tell me about England, no we ye.
1: All right.
0: Very to me. England ye no ti ba ka to so e o to wa so da kula ni tournament ye. Yeah, I don't know to say that. But me I lay. Ah, singa do ba se o le ki mo se o to na me so re na le so be ye. Pe se wo wa lori lati mu o ma se na ye dada.
1: Baba. Hello?
2: Hello.
1: Hello?
2: Sam Ashanti, Nino Shooting Stars.
1: Sir?
2: Sam Ashanti.
1: Ah.
2: Philip Buama.
1: Philip Morati, Philip Buama,
2: yeah. Saka Bosse.
1: Joapia, yes.
2: Joapia.
1: Any Keta, any Kani. Eshosao. Ekpefumao, yes.
2: Yeah.
1: Yeah, ladies and gentlemen, C32 FM. 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

0: Yeba riba.
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1: Ati fun mi nurse. 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Ah, Ferrari, young Bellamy Bonadier. 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
2: I
1: break down your lorry. I want my magic to look good. I will find nine.
2: Ah, nigga, we pay, ikinele, you know, our major experience was, if any experience, you have any confound, Linda Nuskova, who first experience it to Pofun, near Chicago, and Katuni, she can do, Wimbledon, don't know, Muchova no kinshe, ni can't tell you, Sonny, so we pay on experience it to Pof, but still, on she, near experience it, dear, near Chicago, by DJ, Tony, she can do guns, Tony, 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
1: 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At the Fair Rev. 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Take him up, but Lola, Yahoo presenter. 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
2: le rete eh say my name no one is
1: around you say baby I love you you ain't running game awon rin mo ntoro dariji ni olohun shady and calling me baby you're a captain bitch you're Anglican name say my name you know ah mo rati scrub scrub is a guy that thinks he flies also known as a buster always thinking about what he would I just see it on his broadcast how about daddy jim and tore up my mom baby how's your day but today ain't 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me I cannot pass it

0: 0755. 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Hello, Ekaso. Yes sir.
1: Yes. Hello sir, last day.
0: Welcome sir.
1: Okay. Yeah, Muki, Ekushegun.
0: Yes sir. Yes sir. Yes sir.
1: I just love one thing about your program. All this music,
0: wow.
1: Honestly, it's bringing me good songs. And then, in fact, I just love listening to your program.
0: Thank you,
1: sir.
0: Yes, sir.
1: I just always feel you.
0: Thank you, sir. Yes, sir.

+234 906 200 949. MC check, you know, come here. Ah, okay. I'm a team machine.

0: in FIFA are happy Argentina are just Messi haters. You guys in the studio should understand better. Hello.
1: 101.
0: Ege.
1: Ege.
0: Awari.
1: Ege. That is so quick on where music the man play Nico.
0: Yes sir.
1: I'm a music talent and sports news. One rope back on you. One job from about 19 years. I want that
0: to me. Yes sir.

0: hesitate to ask me. Wait a minute, girl. Hey, you girl. Stand up, tell me what's your name.
1: My name is Bimbo. Bimbo, oh, what you mean?
0: What you say, what you say?
1: Bimbo.
2: Hello.
3: Hello.
2: Hello. Hello.
3: Yes, sir.
2: Yes, sir. Welcome.
3: I didn't know that.
2: Eka was on.
3: Yeah, I appreciate it too.
2: Yes, sir.
3: That,
2: thank you, sir.
3: The last time that you see, I know you say, Board, Manchester United, Fremont, you Park by.
2: Thank you, sir.
3: I don't know about that. I
2: need my logo.
3: For France,
2: okay, sir. Yes, sir.

0: Yes, sir.
1: Mojengo, no matter what I believe, Mojengo, the Conde, Conf, the Master, Cosel, the more of a game England, England, no, we are saying now.
0: Come on, Loda.
1: What combined one in Norway, said the Europa, I think. I think of my mind, the volume of this open air. All the provide assistance in the GIFA land in Jane. So, to solo the man slow game down and no way down.
0: Oh, go to Goju, go to Goju.
1: But I'm at your game on my high. But England battle, she said, one kind of boys and to Wally Bob at your boy. I shut the up with the Wally England, but England and me believe in
0: that.
1: And I didn't know that.
0: Come on, no
1: one on the game management. And let's win.
0: Come on, no
1: one. Rudy.
0: There's it. So.

0: Agasson, yes.
1: Don't
0: move away, Imo.
1: I don't want
0: I don't want to be a man. Yeah, it's very good. I'm worrying you, King Lee, because it's your way. Oda Jadin. Ah, clever, the salo. Sad to hear. Easy. I didn't know you come, but I wouldn't be by any tone. So you pay Okala, I want Babalu, South Africa, Jadin Adams. Turn the loss if you are by you, but you one lo committee side ni gbogbo to ba se kaluko ko ma so sita o ko se nti o ni nkan lara o nkan se everybody o bi a sa go ni bi to n gba yo si kaluku na lo 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
1: Hello, I'm Molly Stevens at the BBC Sports Centre with the latest World Cup news. Mikel Merino emerged as Spain's hero once again as the substitute scored in the 88th minute to stun Belgium and book his side's place in the World Cup semi-finals. Having come off the bench to score a 91st minute winner against Portugal in the last 16, the Arsenal midfielder stepped up with another late strike to decide a closely contested quarter-final tie in Los Angeles. 2-1 was the final score. The former England forward Wayne Rooney thinks Spain can go all the way.
2: Winning the Euros 2 years ago has certainly helped them, give them that confidence and that calmness. I think they're plodding along nicely, and obviously you've got France and Argentina who've had some really good performances, but Spain are, for me, they're looking good.
1: Well, Spain will face France in the last four. The Norway boss, Ståle Solbakken, has told BBC Sport that England are favourites to progress through to the semi-finals as the sides prepare to face one another in the World Cup quarter-finals. To get to this point, England topped their group, beating Croatia and Panama and drawing with Ghana. They needed a second-half comeback to beat DR Congo in the round of 32 and knocked out co-host Mexico 3-2 in a scintillating last 16 contest at the iconic Azteca Stadium. Head coach Thomas Tuchel says he's been happy with his side's performances so far, but insists there's still more to come despite the high stakes.
3: I don't feel that the pressure puts us down at the moment. I don't feel the players play with fear or with anxiety. On the other side, I still feel that we have another gear in us, that we have another level in us, and yeah, we are ready to release it. It's on the players. To be honest, we're not holding them back.
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0: bit late once again, and once again, Miguel Marino is the hero for the Spanish as they book a place in the semi-finals against France, defeating Belgium by 2-1. Welcome to New York as we continue our coverage of the 2026 World Cup here in the States. Look at this. Craig Burley is with us, Shaka Hislop and Frank LeBeuf. We now know the lineup then for one of the semi-finals. It will be France against Spain. I tell you what, you watched the first exchanges of this game, you thought Spain are going to run away with this match. They absolutely dominated things. They deservedly took the lead, but then out of nowhere, Belgium get the equaliser, and then it was pretty much a fair contest. Difficult to call. Spain had their chances. Belgium were organised defensively, frustrated Spain, but in the end, it's a goalkeeping error that gives Marino the winner. Spain beat Belgium by 2-1. Alex is with us as well, who was bragging before that she told us that Marino was going to win, but she said it in extra time, so it's null and void. You lose your bet. Well done. Well,
1: surely it counts. No, Dan, it counts.
0: You can't
1: it
0: walk into a bookies and go, please.
1: Marino, well, come on. Let's score the winner. You've only got to there, and he did. We believe in Mikel Marino.
2: You've only got to. You don't even have to be in the same building, but you only have to be in the same show as Frank LeBeuf, and you get this bragging just comes naturally.
3: Yeah, I don't know what you're talking about. I'm so humble, you know.
0: Yeah. Off everyone.
2: And saying that, are you going to start bragging? Because you've been going on about Spain haven't let the tournament up, and I suppose today again they were not great.
0: But they were the better team.
2: They were the better team.
0: The Spanish side that, you know, they seem to have belief in themselves.
2: They were the better team, but that wasn't a surprise. What was a surprise was how compact Belgium were defensively, mm-hmm. and it took a mistake from the goalkeeping change. Unfortunately for Lammens, who had a great season at Man United, Courtois looked very emotional when he went off. That was a telling sign that even if Belgium had got through, he looked as if he knew his tournament was over. And they didn't. In truth, Belgium didn't create a lot of chances, and that was shown up in the graphic there. But the fact that they held Spain for as long, I think, is a testament to their organisation. They are a little limited going forward, but once again, we're left wanting a bit more from this Spanish side, wanting a bit more from Lamine Yamal. Yeah, he's got some great substitutes, he's got some great choices. He played Fabian Ruiz today, he could play Pedri, he could play Dani Olmo, which he did. He could play Mikel Marino from the start, who's been effective again. So he's got, De La Fuente's got a lot of choices. But once again, it was, I would call it a little bit of a labouring Spanish display. Now, if it is the French, when they meet the French, in the semi-final, they're going to have to up their game big time. They can have all the ball they want.
0: Sure.
2: They can have all the ball they want. But if they don't do enough with it in the final third to punish this French team, they will get punished at the other end. Yeah. That was the first goal they lost in the tournament, by the way. So defensively, they've been good, but, you know, they're going to have to be better when they play France.
0: We'll look ahead to France a little bit later on, Shaq. What surprised me is how good they looked.
4: Yeah.
0: And that goal just seemed to completely take them by surprise. They were blindsided and didn't recover from it, really, until we see the winner.
4: Well, I thought a couple of things with Belgium in particular. I still feel that France is a little bit right side heavy with Lamine Yamal and Pedro Porro. With Lamine Yamal and Pedro Porro. And early on in the game, what happened, Jeremy Doku was having to drop in with De Kuyper to cope with that side of Spain. But as the game went on, Doku started to play higher and higher up, and that kind of pinned Porro back and said to De Kuyper, you go one-on-one with Yamal, we'll take our chances. And Belgium grew into the game. I think we all predicted Spain to go through. They're the better side, certainly have the better individuals. But I, for one, I know some people will brag about the results and they picked it. I thought it would have been a lot more thorough from a Spanish point of view.
0: Talk to me about the goalkeeper, Sean.
4: It's a goalkeeping mistake. It's as simple as that. It was there to be caught. It was not a ball to be parried, but just hit him in bad part of his hand, come down, hit him in his stomach or his leg, and popped out.
3: Can I diminish a little bit his guilt on that manner? Because nobody came out to block Kubasi when he shot, and they allowed him to take his time and to shoot, which I think is the first error. Of course, after you are more than an expert than I am. am to say if a goalkeeper said, made a mistake or not. But I really think that Kubasi had all the time to be precise, and the rebound before he went into Lammens made the shot hard to stop as well.
2: There's making a mistake, and he's had a great season.
4: Yeah.
2: And he's replacing arguably the world's best goalkeeper in Thibaut Courtois.
4: Mm-hmm.
2: But there's making a mistake at your club, which you can put that right 3 or 4 days later. And there's making a howler like that in a quarter final of a World Cup against a huge local rival with a few minutes to go, where there's really little time that your teammates can make amends. That's going to take a lot of soul searching, because when it happens, you goalkeepers always make mistakes, like outfield players. And usually when they do, there's something catastrophic in a football parlance comes from it. But as I said, you can always put that right. He cannot put that right for 4 years if he gets that opportunity. So he is going to be absolutely gutted this evening.
4: And at the same time, credit Kubasi in kind of recognising that moment. Courtois goes off, Lammens comes in, and as good as he's been, as we all recognise, that's a difficult situation coming in for the world number one goalkeeper, certainly in my opinion, in a game, in a World Cup quarter-final. Kubasi given way too much room, as everybody alludes to, but he recognises that Lammens can't be settled, and it's a difficult circumstance for him, and just tries to show that he would not have tried on Thibaut Courtois, and it paid dividends.
5: Alex, we talk about the depth in squad for the French side. Spain, when you can bring on the likes of Pedri and Ferran Torres, it is an example of how deep they are.
1: Yeah, the squad is unbelievable if you look at it, isn't it? And I know we're saying that Lamine Yamal maybe hasn't reached the heights that is expected of him, but I just wanted to give you some insight into what happens when Lamine Yamal is on the ball. There was a guy in our row that went to get a drink or wherever he went. He comes back and he said, "What happened? What happened? What did I miss?" And it turns out Lamine Yamal just got the ball and there's that much excitement, everyone off their feet. What's he going to do? What's he going to do? And it's incredible, a player that can generate that much excitement. But there's so much quality all over the pitch. They don't really make mistakes, but I still think they're going to need to play better if they want to beat France.
6: Yeah, how would you rate Lamine Yamal today?
3: Well, I just wanted to go to the point, you know. He's a young player and he's really talented, but I didn't see him today. I barely saw him. He was good.
2: The first half, he had some good.
3: On the first pass,
2: he had some really good
3: pass that they gave to Pedro Porro on the Spanish goal was great, but it's not enough. Well, and he has all the excuses he needs, because he was injured and he tries to get back into the best shape. But really, that's not the Lamine Yamal that I have known, and I'm still expecting much more. And I want to talk about Olmo, I want to talk about Oyarzabal. We have to talk about Merino, that scoring goals like that would put him on the bench for every games. That's terrible. But the guy has no chance to start a game, because the coach knows so well that when he comes in, he's a threat for the opponent. So that will put him on the bench. But yes, we want to see more. Yes, he's a young, fantastic kid who has all the tools to become one of the greatest in the world. But we didn't see that right now.
2: So.
3: Right.
2: Do you know what I've noticed with Lamine Yamal since he's came back from this 2 months off from the hamstring, which is difficult for any player, is that he's doing some really good stuff at times, but the end product that we've seen in his fledgling career, the first touch he had in the first half when he came inside from a long ball was a magnificent touch, took the defender out of play with the first touch. The second touch, he got it on his left foot, and then his shot was weak. He had a couple of weak shots, he had a couple of weak crosses that really floated into the goalkeeper, and I think it's that part of his game at the moment where he's not quite sharp. He can still beat the guy and he can drop the shoulder, but where we've watched him whip the ball in the top corner almost, you know, at will, these are kind of getting scuttled wide at the moment, or he's dragging them, or his cross is a little bit overhit, so he's just lacking that little sharpness. And maybe in his mind as well, somebody has to say to him, listen,

0: Do the simple thing now and again. Don't always try and be the match winner. Don't always try and be the star. Mm. If they're doubling up on you, then pop it off to somebody else. And it just feels a little bit like at the moment he's trying too hard to get on that front foot to being the player that he was before the injury.
1: Agreed. Listen, Lamine Yamal, we know his talents. We feel that this he's going to have to carry the Spanish team if they are to go safely any further in the tournament, given that they come up against France. He said himself that he grows into the tournament, that he gets better as it goes on. But we're still waiting to see that. But at the same time, if you want to draw some comparisons between this Spain and the Spain that won the Euros and the support that he had from Williams and Olmo, that also isn't there. Mm. And while we could be critical of Lamine Yamal, certainly given his very high bar, who stood out for Spain?
0: I don't think we're being critical of him. I think we're just looking at how he's progressing from his injury at the end of the season.
1: I think it's fair, but given where his standards, where he set his bar.
0: His average performances are kind of somebody's good performance. Yeah.
1: Where he set his bar, we're judging him against his own self. And he hasn't been that yet this tournament. But then in this game, with maybe the exceptions of Mika Marino coming off the bench, I'm not sure who else you can say was.
2: Yeah. Alex, meanwhile for the opposition, it is officially the end of the golden generation, isn't it, for Belgium? Kevin De Bruyne and Lukaku, you wouldn't expect them to be back maybe for the next World Cup.
3: No, you definitely wouldn't. I think it was actually a really sad image for Thibaut Courtois as well when you saw him. Mm. He was in tears, wasn't he, at the end of the match. And they've been such a brilliant team. I think we were talking about Roberto Martinez as well when Portugal went out. He managed that incredible Portugal team at this World Cup, an incredible Belgium team, and only really won one trophy with both of them. And it feels like this Belgium side should and could have won more. But I do feel for them because they're top, top players, aren't they? And they just haven't really reached their potential on an international level, have they?
0: De Bruyne are gone.
4: Yep.
0: We saw Axel Witsel come on. He's got many caps. He'll be done. Thibaut Courtois, you may argue, but he's a goalie. They get it easy.
5: That's the statement.
1: Right, well, I don't know how we reach here.
2: You think how many years we've talked about Belgium and that generation from Company to Hazard to De Bruyne?
5: 2014, I think.
0: Just Mertens.
2: And this is the end of it. But they probably exceeded expectations getting this far.
0: I think so, yeah. And actually, the big performance for them, really, and they can take a lot of heart as it, is how they destroyed the US. Mm-hmm. Bearing in mind the scandal, and it was a scandal, that was really going on around the Balogun being allowed to play. They harnessed that and put in their best performance of the World Cup by a stretch because they had been pretty poor.
4: Yeah. Mm-hmm.
0: And they had been a dull watch up until that US game, and they flexed a few muscles in that game. But this was just a little bridge too far, even against the Spain side that aren't playing brilliant at the moment. They may do against France. They probably will have to do against France in the semi-final. But they really hit the buffers here, Belgium, in terms of how far they could go and the quality of this group. And they're just one of these countries that bring through a lot of players and then they disappear and you're searching for the next superstars. Norway, we're going to, they're playing tomorrow.
4: Yeah.
0: Norway were at a World Cup in 98 and then we're never at a World Cup again. I think this might be the first World Cup. They had a terrible team. For years and years, they brought nobody through, literally. And all of a sudden, they've got this plethora of quality players and a big star name up front and Erling Haaland. Sometimes it can be years to replace these icons, the companies in the
4: Hazard. White York, Shaka Hislop, that sort of generation.
1: Yeah, it takes a long time to replace those kinds of icons.
0: When Scotland got knocked out the World Cup in 98, just look what happened.
5: You know what, 82-86, France had a great generation and ended up losing twice in a semi-final against Germany. And then after, there was a good generation with Papin, Cantona, Ginola, and some others, but didn't achieve anything on top of it, not going to the World Cup 90 and 94, so it took a little time.
2: Where's the story going, I wonder?
5: Well, before I arrived.
0: Somebody went.
1: And then Frank arrived.
5: I'm playing. Only Zlatan Ibrahimovic can say stuff like that.
2: So, Frank, it's Spain next in Dallas?
5: That's gonna be another game. I mean, I don't want to take this game representing what Spain can do against France. That's gonna be another game, and Lamine Yamal maybe gonna be better, and he's gonna face Digne. We know he's a good player, but hasn't been for Aston Villa the best player or the best right back in the

0: for Man at the back.
1: Well,
0: now that's, I mean, against Mbappe and Dembele, those boys, that could be a disaster for them.
1: It could be a disaster. But on the right side, they try, you know, playing like they always do now nowadays, where two guys come for the best player on the left side or the best player on the right side. So they try to cover each other, but it's not going to be enough. And if, of course, Rodri and whether it's going to be Fabian Ruiz or Pedri, we'll have to help the four at the back. Otherwise, they're going to suffer.
0: If I'm Mbappe, I'm pulling on to Laporte.
1: Right.
0: I'm working off Laporte. Because he can give him a yard and he's going to, you can flip that ball in behind.
1: So who are you going to play instead of Laporte?
0: No.
1: Oh, you mean if you're Mbappe, you're going to play on Laporte?
0: I'm Mbappe. I'm drifting towards Laporte because I can slide that ball down the channel and he's going to beat him in a foot race almost every time.
1: Spain are going to, but
0: some defenders are quicker than others. He certainly is not in that category. Spain do leave a lot of space behind. Yeah. They do. And that's, in my mind, not a good strategy against this French team.
2: Yeah, cool. Alex, how do you see this game going?
3: Spain-France.
2: Yes.
3: I think Spain needs to play a lot better, but I think Spain will get to the final. I'm pretty sure. I said at the beginning of the tournament that Spain will win this tournament, and I still believe that.
4: I'm
3: going to change England. Your mind. I would love England to win it, of course.
4: Another one of the crew that lived in Spain.
3: That's what it is.
5: There's no bias here at all.
1: You're not being frank. It's just because you have some interest that you put Spain favourites. that's like.
0: What do you mean you're not being frank?
1: Oh, frank. Honest.
0: Oh, yeah, I thought you were turning this into you again.
1: No.
2: Why, Alex?
3: I just think we haven't seen the best of Spain yet. And I think, I think when Spain play well, they play very, very well. And we have not seen that yet. They have it there. Yeah. They've got the squad. They've got a top manager. They've got brilliant players. They've got super subs. Mikel Merino, you know, it's not just fluke, is it?
1: They play against a bad team, France.
3: We've seen it with Arsenal as well. No. I'm sticking to my guns here. Spain will go all the way. I truly believe it.
2: What percentage chance do you give Spain?
1: Well, I give a 40% chance for 60-40? Spain. Yeah. 60-40, yeah. Because they are the two favorites. And I always say that it's a final before the final. Mm-hmm. For sure. They are the two best team in the world right now. And there would be a contest. And that would be at the best at the moment, at the time, who's going to win. But they can win. But right now, from what we have seen, of course, France is favorite.
2: Yeah. 60-40, Shane?
5: 60-40 is all right.
2: 60-40? Yeah.
5: Mm-hmm.
2: Yeah. Greg?
0: I'd agree. I mean, you just have to give... Somebody has to ask this French defence more questions.
1: Right.
0: And if
1: on the side. On the side. Because you don't have any question about Upamecano and Saliba right now. They've been absolutely perfect.
0: Because nobody's asked them any questions. Oh. Nobody's really put this
2: Senegal
0: French
2: in.
1: Senegal did for an hour.
0: Yeah. That was a month ago.
2: That was a long time.
1: We're not leaving the past, right?
2: Alex, you got a couple of days off now? Rest day? You're not going to the England game, I assume?
3: No, sadly not. Back to New York City, so not complaining. I'll be watching England from somewhere in New York, cheering them on.
0: Don't come here, Frank's here.
3: A little bit nervous, not going to lie.
0: Don't come here, Frank's here.
3: He doesn't want England to go through, I'm assuming.
2: Nobody does,
3: Alex.
2: Here,
1: even Dan doesn't want that.
3: That's
2: not true.
3: Come on, thank you very much,
2: Alex.
3: Get behind the boys.
2: Good stuff. Yeah, you're speaking to the wrong people, trust me.
0: Are you going to watch the England game with
2: you? No time for that.
0: Are you going to watch?
2: Don't the bomb. There it goes. Oh, no, it's annoying.
1: He's coming.

0: no, let's not do that again. No.
1: Sailed.
2: Yeah, it sounded good in your head.
0: They're not sailing, though, aren't they? They're rowing.
3: Oh, that's a big difference. That's a
1: get on with it.
0: Let's welcome in, shall we? Adrian Healy is here, but I want to start with Archie. Archie, where are you and why are you there?
3: Got lost.
4: I'm in Oslo, which is, of course, the capital of Norway, Dan, but you knew that, and I'm here to experience it as an Englishman in Norway. Tomorrow, I will be in a stadium full of 22,000 Norwegians. That sold out in 30 seconds on Thursday. People here are very sceptical of how the tickets were sold. But, yeah, the people are very pumped. They are very polite about it, though. I've had people coming up to me and going, hello, where are you from? I'm from England. Oh, OK, we think we will beat you. Goodbye. So it's been quite an experience so far. But, ultimately, let's see what happens. I would call them polite assassins.
0: Yeah.
4: And, yeah, I asked one guy, Tor, not Tore, as in Tore Andre Flo, Tor, like Hammer of Thor. I was speaking to him earlier, and he was telling me how much he likes the team because they're so humble and how this team has got everyone on side. And then I asked him the magic question, of course, Dan. What do you think of Jan-Åge Fjørtoft?
0: Yeah.
4: And there was a beat. I thought, oh, go on, say the magic word, say who, and instead he said legend, and I was like,
0: don't tell Jan that. Would the Scots have responded the same if an Englishman was there?
5: What?
0: Amongst the Scots fans?
5: Archie would already have been in pieces. I don't know where, he'd have been just limbs lying on
0: it. He'd be very much like train spotting.
6: And he would walk on him.
0: Aid, where are you and why are you there?
7: I'm right in the heart of Miami Beach, Dan, a place you know well. I know Ocean Drive, which has been kind of the central hub for both sets of fans. But we're down at the Norwegian end, just to keep that theme going. Because I tell you what, they seem to have become everyone's second favorite team in this tour. And all the papers here, we're talking about how they've gone from charming underdogs to everyone's second favorite. Now the U.S. are out. I think there's a lot of Americans that are getting behind the Norwegian fans and team too. And right here on Ocean Drive just a couple of hours ago, and they're going to do it again later, by the way, the Viking row. I'm not sure the Vikings ever rowed anywhere this hot, as far as I'm aware.
6: Adrian, are you in front
7: waters,
6: of the Betsy Hotel?
7: Which hotel, Frank?
6: Betsy Hotel. On Ocean Drive.
7: The Betsy is just down there, not far from it. Frank. Have you stayed there? I'm sure you like it.
6: You've been the wrong place, though, then.
5: What's this, a holiday program?
6: No, that's sort of very nice place where you can have a nice lemonade because it seems to be very hot. So.
8: You know when you whisper, everyone can still hear you?
6: He wasn't whispering.
5: Adrian, I know England had to contend with the altitude in Mexico, but at 5 p.m. tomorrow, put your meteorologist hat on. How hot is it going to be at 5 p.m. tomorrow?
6: Yeah, we need a forecast, yeah.
7: Well, if it's like today, it is, it's going to be melting temperatures. I mean, this is it. This time tomorrow, it's going to be, I think it's going to be a very, very different game than the one England enjoyed against Mexico. They have to be playing slow. I mean, put a bunch of Northern Europeans together in South Florida in July. There's no way it's going to be fast. It's going to be slow. It's going to have to be deliberate. I wouldn't be surprised if it's tight and cagey and the exact opposite from what we saw in Mexico City.
6: That's true. That's the wrong place for a game like
8: it's there now. We can't change it. Who has the advantage with this weather?
6: No one. We're going to see all red faces all around the field. That's going to be a nightmare for any teams. We could have said that when England played against Mexico, that was for the advantage of the Mexicans. But right now, everybody plays in Europe, and playing in Miami during the summer, it's just terrible because on top of the heat, you have the humidity, so it's really hard.
5: It has to be England. It has the advantage in terms of they have, across the squad, a better quality of player.
6: Right.
5: You know, they have, Norway that is, have good players and a superstar up front. Certainly in Mexico, England had two or three superstars. Kane being one. Mm-hmm. Bellingham was certainly another. And then you've got Rice, and they have a better quality of player. Not to say that they're playing better at this tournament than Norway. You could argue that. But they have a better individual quality. Now, whether that shines through or not remains to be seen, or whether Norway can get enough service up to Erling Haaland like they did against Brazil. What do you think about it? Norway have never been out of a past the last 16. They've made history being in a quarter final. They could be in a semi-final of a World Cup, but they've already knocked Brazil out. I know it's not a great Brazil side, but they have already knocked Brazil out in Boston with Erling Haaland taking the headlines. I'm going to say 3 or 4 years ago, this really wasn't a difficult game to call because Norway's team was not very... It was Erling Haaland and a bunch of other guys. That's not the case now.
1: No.
5: It's a really close game to call now between these two countries.
9: Archie, is it patronising to say Norway have already won, given the fact that they beat Brazil and made it into the quarterfinals?
10: Not necessarily, because to some of the people I was speaking to earlier were saying, look, we will celebrate tomorrow night no matter what happens because of how much of an achievement it is that we've got this far. But the thing is that the question they're not asking, why can they win this game? It's why not? Because they have Erling Haaland, and he gives them that extra piece of quality, which means that he can win a game on his own. Except, as Craig's been saying there, there is more to this Norwegian team. I question whether Ørjan Nøland can have two successive games in a row which are as good as the one that he played against Brazil. There are question marks behind this Norwegian defence still, but on the other hand, this England team has not convinced in every game. There have been chances given up in every game against their opponents as well. So it is a very difficult one to call, but here, everyone is very much confident to believe why can't they overcome England, given how well they've done in this tournament.
6: I'm sorry. So I think it would be, for me, a disappointment if they don't go through. I mean,
8: Norway.
6: Norway, yeah. They've been exceptional during the qualification. So far, they didn't have anything to complain about. They've done the job. And really, they should unite. And how they work together and how they end up their games, it's so far perfect. So why you cannot be ambitious and think that you can even win the World Cup? Because with that team and England, as we all agreed, has been united, I would say, against Mexico, but otherwise they didn't prove anything. They weren't as efficient as a Norwegian. So for me, that's why I think...
5: But they had 10 men. They were down to 10 men, England. And I think that's one of the questions going into this game as well, in the heat in Miami, is what condition are these England players in after that monumental effort in the Azteca? And it was at altitude with a man down for almost 45 minutes.
10: Yes. Okay.
5: You could easily say that
10: I'm from
5: Norway
10: England.
5: Had pretty much an easier game. They definitely had an easier game.
10: Yeah, sure.
5: And an easy-ish game, knocking Brazil out. Whereas England had a hell of a time to get over that line. Mm. So there has to be less in their legs than there is in the Norwegian legs, who are already a very athletic side. As it is.
1: Archie, are you making friends? What's going on?
5: Yeah, we're talking when I'm talking.
1: What's happening?
10: Oh, boy. This is Elias, who's just come and given me a Norwegian scarf. So out of politeness, I've put it on. Elias, I heard you say that you think Norway will not just win tomorrow, you think that they will...
11: win the World Cup.
10: Yeah. Okay, why?
11: Erling Braut Haaland and Ørjan Nøland.
10: Oh, wow. You're not even mentioning Martin Ødegaard anymore.
11: I'm Arsenal fan, so Ødegaard is my favourite player. But in Norway... Nyland and Haaland is the biggest player.
5: Archie.
11: Right now.
10: And Archie, yes.
5: Yeah. Ask him if there's any small Norwegians.
10: We have a question from the studio for you. Are there any small Norwegians?
11: yeah, there are a lot, but I'm not one of them.
10: We can see it. Elias, thank you very much for your time.
11: Of course. Thank you so much.
10: Cheers. Take care.
1: One of the big Norwegians is Erling Haaland, who's been very much the superstar of this tournament so far. He's grabbed all the headlines, no matter where you are in the world, given what he did, especially against Brazil. It's hammer time. Here's the man himself.
12: I think there's some clear favourites out there. England's one of them. So I think all of you should put every single pressure on the English lads.
1: Put all the pressure on the English, Aid.
7: Yeah, you know, the thing about him is not only how fantastically he's been playing. He's been playing with a smile on his face, almost the most relaxed I've ever seen Erling Haaland play. Just like this is all house money, this is all gravy, and he's become a sensation here. I mean, almost in the days leading up to this game, it's been like the paparazzi following him around Miami and Fort Lauderdale, whatever restaurant he's been eating in. Norway have been here all week. The two teams took different approaches. Norway have been here the whole week. England just flew in last night, but Haaland is turned into an absolute sensation and a superstar, and it's obviously, goes without saying, the key to England's success tomorrow. Can they cut down those chances? You're not going to deny him complete chances during the game, are you? But if you can at least restrict that, you can give yourself a good chance.
8: He's very likable.
2: He is.
8: You know what I mean? From on the pitch, the way he celebrated that second goal was so cool. From what he's been doing on social media during this tournament, there's almost like a kid element to it.
2: Yeah. And it's incredible to witness from somebody that good. And we, of course, know Erling Haaland from playing for Manchester City and everything that comes with that. This is almost a different side to him. Putting on the national team shirt, representing Norway at the World Cup for the first time in what was it, 28 years, and how he's managed his stardom, how he's managed his presence with the Norwegian team, it really has been a joy to witness. Also, as somebody mentioned, Norway has, well, since Scotland left the tournament, Norway has become everybody else's second team. And there's just this good feeling around Norway, who they are, who they've shown themselves.
13: Who was supporting Scotland?
2: Everybody in Boston, for starters.
13: Yeah, they were supporting the fans.
2: Well, that's what I'm saying.
13: But then when you watch the
2: team. I'm just saying, everybody is willing Norway on in the way that, well, they were hoping for the Scots. Maybe they didn't get it, but they're willing Norway on. And the thing for me is, even if Norway loses this game and goes out to the tournament at this stage of competition, I think they come away winners. I think they'll be well received back home. I'm not sure you can say the same about the English. There's a different kind of pressure that comes with being England and having to get to a semi-final, especially when you see the team. So there's an added pressure to England. But while the Mexico game was difficult, I think England learned a lot about themselves during that game. If you'd offered me play in the heat of Miami or the altitude of Mexico, I would have taken the heat of Miami. Right. Yet you go to Mexico, you deal with that altitude in the way that you do, I think you come away better for it.
8: And we'll be getting predictions from everyone in the studio a little later on, but let's go to Aid, who really looks like he's enjoying the sun.
7: Yes. You know I love the sun. I'm that classic Englishman, Dan, that used to dream of living in the sun, and now I get to live my dream. Yes, tomorrow it's going to be tight. It's going to be tight. I'm going to go. England have found a way to overcome lots of obstacles, lots of hurdles, lots of games where it could have gone in another direction. They've found their way to this point, and I think they're going to find a way past Norway. It won't be without its challenges. I'm going to say 2-1 England after extra time, 1-1 at 90 minutes, and they find a way to win it. Jude Bellingham probably does something heroic at extra time, and England scrape through.
8: Thank you very much, Jake. Go and find some AC somewhere. Archie, you don't have that problem, but I still would like to hear your prediction before you leave.
14: Dan, for my own safety, it will be Norway 2, England 1.
13: Thank you very much. Obviously, that
2: boy.
13: Don't blink. Obviously, that big lad still stood next to him. growling over him.
8: Thank you very much, guys. What a match it should be. So many subplots going into that tie. Norway taking on England with a place in the semi-final at stake, where their face, obviously, Argentina or Switzerland. ESPN AFC will be back with you tomorrow to continue the countdown to that game, and that is live on ESPN.

0: on Saturday, it sees Argentina take on Switzerland. For Switzerland, of course, they came here after that penalty shootout victory against for Colombia. For Argentina, it's been far from an easy road. They've made hard work of it. That incredible 3-2 win over Cape Verde. 79 minutes to go against Egypt. They were 2-0 down, came from behind to win 3-2. A lot of talking points going into this, and what's interesting, as we were saying before, is that at the start of the tournament, if you said you had Switzerland in the quarterfinals and Argentina, you'd be so delighted. We would be like, what's even the point discussing this? Argentina are going to win it. But what we've seen from Argentina has kind of opened up questions about them going into this.
1: What we've seen, yeah, what we've seen against Cape Verde and Egypt was a chaotic Argentina. Mm-hmm. An Argentina that can't keep clean sheets. Lost, I think, 5 goals at least in this tournament thus far. But it relies on Messi and others and great finishes and great goals and has made games, particularly in the second half, has made games open and end to end, and they've got away with it. And I think that's, you can use that term. They have scored some great goals to dig themselves out a hole, and let's be honest about it, they've had favourable decisions from the officials thus far in this tournament.
0: I hope there's none this time. Wouldn't it be nice if we're just not talking about the officials after an Argentina game?
1: Well, I mean, I don't want to go back to match day one, but Messi should have been red carded. And you could debate the Egypt, not that goal that was chopped off, but went all the way up the field, was as soft as hell. So they've had favourable decisions. The chance of that happening all the way to a final and through a final are slim, as more eyes get on you and as the better referees get the end games. They're going to have to play better. They're probably going to have to play better to beat Switzerland because they're super organised. They're not a huge threat going forward, but they're super organised. And they'll be looking at this Argentina side and they'll be looking to pick those little holes. Mm. When Argentina get as open as they have been, let's see if Switzerland can hit them in the counter-attack. But it's made Argentina fun to watch. Really fun to watch. Mm. But it doesn't bode well for them playing against a better side. Probably in the semi-finals.
2: You will have Granit Xhaka who is going to take care of Messi. I want to see that because it's going to be interesting. How Argentinian players can do with maybe without Messi, because Granit Xhaka or some others going to take care of him, because they know that without Messi, they're not the same team.
1: But he'll just drag Xhaka. If they try and man-mark Messi, he'll just drag them into areas
2: that
1: they want to go.
2: Maybe it doesn't bother them because they know that sticking an equation out of the system and that would be easier for them. And I'm sorry, they've been winning just by a margin every games, and at some point you will have to fail.
0: But they have been winning.
2: Yeah, they've been winning, and good for them. And because of that fantastic player that Lionel Messi is, but at a certain time that's going to stop. And if you have a well-organized Swiss team, that can be another story.
3: I don't think you need to put a man marker on Messi. Neither Cape Verde nor Egypt did. You have to be aware of him whenever the ball is anywhere in that half of the park, of course. Cape Verde were very organized, I will say, and played on the front foot. And maybe it's because Argentina took the lead and that kind of forced Cape Verde to play on the front foot. But Argentina didn't have a response to that. Different game against Egypt because Egypt took the lead and then they just dropped all the way off.
1: True.
3: And tried to soak up pressure and tried to ride the game out. And then when came time for them to try to get something back in the game, it just wouldn't work for them. I see Switzerland approaching this game more in the manner that Cape Verde did, but with better players. And that makes this a very difficult game for Argentina. But to your point, Dan, before the start of this tournament, if you looked at Argentina's run to this point, not really played anybody, but you get Switzerland in a quarterfinal, you're quite happy with that if you're Argentinian.
0: We'll be getting everybody's predictions later on in the show. What a tease.
3: Oh, okay.
2: Oh,
0: people will be out of the way.
2: Surprises.
0: But I suppose we've got to talk about transfers. Transfer talk is over on the website.

0: Jesus is in charge. Inevitably, he was asked in his press conference about the future of Cristiano Ronaldo. He will never be a problem for the national team or for me. As for the controversy, everyone is entitled to their own opinion. Chris is a symbol of Portugal. He will go down in history. It has been a great pleasure working with him. He is incredibly easy to work with. If he is in a position to be called up, I will do so.
1: Well, he managed them in Saudi Arabia.
0: Mm-hmm. Yep.
1: It's good to see Belgium have gone, Portugal gone for a young up-and-coming coach, you know, a 71-year-old. But anyway, I'm not no ageism on here. Look, Christian, look, Portugal have to move on from this. And Roberto Martinez should have knocked it on the head at the first press conference when he got the job. He did not. And it just hung over him, and he didn't have the stomach to make the big decision, and they went out. At some point, you know, I think Ronaldo has to take himself... I also think Ronaldo should take himself out.
0: Well, he did say, didn't he, afterwards, and then that's it, but...
2: And that's the problem, because if he says, I carry on, nobody's going to say no.
1: Well, somebody has to say no.
2: Well, it doesn't seem to be the case with that new coach.
1: As a country, you have to move forward. And, you know, we all said, coming into this World Cup for months, that Portugal, who have a very talented squad, were never going to compete properly to win this World Cup with a 41-year-old up front. And you only had to look at history, the recent history of major tournaments, to tell you that he'd struggled in the last two or three. And you have to be an absolute clown to think that if you've struggled in the last two or three, that six, 7 years later, in your early 40s, you're going to be better against younger, fitter, quicker defenders in the heat here in the United States. I mean, it's just bonkers, really. So it's been amazing. And he's an amazing player, an amazing athlete. Well, I've loved watching him play, him and Messi. I don't think it'll ever be repeated. Two players like that, of that generation, with that talent. But it's over at this level. And let's be honest, it's over at club level, apart from being in Saudi Arabia, banging in a few goals where nobody cares.
3: I think between Portugal and Cristiano Ronaldo looking for is a good way to say goodbye, a good send-off. I'm not sure what that is or what that looks like, but given what he's represented for Portuguese football, you almost, if you're a Portugal fan, you do want to see him leave in this circumstance.
1: You could argue for having a showcase
3: game
1: against
3: Portugal,
1: Brazil or somebody.
3: On Portuguese soil, something of the sort.
1: Yeah.
3: But I think they're just looking for that moment that the country can say goodbye and he can do the same. But again, that a lot of that comes down to Cristiano Ronaldo, what he wants to do, and more to the point, when he wants to do it.
0: Portugal, obviously, out of the World Cup. We're down to seven teams? Six teams? No, seven teams. Spain are thrown in.
3: Yeah. Five.
0: Five teams? Good.
1: Six.
2: Oh, my God.
3: Three.
0: Coming up then after the break, we'll be getting the boys' predictions and looking ahead to who they think will be the semi-final lineup.
4: So France are three.
0: Yeah. Three.

0: 10 Eastern on ESPN. Okay, so this is a bracket. We've got just 4 bits left to fill until we decide who the champion will be.
1: Easy.
0: France to play Spain. Now let's take it to the other side. We've promised you Norway against England predictions. Let's do exactly that. Starting with Shaq.
2: I go for...
0: Oh, I got to do this, look.
2: Oh, yeah. Yeah.
3: Well,
2: You're right. I go for England to beat Norway. I'm going to go for a score of 2-1.
0: 2-1.
1: Oh, do we have to give the score too?
0: Yes, please. A little description. We got 3 minutes. Need to fill a little bit.
1: Okay.
4: Can you straighten that up a bit?
0: No, there we are. All right.
1: Yeah, don't put on the flag. Respect the flag.
0: Come on. Right. Craig.
2: It's a Scotsman.
4: England to go through. So that when they get to the semi-finals and get knocked out, it's a little bit more painful.
0: Okay.
4: I don't want them going out in the quarters. I want them to be able to feel that World Cup.
1: I knew you wouldn't
4: only
1: be
4: for
1: that
4: it to be
0: okay.
4: Only for it to be dragged away.
1: Yeah.
0: Frank LeBeuf.
1: No, I'm going straight for Norway.
0: Mm-hmm.
1: And there will be 1-0.
0: 1-0?
1: 1-0.
0: Okay.
1: Yeah.
0: I'm going to go for Norway on penalties.
1: Oh, you're going to... Always play the role.
0: I'm not playing that role, so it's split there. Let's do the other one, Argentina against Switzerland. Craig, do it first because you've got to go to Sports Center. Let's get your prediction for
2: you're
0: this.
2: You're from Lillaro, no? Down there.
0: What Lillaro?
2: Really long.
4: We're still on Norway, England.
0: Oh, there we go.
2: There you go.
0: No one told me about any hours.
2: Nobody told me.
1: He knows.
0: There you are.
1: The only one
4: slightly
1: in foreign studies.
0: They've made a bit of a bad choice with the Argentina flag. It just looks like a white line.
4: Yeah. Can I go, boys?
0: All right, sorry.
4: A slightly less chaotic Argentinian performance against a well-organised Switzerland side.
0: Right.
4: But the wee man to go through, right. Lionel Messi.
0: Go to Sports Centre then, Burley. Xhaka.
2: I will join Craig in seeing Argentina go through. This will be the toughest test,
0: right.
2: But I think they'll be equal to it.
0: Frank.
1: I'm going to go for Switzerland on extra time.
0: Yes.
1: I'm going to go for a 2-1.
0: I'm going to have Switzerland as well. I don't think it'll be extra time. I think they'll get it done in 90 minutes. And I think it'll be a surprise. Switzerland-Norway in the semi-finals.
1: Ah, it's going to be nice.
2: According to you two.
0: Yes?
2: Yeah.
0: All right, I thought there was a prediction.
2: No. Oh, we have to... We predicted more? I thought we were saving those.
0: Look how tall Shaka looks over there.
1: He's tired.
2: Just meet all my friends.
0: We always sit to a
2: Craig left me. Craig left me here all by myself.
0: Look at that. Speaking of tall towers, there's one. It's

0: Yeah, well, I don't know. No one.
1: Bring it with the iPad. Like a bag of groceries.
0: Shaka, in the World Cup, Yassin Bono has faced 9 penalties.
2: Yeah.
0: And only conceded 2.
2: Wow.
0: How crazy is that record?
2: Very crazy.
0: You got to step back in your light, Shaka.
2: Yeah, please. I have to go back.
3: Get back into position, please.
2: I'm lonely over here. Nobody's got friends.
3: You're missing Craig a little bit?
2: Yeah. Oh.
0: How crazy is that?
2: That's a pretty ridiculous stat.
0: Yes.
2: In all honesty,
3: I think it goes.
0: The question's not for you.
3: No, because
0: no, it's not your question.
2: No,
3: I
2: don't know if you know this, Frank. I mean, Dan. Frank was a very good penalty taker back in his day.
3: I want to go to that point. That Bono is a great goalkeeper,
0: right?
3: But the penalty shooter nowadays are absolutely dreadful. So
2: what? 7 out of 9 is some good. Yeah, that'd be pretty bad.
0: Conversion rate is so low considering VAR and goalkeepers having to stay on their line, considering what you used to face.
3: You think
0: Champions League final 2005? When it was Dudek in goal, he was halfway.
3: Shaka was cheating, he was going like that. What did you think that
0: but you could get away with it, but now you think it would be tougher, but it seems to be that...
3: It should be tougher for the goalkeeper.
0: Yeah.
3: Nowadays, it was easier because they were cutting the angle.
0: Yeah. But
3: because, again, players, penalty shooters, they tease goalkeeper, they don't respect the goalkeeper and the human being behind that, and they just try to wait for the goalkeeper to move.
0: Right.
3: So if you don't move and you are a very patient goalkeeper, the player is in danger.
0: Is Marino just Olivier Giroud in disguise?
3: What?
0: It's because Giroud obviously scoring those late winners for France back in the day.
3: Oh, yeah. Yeah, but you know what? I have sympathy for Marino because at the same time that he scores and he's the hero of every day, he's going to remain on the bench.
2: The super sub.
3: Super sub. And that's not an ideal role.
0: It's not bad, is it? If you can come on and score the winning goal.
3: Yeah. After every game you say good, but you know that you're going to be disappointed when the coach is going to put the first 11. You would never be in it.
2: Then you know what you're going to do.
0: Yeah.
2: Come on.
0: You've only got 2 games left. It's not the end of the world.
3: People, you're lazy people. You don't want to run 90 minutes.
2: I'm switching over to you. I need to go back.
0: Position.
2: Come on,
0: Shaka's lonely. Does this Belgian performance make the US men's national team loss look any better?
2: No.
0: Frank, how good has Manu Kone been in the World Cup? He has been the main reason why France's midfield has actually been a strength.
3: Well, you have to add Rabiot and Tchouaméni when he played, but it's true that Manu Kone has been absolutely fantastic. I saw, because I think Thierry Henry was Manu Kone's coach in Monaco, and I saw a little video of Thierry in the dressing room saying, wow. You are back to your best. And that was very nice coming from Thierry Henry. And I think it's absolutely true. Manu Kone is an excellent player. I think he plays in Roma, correct? I think I would say that. You don't know? Okay, nobody knows. Okay, I know. He's a great midfield player.
2: Ask your friends over there.
3: Okay.
0: How much has Rudy Garcia's coaching stock risen and how much has Martinez's fallen, Shaq?
2: I'm always surprised to see. I was surprised to see Martinez get the Belgian job. But he did. I'm not sure what he did with Portugal.
0: You know, he's been linked to the Scotland job. That would be amazing.
2: Scotland,
0: just to wine Craig.
2: Oh, that yeah.
3: Oh my God!
2: And start the petition. No, I'll sign it. Just to wine Craig up. It certainly hasn't. It hasn't helped at all. I think you know Rudy Garcia over these last 2 games in particular.
0: Yeah.
2: His stock has risen and. Just keep in mind, they were, 5 minutes away from getting knocked out against Senegal. But then all of a sudden, these last 2 games, I think I've been Belgium's best in tournament.
0: Is the keeper the most important player
2: yes.
0: on the pitch?
2: Yes. Okay. I did not know that was up for debate.
0: Well,
2: I didn't know it was up for debate.
0: I guess Courtois would have saved that.
2: Probably,
0: could he have done better with the first?
2: The first?
0: Yeah. He just kind of parries it, obviously.
2: No, I don't think so. No.
3: On the first shot, on the almost shot. That's what it is. That's what you mean.
0: The first goal.
3: Because he saved on Olmo, but
0: he kind of passed.
3: Would have been able to keep it.
2: No. Stop trying to blame the goalie, Dan.
0: Is the goalkeeper the most important?
2: Yes.
3: Of course not.
2: Yes.
3: No, everybody knows that. Football player.
2: Everybody knows that. It is.
3: It's because they don't know how to kick a ball. They put it being in the net.
2: Oh boy.
3: I'm kidding you. Sorry.
2: No, it's stay over there with your friends. Stay over there with your friends.
0: Are we going to dinner tonight?
3: No, because you go for. I think you go for. Curry.
0: Yeah, we're going for curry this evening, yeah.
3: No, I'm intolerant on that kind of food.
0: Fantastic, because we're in...

0: that a welcome payday. Runs like this for players ranked outside the top 100, such as Ferry, are rare. And that's why we're discussing today the emotional and financial challenges on the professional tennis circuit away from the spotlight. So, let's hear from two players. Hamish Stewart from Scotland, who's ranked in the top 300. And firstly, Jamie Loeb from the US. She's currently ranked outside the top 1,000. Talent aside, what's also required for 1 year on the circuit is plenty of money.
1: If you want to do it the right way, definitely, I'd say at least $100,000. Having a coach, having proper training, treatment, being able to go and travel and play tournaments.
2: I would be in a similar ballpark. I don't think quite my budget's in that territory, so it's sort of like you need to make some sacrifices for certain things, but yeah, to do it right is, it's not a cheap sport, that's for sure.
0: So that's spending $100,000. That's before you make any income. You've been at a pretty high point in the rankings, in the top 132 in the world, and you're at a lower point now. Are there times you just make a loss when you're competing at a tournament?
1: Yeah, for sure. And there's been parts of my career where I was profiting a bit, a lot of times just breaking even just because of the expenses, and then at a loss. And sometimes you kind of know that going into a certain tournament that

0: I've dealt with some injuries the past few years. I lost my father last year, and just real life things happen, and you have to find a way to support yourself. And not getting many opportunities to be visibly seen, sponsors not wanting to invest in you as you get older, and dealing with injuries, and you feel that pressure. So I feel for me later on, it's been a lot harder. And then it's like, you know, I'm 31 now, that I want to think long term in my life, not just the tennis space and what I want to do there, but how am I going to set myself up for life? And you just start thinking about things in a different perspective, which becomes even more harder, honestly, to focus on just playing tennis on the court, because then you're like, how am I going to support this and that? And, you know, I've definitely struggled with that. And it's been hard to really bounce back from all of these obstacles. But like Hamish has said, you just unfortunately have to start making sacrifices in areas, and then kind of hope that you can gain some traction. But yeah, I've been a little bit of at a standstill for quite some time now.
1: Sorry to hear, Jamie. And it's sort of interesting to hear, and I think Jamie makes a great point, like how our journeys have maybe been the other way around. And just want to say that, yeah, obviously winning the NCAA collegiate side, I went to American University as well. It's obviously an amazing deal, and to get a main draw US Open wildcard is an amazing achievement. But yeah, my ranking's sort of been steadily getting a little bit better for a while, and hers has maybe gone a little bit up due to some personal issues. And I can imagine that being very tough, and having the, you know, the financial pressure on you. I just want to say as well, just with how mental a sport tennis is as well, people think it's very physical and technical, which of course it is, but it's a hugely mental sport as well. So having this sort of financial weight on your mind, it really can sometimes make a difference in a match.
2: Hamish, what's been your career highlight so far?
1: My career highlight, I think, would be making the final round of Wimbledon qualifying last year.
2: That's pretty impressive. Just one away from the main draw?
1: Yes, one away.
2: And what is your current career goal then?
1: All four Grand Slams. I'm currently 300 just now, and to get into Slam qualies, you need to be around 240, 230 in the world, and I'd like to play all four of them.
2: And Jamie, you've been to the US Open. Tell us what that was like.
0: I've played, fortunately, all four, but I'm from New York, so US Open is a special place to me, just in my backyard. And my best result was in 2021, where I did qualify on my own for the first time, ended up losing to Iga on grandstand first round. And the other time I played main draw was against Caroline Wozniacki on Ash. So I've definitely had some
2: Those are tough
0: Yeah. I know. They couldn't catch me a break. Like the local girls just getting tough draws. But that's also part of it too, like luck of the draw. You know, you get a little break and that can change your career, the prize money. But yeah, US Open is very electric. You know, I love playing here. It's also a little overwhelming because a lot of people come out, but I do love playing in front of a crowd. So it is a special tournament for me.
2: Do you play your best tennis, Jamie, when there's attention, or have you found that your best performances, you think, yeah, nobody watched that, I was really good?
0: I love a crowd. I do love a crowd. I think sometimes in the past when I've played the US Open, I put a little bit more pressure on myself. Maybe Hamish could understand this, but just like we're playing in your home country and with everybody, you know, sometimes it'd be a little overwhelming, but I try to use it as like, you know, people are there to support. But yeah, I love a crowd. I'm pretty feisty and fiery when I play, so I love feeding off of that.
2: Question to both of you. How do your friends and family see your careers as tennis players and the many, many weeks and months that you have to be away?
0: This is a loaded question. You know, I think, one, it's really important to surround yourself with people that are supportive of you and your career, but also people that are realistic about you and care about you as a person. There's so many people that can be in your ear and tell you one thing, but it's really important to surround yourself with people that love you, that are going to keep it honest, but also support you, you know, kind of have that tough love, because there's been dips in my career where I've kind of needed that.
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14: With the player, in my case, I am head of women's for Tennis Canada, so I had a little bit more players under my wing. I did coach last year Vicky and Boko with Nathalie Chosia together. I believe it's also the environment where you are in, you know, and I think if you have that trust with the player and also with the parents established also a little bit, little by little, then you can do some great work with the player.
2: Michael, what has been the most rewarding coaching experience?

0: you've ever had with a player?
1: You can coach players at all kinds of levels, but definitely at the pro level, I think when they qualify for a Grand Slam and a big tournament, especially for the first time, which I've had, you know, the pleasure of doing actually at Wimbledon 5 or 6 years ago, one of my players qualified for the first time, but it wasn't so much qualifying for the tournament, but they were on a protected ranking and been injured for a long time. Preparation wasn't great. So we're even, you know, wondering whether they'd be back at, you know, that kind of event again. And then they qualified. And I think the tears and the emotion that all came out was a build up over, you know, a period of 3-4 years where they're out of the game for 2 years. That was the most rewarding for me, not so much the qualifying, but the struggle you have with a player over a period of time and the things, I guess, the public don't see. Players tend to get a lot of criticism when they're not performing at their best, but there are a lot of things, as you know, my fellow coaches here would know, behind the scenes and the conversations you have, which can be quite emotional at times. I think that's what makes the successes even more rewarding. And for us as coaches, you know, it gets emotional for us as well.
0: We're all speaking not just during Wimbledon, but during the Football World Cup, where you can see that coaches have a different role there. They stand actively on the sidelines in football, yelling specific instructions. What kind of instructions are you allowed to give in real time to your player?
1: It's changed over the years. Now there is some coaching allowed, which I guess for us coaches is great. We can pass on messages a lot more freely. That's not to say that the players always want those messages, but it's a little bit, you know, I've had experiences where the players have told me to shut up and they'll figure it out themselves. So I think it depends on who you're coaching, but you know, that definitely makes a difference. It's not anything, you know, radical coaching wise or tactical. A lot of the time it's just support for the player and getting to trust in the game plan you may have, or if there's slight adjustments you might make, but it's more to support the player and, you know, give them that reassurance when they're out on the court.
2: For me, it's important to feel that energy together with the player, because when you are involved in the game, you're like in a zone with the player. And hard to explain, but that's how I feel, at least. At this time, I don't even like anybody like sit next to me and talk. I usually ask, like, please, you know, if you sit to me, don't talk, because I feel like I'm so connected, you know, to the player. And that energy exchange, I think that's what's important. And I totally agree with my fellow coaches that, you know, the trust is very important. And that support, but you can't really teach anything in a match. But what you can do, you can give that energy, you can give that support, and maybe something very small but very powerful, like, you know, keep your energy up, move you around. I mean, that's nothing new, right? Everybody knows, but in the moment, this is something that the player can catch up really fast and do, and definitely not anything in the way of like technically or, you know, something heavy. Definitely not that. Just energy support. That's how I feel. I feel like I'm with her there on the court, and pretty much what would I want to feel from my coach and what I did is the support, and maybe very simple, specific one or two word instruction on something that in an emotional stage on the court you may forget. And that's where the knowing of your player comes really into the play.
0: How do you motivate, Noelle, your players on Team Canada during their games?
3: First of all, it's very important to communicate with the player beforehand, just to know, you know, how they would like to be coached. They want a lot of information, they want to be cheered up a lot, or they want just, you know, a particular, you know, slogans. It's also individual, but you need also just to trust yourself as a coach to say very direct information, because you don't have that much time with the player.
0: In any intense relationship between two individuals, no matter the sport, no matter the business, there might come a time where you both might think we've reached the end of our road together. When you sense that happening, Michael, how do you go about that final break or end of relationship?
1: I guess through experience, you learn that those difficult conversations need to be had and not held off on. And you get a sense when things are probably, you know, coming towards the end. Sometimes there's a lack of communication in certain areas. You could probably definitely sense it on the practice court in terms of whether your messaging is getting through and whether they're the buy-in. And I think, I guess over the years, you learn that

0: and perhaps suggest something for the player. I think if you're hoping to keep a job, it might be a little bit different. But I think if there's a trust and an honestness between the two, I think it becomes a lot easier.
1: You feel that there is no chemistry anymore. You feel it. It's like a relationship. You know that it comes to an end. You sense it, or you talk with your player and ask what's going on, or you take yourself your own initiative to end this in the right way and to help maybe the player to find different ways to address their feelings and to move on from there. You know, I mean, in my role it's a little bit different. I mean, I am there more as a support for the coaches and mentoring the coaches actually. So then it's important to look at different views also, not only at their point of view, but also from the player point of view.
2: How hard can it get, Victoria, that process of coach-player breakup or ending relationship?
3: Very hard. Very hard. I had to do it. I think that when you work with a player and you become so familiar, it's like a family, you know, and sometimes it's just like in our everyday life. Some relationship work and some relationship don't. And not because another person is bad or you bad or something happened. It just you feel that's the time to move forward or to move to different direction, I should say, not even forward necessary, but just different directions. Emotionally, it's absolutely draining. But again, as a coach, you have to be leader in that team. And if you feel that there is like, I should call like a ceiling in this relationship or something is happening and the player kind of stopped improving, not because you are not a good coach, but because there's so many years involved that they need a new look, they need a new view, they need to hear different words maybe. So you just have to go in different directions. And I think that is one of the toughest things I've done with my player, but it's also the toughest things you do in your life.
2: Of course,
3: so I always say, you know what, tennis sport, it's just a reflection of our lives. And whatever happens on the court, whatever happens in the relationship between a coach and a player, it's pretty much what happens in different relationships in your life. So it's no different. It's just in a different setting and on a different level, but emotionally draining.
2: Tennis coaches Victoria Belinsky in the US, Noel van Lottem from Canada, and Michael Lagazzo in Australia. I'm James Reynolds. 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
1: Mo report Paris. 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
2: Agbo were si wa wa. 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

0: Là, if you sub for Bush, if you know if you talk salam alaikum. I hear said they like this song where I see the singer Samukudin Kakashu, Kakashu. As they start to the dance, take off.
1: 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Asaba, get.
0: Try learn this song. You get why? If you don't feel learn, I will say learn this song. Try if you sub for Bush, if you don't feel talk salam alaikum. I hear said they like this song where I see the singer Samukudin Kakashu, Kakashu. As they start to the dance, take off. No words made the song too. As the, that place where be Kakashi, Kakashi, as they start to do like this, Baba, don't they run if your head knock, three, turn right, don't they move. Cause I don't understand where the country they go again, no. Eh? For Anambra. They kidnap native doctor, no fit disappear. God, I beg you. If they fit kidnap native doctor, who I be? Who I be? You know who be native doctor? Native doctor be like DSS for spiritual realm. Then kidnap and then they answer and say, why no disappear? He says, because of the people waiting with them. Baba, if bandit told you, let it go anywhere. The country don't round up. You got one song with the rain night, the trend for everywhere. I don't know what I don't reach us about. Coupe, coupam, bam. Samba nam woman way. Same way, let's took a quick, quank, quank, bam, bam. Anybody they use them, anybody they use them. I've been there to say the song now, like another Christian song will come out like that. Asana, bawana, asana, bawana, kumama. So as I see, one church within near my house started to use them for worship. That's all. This song would glorify God. Mr. Fakonde singers, I can't use and they do morning devotion. Coupe, coupe, bam, bam. Now I can't tell my friends, I go like, no, the meaning. Man, no, just the coupe, the go. My friend, he said, no, no. I said, but you put up for your story. He said, he like him. I said, your post, you don't know what you hear the same. Make I know, like that one, that savior of my soul, Jesus, you're enough. Man, no. Four people ask, nobody know the meaning. Now nah, go brass. God I beg you. This song why don't they take glorify God? Now some way person sing for him, Papa we lost. God I beg you. They say Papa lost whether not 2009. Then whether they kill him for genocide, they ask him, Papa, where are you? Where are you there? Where are you there? Now me I tell they ask God, where are you there? Language go keep us, you know. I just they coupe, coupe, they go rubbish. Now, wow. Go, go, person. The way Nigeria are doing now, I they pray more love and I make money. Because the only way to save me for Nigeria and money. To be a man, no easy. As a man, once you wake up for money, you are in trouble. As you all wake up, you don't enter problem. Nobody need to find you trouble. Problem, don't tell for it. I remember when I finished school, 2013, I find work, I no see. No job, even blow job, I no see. Nobody came in. Now I come to read newspaper, now I see how to make 1 million a month. Registration, 200,000. Now I tell myself, why not don't pay and become millionaire? I give them 200,000, they give us date, 9 o'clock. 7:30, I don't reach there. My brother, 9 o'clock. People who want to teach me how to make 1 million a month, now God, I carry them, come on. God, I beg you, now God, I carry my helper, come on. Hey, they don't dupe me, they don't dupe me. They don't dupe me. As they enter with Okada, all of them, they clean, they use handkerchief, they clean their head. People, they bring wipe, they come up brown, brown for their head. Now they ask, hello, sir, hello, sir. The people that will train us to 1 million, they say, not there. Hey, God, God, Keke, they give one of them 400. Hey, how one take? Hey, if I say these people, they find this body pass me. Hey, one of them get bow leg. Now, when he near me, now he's saying I shoot, don't chop him. God, I beg you, if you see shoe, there's a difference between shoe and footwear. If you see shoe, they say walk through the valley of the shadow of death. And they look, their eye, they red. If you see the eye, go give the extra 10,000. As the man enter, now the man tell me, are you ready? Ah, I said, if this man locked this door, they feel use us for ritual. God, I beg you now, tell the man, you don't do me now. Now you win. God, I beg you. From that day, anything we be like, say too fast. Anything we too cheap, it too fast, no call you. One of my friends say, my brother, always, things must not always be expensive. It gets sometimes you will get grace. Sometimes when people they buy cost, you go buy and cheap. And so you call me, say, my help and celebrate grace. Say, buy bulletproof car, 400,000. I said, bulletproof? He said, yes. I said, then test time. He said, then use stone. 3 weeks later, now they call me, say, the guy don't die. I said, what in killer? They say, they drive nice straight bullet killer for motor. I said, I talk and now, 400,000. He supposed don't die, sis. They supposed to kill him by hanging. I said, the way Nigeria did, now you... Sure, I pray for all of you now. Everybody, when I was see money, this 2026, I pretty patient dog. No follow them, they do patient dog. If they're not grew open the door of success, pass window. Because the money where they find, I know the money go make mama proud. Money go make mama proud everywhere. Now money go make mama fear. You send 1 billion to your mama, you say you want to say your mama go take off. Your brothers, you go give everybody 200 million. When you tell them, say, once see there, they go, they tell you, say, just tell us from far. Wait, any problem? Everybody go, they fear, they don't know who you want to use. They don't even understand you. Now they call scandalous wealth. Scandalous. Money where they... You get it? Money where they say, you enter your village, you give a king 1 billion, you go stand up for a chair. Somebody you sit down, you go put crown for your head. And you go to tell and say it's abomination. It's a gooky abomination. Money good. That's why you go see rich men. One rich, when rich men want, rich men are they divorce. I'm tired of this marriage. You want to go your way, let's go to the court. Then divide property. You get 3 duplex for Banana Island. The husband get 4 duplex for this one. This one get. Poor people know they divorce, that they run, leave marriage. You go just see the woman somewhere. Hi, your husband. We know they again, no. We know. Money, they embarrass person. Not pray, I will pray for this life. Now make you know the entire club, your fellow man hold you for hand. The table answer, he's with me, he's with me. You call the table, I'm with him. I there with him. Ha, God, I beg you. He's with me. If you want go peace, and the place where they go peace, you need to pass there against the bouncer. Now you call the table answer, I'm the one they say is with me. Ha, God, I beg you. God, I beg you. God, I beg you. Let me summarize with you. Is it up to 10 minutes? 2013, man, I tell you what money do me. Why we need to make money? We need to look for that scandalous word. 2013, one big man make me invest. The man apologized to me. Then somebody go advise me. That man a bastard billionaire. As that man they apologize to you, no say they at fault. Swam. If you swam, you go make money for this life. I don't know what to do me. Now I go listen to the advice. Now I tell the big man, you may have money, but I will sue you and you will rot in jail. The man shook. If they drive G-Wagon, me, they drive my dream. The man shook. He said, but I've apologized to you. I said, keep quiet. Everything's not about money. I go meet lawyer. Lawyer said, we'll collect 150. I give her advance 80,000 to balance 70. We enter court. I cross leg. I tell my lawyer, fire down. My lawyer started to speak English. Your Honor, on the 2nd of March, my client... Subsection this, so I put it to you. I said, put them for their body. Baba, put them for the big man. They look me, why this boy stubborn? I said, put them for my mind. That day, now I go win. Then the next day, the big man go rot in jail. Then he go, they beg me, most debt out of God, 1 billion. Oh, I go, they tell her 1.5 billion. Now, which I don't plan. I know, say that they are junkies. They are junkies. 2 years, my money finished. The man was soon, I come, they carry me and my lawyer go court. Hey, God, I beg you, go buy food for us, give us transport. Carry us for backseat, like, because where they carry go daycare. Hey, I tell my lawyer, more beg and say, I dey shame. My lawyer say, man, maintain my steeze and composure. Oh, good key composure. I don't broke, more beg and more. My lawyer say, it's too late to fail. Me, we don't fail, failure in my head like tattoo. I say, my beggar, my lawyer, wood and the feed, still enter court, go to tell my lawyer, I put it to you. I said, no put him again. Papa, no put him again, more grass, more begging. Papa, is it done? I love you, good night.
1: Asaba, this is a proper comedy show.

0: All the girls now, chef. And raters. Any girl where you just say, I think I like you. We have the property in Kuba. I have the property in Wuse. Go up to your property. If you see who go buy line, no go no. See that girl where they shout, if you give woman something, they multiply. It be like say, never be, never jam you before. If you really they pay B, no go talk that thing. The way they talk, I say, now woman activist, chef. No be better chef, off, off, and not need. Eh? Well, check your page. You don't get real food, no test a year. Now, sir, I go order food online. If as I see the food, I call the developer, you come and join me, eat it. So that you go test your sin. They know they test all those food, though. Okay, go download food online, cook them. They know test them. You go the dish anyhow. Now, why men the dish? Ladies and gentlemen, my name is MC Monica. Money is not the problem, it's all that I don't get. If I get, I'll give. You should be done that. My wedding rich in salt for them. Ingrate. Lesbian. Since you say you get bad man. Kevin, son of grace. He reached my shot, they flash you, they cut him. Don't worry. Unless you go reach, now your police unit are carrying on. Nah, I'm so happy to be here. Guy, this is my show when I just do yesterday. Don't be smart. I do mistake, put my number for the banner. You know, get waiting, I know here. Hello, is this the organizers of the show? Say, yeah. Say, I want to support you with two upcoming artists. You are not going to pay them. Upcoming artists first. They are never even know whether they will perform. You say, I'm not going to pay them. Just do transcorp room for them. Even me, where they do the show. Now, who say, are this? Who say, now they sleep? Transcorp room. That one passed. One guy called me. Say, bro, are you the one doing the show in transcorp? Say, yes. Say, meet me at the transcorp by the lobby. No go down lobby. My dear transgender staff. Transcorp. I reached there. The guy said, what's the show all about? Say, it's a comedy show. So are you the host? Say, yes. He said, minus comedy. How do I come in? I can't reason the question. I said, sir, I'm a comedy show. I said, you know, I know you're funny, but minus comedy. How do I come in? I said, come outside. Now, so it's did the start. I see some of my people that went to school together. See that? You don't get what? From where? They catch dead body for mortuary. Now, they walk. If you saw these girls, they're jobless. So this is Abuja, especially Guarimpa girls. They recommend one hookup girl for me. I don't know, say now.
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Yes, Emma Atufa say today na her husband weak. Jesus. Say that they gather money to blow. Wait till that thing where they that gun where did they blow? You know, say when you they go right jam because this is only medicine, law, engineer, and I day. Now when you see your jam score, now you go to call your friend. Alpha, waiting 120 feet to America. I just want to come up for us. Now waiting make people.

study library science, animal husbandry, all the cosplay to like this shakara here, library science. You never near any library since. They could tell you, say, this country, any course where you want to study, they don't study and finish you. If you study medicine, please, they cure everything. If you study law, for worry, in a community, they settle case. They don't even beat lawyer for worry safe. So anything, my classmates, then we graduate, we get to one. We are two sharp boys. When would they graduate? They like, Monica, so 4 years for two. Just get two for bet himself. Now better money. Now 2-1 now. I go withdraw for POS. The guy will graduate with 2-1. Now they do POS. I want to withdraw 20. I say 2-1-1. She said, to her, I said, now my charges, I won't suffer you the way they suffer us, for example. The way you cover booth, for example. Now umbrella you open, they do POS. Life don't tough. Nigeria, we know they read news, we just read headlines for this country. After all the crisis, things happen for Benue, Tinubu no talk, things they had, they beat. The way they won't even go Benue itself, flood, come, come out, use our do boat cruise. They use flag, welcome to Benue, they welcome out. Even carry yam, come back. I am that I am of the whole country. Now be Tinubu. Tinubu won't talk. As he tell you, say, Israel, fire, shot. Tinubu, I can't see news headline. Tinubu want Israel to cease fire. When I go see, and I know, go read them. If you see Nigerian news, just go there, go read. May you not say, no, be waiting till they talk about. I can't say, man, I click. Now I see, His Excellency, President Bola Ahmed, Tinubu want Israel, TNW, to cease fire. On Fina, his wife. But if you see the headline, you go to say now, this country, Nigeria is in the state of Shetima. I'm weak. Because they send Natasha away, they give two faces, and I they touch on Ababu. Life dying two faces. Two faces, now legend, they don't drink and a small start. People they say two faces under his pen. Now lie yo. No go love woman pass yourself. You know, after two face did that podcast to enter house, if you see hiding, hide and seek. Now man come inside. Innocent, if you call my name again, don't near this place. Your chief, I don't know why people wait on marry. Once they enter come in, they go, no marry. Now we first not marry. Everybody will call you, my wife. If you don't tell you, leave the marriage. Nothing day marriage. If you are not in the relationship, only question. Baby, where are you? I'm with my maker. Yeah. Relationship don't tire person. You go just there, they fear to pick your girl call. And now you ask the girl out, why should they call me by this time? Mashoma, they fear to talk to girl when you senior. Baby, where are you? I'm in your shift show. Call me on video call. For sure, where you know, buy tickets. And Nigerian girls, now don't take this relationship, go far. Date people for Abuja, you know, green. You date Cuba, the date person with the US. Time frame, very different. And the kind country where they are abroad. Very worse, Baba. Every midnight, you go see, those girls, they're very wicked. Small 25K where they go send gear. Do they yet take the camera? Baby, take it. Just position it and twerk. And network, no day your house. Yeah. Before for this country, if they like gay, just a busy thing. An empty house, an empty street, a hole inside my heart. Midnight call, if you want killer, and they miss you down. I be begging, make you try to understand. There's no one like you. But now, try that nonsense. The bill I say, you decrease. I come back, but I can't hear music. Now, any girl where you carry go club, start to the dance nonsense. A girl for club, you're

Those guys, the way they work for trust, those waiters, they get mine, though. One knack suit. I perform for a while I finish. The guy come with me, say, bro, you're a very funny comedian. Very natural. I say, thank you. I say, do you have any project coming up? I say, I won't do my show July 5th for Transcopity. Say, bro, how do I support you? If the person that already asked you, say, how do I support you? I calm down, say, Papa, come, sit down. I explain everything. I tell you how to explain. Person, go, brain for me.

0: You, what do you want? Name it. What do you want?
1: I want to snap with you.
0: You want?
1: I want to dance with you. You
0: want to dance with me?
1: Snap with you.
0: Wait, sir. Last one. You want to sleep with me? You want to what?
1: I want to snap with you.
0: Want to snap with me?
1: I want to dance with you.
0: I want to dance with me. Can we do that backstage? My sister.

0: and in black, then they follow you talk. Money day. Money day. Name it. I will make it happen here. What do you want?
1: I want a phone from you.
0: A phone? What type of phone?
1: An Android phone.
0: You are not ready for marriage. I want a materialistic girl. I want a way girl, my own material. Who wants something? Who wants something? My sister, come. Jesus. See your junior colleague. Wow. Hey, my sister, just walk. Let's take a picture. Let's take a picture first. They don't snap us. They don't snap us. Aha. Good. Let's take a picture. Let me stay behind you so you can get behind me.

0: I better get up. Your phone, Abby? What type of phone do you want?
1: I want.
0: What phone are you using right now?
1: I'm using it.
0: Keep using it.

0: Sophia. I know by Lambo. Is that why you're shouting? I know by Sophia, what should I buy for you? What do you want? Sophia, thunder, fire, you. It no go better for you. Sophia, I love you. Bring it down. Sophia, I might not bring it down finally. I might not be able to get you a Lambo right now. But do you like Lamb? Are you single?
1: Yes.
0: You're single?
1: Yes.
0: Go on, marry. Bring it down. Why do you make some noise? Oh, my time don't finish, oh. No, I just come out. But me and Muna clap for Young Chief. I'm super proud of Young Chief. If we are not waiting our eyes see before we reach, I'm proud of Young Chief growth. My growth in the comedy industry. Now, God, before I blow, people, they pray for me. I know they say amen to every prayer now. God don't say pray for me. He say, Kenny Black, if you keep doing what you are doing, people will call you. Sir, no, they say amen to every prayer. My landlord pray for my cousin, say you are going places. Till today, we don't know where the guy is. Just they walk up and down. I say, where you day? He say, I day places, but I don't get address. Now, so Young Chief and Godos pray for me, say, Kenny Black, if you keep doing what you are doing, people will call you. I know, ask them, who will call me? I begin to pick up. People will get money, their voice can tick. Mama just call me and say, hello. I say, who is this? Don't shout at me. Am I on to Kenny Black? Yes, sir. You are shouting. Kenny Black, how much do you charge to MC wedding? I say, for MC, I do for 20 million. He said, okay, he go. Poor man. One man coming from Enugu. What's in the year now? Hello? Am I on to Kenny Blake? I say, it's Kenny Black. He says, it's the same thing. He said, Kenny Blake, how much do you charge to Emusi wedding in Aba by road? I say, I don't understand. He said, Emusi. I say, for MC, I do for 20 million. And he reply me, we are paid for the hall. You will not cook and come. You are not going on with the bride. It's just Emusi. I say 30 million. The man cut call. But sir, your prayer works for me. He said, presidents will call you. The only presidents who I never follow talk. Nah, Donald Trump. Because I know the year with you, they talk. If Donald Trump coming, I go, yeah. Can you play good in the window? Yeah. How many bad we want to do? Yeah. But you know. And everything is going to be all right. In 2019, Buhari called me. When I hear Buhari voice, sir, that man has got the calmest voice. What you hear now? Hey, how are you? When did the spirit ever? I said, what am I on to? Is it Buhari? We can call me Bubu. But in 2 weeks ago, Aswajibola met Tinubu call me. When Tinubu call me, I know, say, I don't make him. They just hear, hold on for the president. Which I hear now? Hey! As they crack this joke, I they see prison. So as they video me, video everybody where they are. I don't feel go jail, Mona there.
2: I am I want to invite you to a town hall. Different from
0: all of us don't die.
3: The way Nigeria did, now, I just tell you the truth. I get right information. Nigeria will expire next week, Tuesday, by 2 o'clock. Any money where you get, chop them now. See Tinubu now. Tinubu, they rule Nigeria like who get target. Kill all of them October 4th. I don't want to see anybody. Because if not, where did they go on? You know what should happen for comment section? Somebody go complain about Nigeria. You know, say this government, anybody where they enjoy them, go they sound like connection. As the people they complain, now one person go right, how can you say the president is not working? You don't know the president does not sleep until 3 o'clock. Now somebody say, tell him may sleep, may Nigeria wake up. Now keep this country where it is now. Overseas circus. Do you know what it means for NYSC student to buy egg? Begin cry. Mama buy egg, 8-5. He won't nearly start about women riot. Say women are coming out now. I tell una say if cheating stop, Nigeria must better. Madam, now your husband hold this country. Tell her may stop cheating. All these guys go enter main road. If you see protests. Now one of them buy egg, they cry now. Imagine saying that they can't use their money by week. Tinubu can print poster 2027. Women go naked protest. Let him get out of that place. Because Nigeria right now, you feed chop seafood today, tomorrow you no go seafood. That's where we have gotten to. See now when China come out, you know sweet you. See music. Music now they make sense. Song we get because our story. That time where China, they now let two people they write song. African China, San Sotan. Who remember that song? Everybody, oh yeah, who join. Jagba Jantix, so. We did that baru. So, oh, you both say. Oh, yeah, carry. What did the race by Rodu? He write them. China they sing now. China they tell story now. You don't even draw for here now. If you hear the song, you go not sing a true life story. After secondary school, my friend go Kaduna. He go Kaduna, make he go Savo. After 20 years, he done the Savo. Make he travel go in village, go see him papa. Tell papa say I don't become Oga. Tell mama say I don't become. Ask my friend Richard.

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And I go, oh, because I want

Idibidibi dadradat nalai. 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Mani shambara. What's he verse me? They call go interview. They call say, where do you get your inspiration? They say, not God. God, they sell you, man. Even for church. Do you know now? Those days, church now, I feel it too much. Those days, when we small, any department you like to join, you go join for church. Go, you go meet pastor, say, one join department. They say, which one? You say, choir. They say, okay. Go and meet the choir. Now, they select. If you fine, tall, you be usher. If you short, well, well, now, they start generator. Once you have man of God, go look, hey, your colleague don't have a wire. Things don't change. Even music that they sing in church now, there's song for the rich, there's song for the poor. If you hear Oyibo, they worship God. Oyibo, they worship God with their whole heart. They don't get anything to hide because their country, everything, they're okay. Hear Oyibo song, Oyibo won't worship God. I just want to be where you are.

0: You are no conditions. They just want day with God. We, the hunger we do this country. Before we come church, we the condition God. There is something that makes me, because nothing they will not they come. I go just leave my house, come church for nothing. Something must fall out. All our song now taxing, taxing, taxing. You promise that you will carry my load and I give you. Do you know that even when we give offering, we blackmail God? When Oyibo won't go give offering, hear offering song, Oyibo song. We bring this sacrifice of praise into the house of the Lord. The context and further. As we offer unto thee the sacrifice, things of thanksgiving. We, before we give offering, we blackmail God. Now the thing when you give me, Papa. So that if you small, now you fought. If he wants big one, why not bring big blessing? We not ever do anything genuinely. Do you know that when Oyibo want introduce God in his magnanimity, when they introduce God, that they mean him. You got to hear a song like, I searched all over, couldn't find nobody. I looked high and low, couldn't find nobody. Now they want to describe the size of God. Nobody great, nobody great, nobody greater than you. You don't hear what they describe the size of our God. Holy Ghost, are Holy Ghost. If now poor man won't describe God, because for poor man to believe God, you guys convince him. Say God go find us something. You can't hear some Jesus, a big man. Who no one call him. Poor man go say, now big man, let's go. Things don't change. Even them now, see people like Frank Edward. Now they worship God. I came from a very solid Christian background. My mother liked gospel song, pass anything. She does sing song according to what she thinks, say that they talk. You know, concern her. Once my mother enter spirit, anything I might tell her, now they talk. My mother just called house one morning. He say, all this Igbo song where she does sing, she don't tire. She want to sing foreign song now. I say, Mala, even the Igbo own, you they spoil them. You want to enter foreign. You say, man, I talk like that too. Say, get one song where the ghost on the school now. In here. Say, now I go take do morning devotion. I say, no problem. Now my mother start the song. Above all powers, above all things. I know join them because I know say problem this somewhere. Above all nations and all created things. And they look at above all. I can't tell my sister, where Male learn this one? She says she did get a move for long. I said, I know for long. Make sure they sing. Where I know say problem, then I went my mother, I hurry. You just keep the rapper, I just hear, hey, Lucifer, say, hey. No be you. Where Lucifer, tear that inside. Let behind the stove, who they cook up?
1: Let's go, what do you want?
2: To start a business, like a provision business.
1: How much?
2: 1 million is okay.
1: Hello, I'm gonna hear me now. Now, at this stage, I will stop this help now. I will not help anybody again. I help people for a living. People should wait. Oh yeah, another help again, how they go.
3: Yeah.
1: So, my leader, I've said, I know. So my leader have said that through me, he's helping, what's your name?
2: Our Swagene.
1: Please, can you video her so that at least for life, they used to tell her person. My leader, High Chief Kirsten Pondy, is going to support you with 5 million naira. Especially say thank you all for supporting entertainment in Delta State. Can we put our hands together for all of them, please? Because they are supporting, they don't care if you are Ijo, Ishakiri, Isoko, whatever, they support everybody. And the Delta State government is supporting entertainment. So we say thank you on behalf of all the entertainers. Thank you very much for all you do. We appreciate you. Okay, we many have you. Ghana, so people, they're hungry. You know, like me now, when you help me, I help the rest youth. I stand for the youth of the Niger Delta. So anything you give me, I share it to the youth. No. This woman, I don't manage her for cola. Carry me, go inside. Oga, you do MMM that time. You hear about MMM. Now, wait till they do so. I don't help you. Okay, so make I explain MMM for you. MMM is when an individual help another. Speaker, you know. You did it. So, it's when an individual that does not really have help another individual that have. Yeah, so like now, me, okay, I don't have. I've helped you. So now, before I go come out, okay, you go help me.
3: Yes.
1: No, that help now, before help now. I talk recent help. Okay, don't tell me I'll be comedian. That is former help. I'm talking about recent help. So if you help me now, I will find a youth now around to help. Do we have any less privileged youth around?
4: Yes, many, yes.
1: Any less privileged youth? Any female less privileged youth? Come. That female less privileged, just come. This one carry Bomo with for help? No, now you have Bomo, you have already been helped. What do you do for a living?
5: An applicant.
1: Eh?
5: Applicant
1: of what? What did you apply for?
6: What do you do for a living?
1: What do you do for a living? Say you are self-employed, you not get work. Okay, you define work. Okay. What do you do for a living?
2: I define work.
1: You define work, you define work. Now, son, I not get work for this worry. What did that happen? You they see now, they say, see, we born one, now we are now. They define work. With this, we born. Who buy him? Man, you say what? No work, and you get about 5 million. Who are you? You are the work. No, I don't get to already. Your SLS is out. She said she define work. You know me, like I said, I stand for the youth. Anything you help me with, I help the youth. Yeah, so we've been helping the male youth. Let's help the female. You don't have work, right?
7: Yeah.
1: You don't have work. What do you want to do in life? See, first one I want help with, they phone for me, oh. See this life, oh. First one I want help. You want to do
5: business?
1: What's it be business? Business? Which kind of business? You want to sell Igbo? You want to sell what?
5: We.
1: You want to sell we? Good business. You say what?
2: Souvenir bag making.
1: Oh, souvenir bag making. Good. So, I want to help them. Through you. I'm coming. Let me talk to my... Let billionaire talk to billionaire. Billionaire understand. Have you done this water? Yes, since now, yeah.
3: I need a mic, please.
1: So what do you want? You see now that I'm helping people. Let's go. What do you want?
2: To start a business, like a provision business.
1: How much?
2: 1 million is okay.
1: Hello, can you, when I wait, I'm gonna hear me now. Now, at this stage, I will stop this help now. I will not help anybody again. I help people for a living. People should wait. Oh yeah, another help again, how they go.
6: Yeah.
1: So, my leader have said, I know. So my leader have said that through me, he's helping. What's your name?
2: Our Swagene.
1: Please, can you video her so that at least for life they'll say they used me to help person. My leader, High Chief Kestin Pondi, is going to support you with 5 million naira.
8: Help you.
1: Camera guys. Oh yeah, I'm gonna stop and check me so that they'll see that I don't help person. Oh yeah. Mona, snap, Mona, snap.
8: Help you.
1: What do you want?
5: Wigs.
1: You want to sell wigs, so what do you want now?
5: Money.
7: How much?
1: Are you tense? Are you tense? So calm down. I'm gonna wait now. Worry. Calm down, please. All right. So calm down. Calm your mind. I know how it is. Yeah. The first day he helped me, that's how it is. Yeah. The first day he helped me, he asked me, Yonshi, what do you want? I said, Lesos, 2025. He said that he will give me, so we're coming. So now, what do you want?
5: 4 million will be okay.
1: 4 million. For a week. How much these guests they buy a week? The Speaker of Delta State House of Assembly, the swagger speaker that knows what the people want, the capacity speaker, ladies and gentlemen, he said, through me. Okay, not be through me. I'll come out too. Not be through me. Okay, not be through me. Well, where do we this now? I will stop my help. Oh. My job is to help the youth. From me. Why I see? The speaker is... Ami, can you shoot this boy? Are you the service person that want to help somebody? So... From me. Why I see? Or from me. Ono sakwanama ogele komenu. Kestin pondi. Hey, mama Timmy, go on. When I don't change my name, I'll be your boy for Baramato, not play with me. So, the speaker is helping her, supporting her with 5 million naira.
9: Yeah.
1: All right. Okay. Okay. Yeah, account number fast. Can you go down now? Thank you very much.
9: Yeah.
1: I've helped 2 people. Just calm down. Go this way. Go that way. Just meet that young man on green. Yeah.
10: Young Chief, freedom of expression. Just.
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All right, this is the rhythm of the night. The rhythm, oh yeah. This is the rhythm of my life. My life, oh yeah. Corona in the building. 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Home for the funkiest music in town. 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

Let yourself go, go, go, go. Come on. Everybody get outrageous. Let's get outrageous on the dance floor. Let yourself go. Lakeside in the House, R&B and funk band formed in Dayton, Ohio, 1969, with Something Outrageous from 84. Premier Hill Funky Music Station, 32 FM 94.9, playing outrageous oldies on classics with Sanjay. Lakeside, best known for 1980 number one hit single, Fantastic Voyage, and Outrageous, performed 1980. Midnight Star, electro-funk and disco group from Frankfort, Kentucky, checked in earlier with Midas Touch from 86. Okie dokie, welcome to Nice and Easy Rhythm and Blues for tonight, taking off with Aaron Neville. Everybody plays the fool sometimes. I am Sanjay.

0: Who's Fool in Who, performed 82 by One Way. Fool in Love, Afropop from year 2014 by Paul Play Dairo, 54 this year. Singer, songwriter and son of late Juju legend Ike Dairo. Not forgetting, of course, Everybody Plays the Fool Sometime. No exception to the rule. Featuring Aaron Neville, 85 this year, from New Orleans, Louisiana, and one of the world-famous Neville brothers. Dean of the Old School, Blossom from the Hill, on 32FM, 94.9. How many of y'all remember Jamaican reggae band Third World? Here they come from the 70s. Now that we found love, check this.
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0: Rasta Messenger, you are welcome. I'm talking about Lagos. Lagos Jump, Lagos Jumping. Fort Wold, Jamaican reggae fusion band, formed in Kingston, 1973. Their sound is, of course, influenced by soul, funk, and disco. 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Session of reggae fusion there for you by Third World, recalling nostalgic feeling from back in the day, singing Lagos Jumping from 83, Try Ja Love performed 1982, and Now That We Found Love put together 1978. That's been the package tonight, my darling listener. As always, not to worry. The program continues tomorrow night, same time, 9 o'clock. 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Thank you, my brother Benga Idowu. Until 9 o'clock tomorrow night, Dean of the Old School, Sanjay on your radio. 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

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The test of the word of God tonight shall be found in the book of Proverbs chapter 25, verse 25. And he said, as water to the thirsty soul, so good news from a far country. I remain your darling brother, Adebayo Abiodun, from the Redeemed Christian Church of God. I pray that as you listen to this night broadcast, the Lord will bless you mightily in Jesus' mighty name. May the Lord bless the reading of his word in Jesus' mighty name. The message title tonight is, good news is coming your way. Good news is coming your way. Akori wasu ni ashale uni, iro hi ayombo si odore, fui watu ungbomi loru ko Jesus Christ. Ninu oshu keje to wa yi mo gbedura loruko Jesus Christ. Oya gba iroyin ayo ti e loruko Jesus Christ. In the desert of life challenges where hope sometimes seem like a mirage, the word of God comes as a refreshing oasis. Proverbs chapter 25 verse 25 beautifully illustrate the revitalizing effect of good news on a weary soul. It is a reminder that just as water is essential for physical survival, good news is vital for our supernatural and emotional well-being. 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Good news changes mood, restore hope, and give strength even to continue. One phone call can change a person's life forever. One letter can erase years of disappointment. One divine announcement can transform an entire destiny. God specializes in turning bad news into good news. Where people expected shame, he brought honor. Where they expected death, he brought life. Where they expected defeat, he gave victory. I decree by the covenant upon my father, the general overseer of the Redeemed Christian Church of God, Pastor E. Adeboye, good news shall locate you in the name of Jesus. God is saying to his people tonight, goodness is coming your way. It is not merely positive thinking. It is confidence in God who never fails. Good news is God's announcement that your present situation is not your final destination. Good news is a report of joy, information of peace, and news of sweetness about things, situation, and person. It is God announcing to you that your situation is about to change, that you are about to see the manifestation of your prayer, irrespective of what you are looking even for him for. Beloved, hear this. You will not just hear it. You will see it and touch it. Whether it's a new job, a promotion, a spouse, a children manifestation, healing and breakthrough, the good news will be a fulfillment of your aspiration, a welcome development. I decree tonight, you shall begin to hear, touch, and see good news. In the name of Jesus, iro hear yo, oniki olorun kede re, wipe iko to wa, ma yi pada si dada, ati wipe, iwe niyan be ti shetan, lati gba eri dani loju adura re, lai shegbe, lori on ton wa, fui wo to 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In recent times, the air waves have been filled with so much negativity and evil report of banditry, of kidnapping, ritual killing, armed robbery, and child trafficking. So much that the heart of many are failing. Beloved, hear this. God wants to change the narrative to show his power. Jesus announced his ministry mandate when he said, the Spirit of the Lord is upon me because he has anointed me to preach good news to the poor, that is the blind poor, the broken-hearted poor, the captive poor, the salvation poor, indeed the poor in every area of life, seeking the power of the good news to bring them the hope they crave for. I decree by the covenant of my calling that the angel of good news will locate you tonight in the name of Jesus. Jacob the patriarch experienced sorrow in life. He lost his beloved wife Rachel, then his precious son Joseph. Later Simon was detained in Egypt, and finally Benjamin was about to be taken. Jacob in despair said, should Benjamin die, my gray hair will not go down even to the grave with sorrow. Genesis chapter 44 verse 29. God intervened and his good news came. Joseph was still alive, and he
he was governor over all the land of Egypt, Jacob's heart was in daze and dumbfounded. Beloved, hear this. It was too good to be true. I decree to you tonight, you will hear good news. So good, you will say, it is a lie. Emanu Sabali Berufa Halinafa, the God of my father, seal it up in Jesus' name. When the Lord turned the captivity of Zion, we were like those who dream. Hear this. God will give you a shocker tonight in the name of Jesus. To my esteemed listener, hear this. Good news comes after season of waiting. Many believers became discouraged because the answer seemed delayed. God delay and never his denier. Abraham waited for Isaac. Elizabeth waited for John the Baptist. Disciple waited for the Pentecost. Hear this. The longer the preparation, the greater the manifestation. Waiting develop faith, patience, and dependence upon God. Emaso, the God of the dream Christian Church of God, the God of my father Daddy Iyadebuye, will settle you tonight in the mighty name of Jesus. When you look on your own, Ego ile yo, Iroya yo man waye, Lenya akoko idaduro, Okoloko anwa mo lomu, Loma ni dojuko, Piti piti share okan, Nitori, Esi adura kwe, Koto yoju, Shuba idaduro lomu, Ki 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Loruko Jesu Christi. To my same listener, Hear this. Solomon said in Proverbs 25:25, He said good news from a far country, it's like a glass of water to a weary soul. It is refreshing and it's revived the soul. Hear this in Genesis 21:19. Haggai had almost lost her son to thirst in the desert, for her bottle was empty until God showed her a well. That cold water was good news to her weary soul. It was life from death. Hear this declaration. God will give you cold water, even in your desert situation, and refresh you with good news tonight. In the name of Jesus. Sir, ma, brother, sister, the doctor may say you have an incurable sickness. Your landlord may be threatening you with a quit notice. Your marriage may be experiencing turbulence. You may be facing an embarrassing situation, and your finances are dwindling. I make bold to declare tonight, God will surprise you. You shall hear good news. You will see good news. You will talk good news. Marafa, Egebu Alina Safa. Beloved, hear the declaration. You will see his provision where there has been lack. He will heal you from all disappointment. He will do that which will dumbfound you and surprise you and amaze you. Listen, in your health relationship concerning your admission into school, your finances, your family business, career, children, even and marriages, he will restore it and comfort you. He will do that which will make you sing for joy. In the name of Jesus, that is what the God of my father will do. Listen, God will go ahead of you and orchestrate events that will bring you good news. Hear this, your time to manifest has finally come. Your time of rejoicing is here. According to my father in the Lord, Daddy E.A. Adeboye, the general overseer of the Redeemed Christian Church of God, he said, and I quote, he said, joy produces strength, and one of the ways of getting joy is through hearing good news. Psalm 51:8, make me to hear joy and gladness, that the bones which thou hast broken may rejoice. Nehemiah 2:17-18, it is until the elders of Israel had good news that their hands become straightened to build the walls of Jerusalem. The following obstacle prevent good news. What are the obstacles? The first one, I want you to watch out tonight, it is fear. The second one is doubt. The third one is unbelief. The fourth one is sin. The fifth one is discouragement. The sixth one is impatience. Beloved, you can provoke good news. You can become a good news, even to other, by being kind, helpful, loving, even and kindness. I decree by the God of my father that the power of good news will rest upon your life in Jesus' name. In conclusion tonight, are you on the verge of giving up? Don't give up. Quitters never win and winners never quit. You are a winner. Don't quit. Listen, that matter in your life matter to God. Put your burden to God, even in prayer tonight. He will manifest his glory in every matter, even bugging your life. That songwriter says, cast your burden upon Jesus, for he cares for you. Are you under the sound of this broadcast tonight? You desire to hear good news? You must be born again. Christ must come to live in your body. Being born again is having the nature of Christ, even in us. Having a new life in Christ Jesus, you must genuinely repent of your sin and come to Jesus tonight by surrendering your life to Jesus as you express this salvation prayer. Can we say this prayer together? Say, I come to you in the name of Jesus. I admit that I am not right with you. I want to be right with you, Jesus. I ask you to forgive me of all my sin. The Bible says, if I confess with my mouth that Jesus is Lord and believe in my heart, I shall be saved. Thank you for saving me in Jesus' name. Shall we pray? Father, in the mighty name of Jesus, I pray you watch yourself by the power of your blood, O God. Give them a new life, O God, rather than in the book of life. Thank you because they are your children. In Jesus' mighty name. Congratulations for this new life in Christ Jesus. Look for a Bible-believing church
like the Redeemed Christian Church of God in your neighborhood. Fellowship with them as you grow unto salvation, as you launch into the prophetic prayer. I shall be expecting your testimony. This is the first prayer. You will say, anointing for good news, fall upon me, fall upon my family, and fall upon my work in the name of Jesus. Isaiah 52 verse 7. Say, how beautiful upon the mountain are the feet of him that bringeth good tidings. What does it mean? If you are saying the anointing for good news, it's referred to you asking God to place his blessing and favor on your life so that you will consistently receive positive reports, opportunity, breakthrough, and testimony. In the Bible, anointing also symbolizes God's power, God's favor, and empowerment for a purpose. Anointing is God on flesh, doing those things that flesh cannot do. Adura token yo, adura koko, wani forodom, fun iroyin ayo, shubulu mi, shubulu dile mi, ati se mi loruko Jesu. 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The second prayer point, you say, my father, good news that will change my story, even for good, before this year runs out, manifest in Jesus' name. Job chapter 42 verse 10, and the Lord turned the captivity of Job, even also the Lord gave Job twice as much as he had. Good news refers to favorable report, answer to prayer, breakthrough, opportunities and healing, restoration, promotion, financial provision, and any blessing you have been expecting. That will change my story for good. That means good news is not temporal. It means it is not minor, but something significant that transforms your life from difficulty to lasting joy. Open your mouth and pray, my father, good news that will change my story for good before this year runs out. Manifest in Jesus' name. What does it mean to manifest? It's a prayer asking God for that blessing to become visible, to become real. Not just a promise or hope, but something you will actually experience. Adura to kan, wani baba mi acholonu mi, olonu ijo irapada, iroyin ayo, ti yo yi tan mi pada, sirere, oya, ki odun ikoto pari, koshu ikoto pari, farahan loruko Jesu, oni ka fi di ori ogbon, lati ese karun, ori nitori pe, ni iseju kan ni binu re, igbe wa, oni ni oju re re ni ye wa, oni bi ekun ba pe dale kan, ṣugbọn yo nbo luwuro. The top prayer point, we say, doors of good news that have been knocking over the years, hear the word of the Lord, open by fire. In the Bible, a door symbolizes an opportunity or success. Doors of good news refers to opportunity, breakthrough, blessing, answer prayer, favor and promotion, and other positive outcomes that have been knocking over the years. Acknowledge that you have been praying, you have been waiting, applying, seeking and trusting God for this opportunity for a long time. Open by fire is a prayer asking God to remove every obstacle and cause those long-awaited opportunity even to open. Fire symbolizes God's power and presence and decisive action. Adura toka wa pariwo ileku iroyin ayo ti mo tin kan fun opopolopo odun o ya gboro oluwa si nipa ina loruko Jesu o de ma si fun e loruko Jesu Kristi koni ti kini lati ori kenin dilogun ese kesan o ni 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Good news is coming your way. Iroyin ayo nbo si odore. Meet me same time same station. I remain your darling brother Adebayo Abiodun from the Redeemed Christian Church of God. You can call for prayer and counseling on 0037955451. You can reach us at YouTube at Adebayo Abiodun. Jesus Christ the same yesterday, today and forever. Maranatha. Jesus comment. God said it, I believe it, and that's it to it. God bless you. Let somebody shout hallelujah. 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Choose Jesus, choose life.

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1: 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Great things that I don't know is not.
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1: 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That lifting we are asking for.
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0: Strange hands.
1: Don't lay it aside.
0: Chasing my goodness away. Strange hands.
1: Don't damn me, Father.
0: That is sending me backwards.
1: When you look again.
0: Oh, God, I'm
1: back.
0: Don't
1: lay it aside.
0: Strange hands. Chasing goodness away. That president's
1: fault.
0: Strange hands.
1: Don't lay it aside.
0: Chasing mercy away.
1: God,
0: I'm back.
1: Oh, yo.
0: Oh,
1: my
0: God.
1: Oh, my God.
0: Oh, my God.
1: Oh, my God.

0: Oluwa wa. 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
1: I stand but not alone.
0: Mo soro bi na si.
1: I speak as in the spirit.
0: Gbogbo eni to ni ese lati rin.
1: Those that have legs to walk.
0: En te se gun.
1: That they have long legs.
0: Ton lo le mi le lo.
1: I don't need to talk about
0: you. Ton lo long legs.
1: You see their long legs.
0: Lati da wa pada
1: si. To send us backwards.
0: Lati da ise re.
1: To destroy our work.
0: Lati da ise re.
1: To destroy my work.
0: Eni lo nu oko.
1: That one that go in darkness.
0: Eni lo nu omi.
1: That go into river.
0: Eni lo nu ile.
1: That go into the ground.
0: Lati da kan ru
1: fun e. To scatter things for you.
0: Lati da kan ru
1: fun mi.
0: And me
1: the spirit of the prophets.
0: Hey,
1: in the name of Jesus.
0: So the last 3 days of this month.
1: His great work. You already know. The last 3 days of the month.
0: Ministry.
1: In this ministry.
0: I do attack.

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1: Ní orí òkè.
0: On the mountain of glory.
1: On the 29th.
0: How many are praying?
1: Emma Keo.
0: You will shout.
1: Offer of four.
0: Out of emptiness.
1: Jade Lara.
0: Out of
1: emptiness. But thank you, you offer
0: of anything called out of emptiness.
1: Offer of
0: four. Out of emptiness.
1: Si jen yon waye lo
0: fo. That me want to come to dwell empty.
1: Come father lo fo.
0: Father, I go back empty.
1: Offer of
0: four. Out of emptiness.
1: Ati of four.
0: And every of wastage.
1: Kadabo se de.
0: Wastiness and wastage.
1: Offer of four ati
0: of
1: four.
0: Out of emptiness and wastage.
1: Kilo se lara.
0: What are you doing in me?
1: Mo sing back.
0: As I am praying.
1: Ma fo jade. I am not your candidate. Every arrow of emptiness.
0: Zero.
1: And waste. Empty and waste. Ayagaba lege gedua. Ejade.
0: Ejade.
1: Oluwa lo wi
0: be.
1: Ati ofo.
0: Ati ofo.

0: All of you hear me right now. And what you came to do to achieve. Darkness has bound it. You need to pray today.
1: It's a day of serious prayer. It's a day of serious prayer.
0: Because if you don't pray, some secrets will never be revealed. That's what I want to tell us today.
1: We pray
0: among
1: for a secret
0: to be revealed.
1: Obalala,
0: the king has a dream.
1: Daniel, you
0: know, he went to investigate. That's why he's
1: going to
0: God that showed up to
1: Daniel
0: 2:22.
1: Do you know? I want to come back.
0: There are some things that don't let you rest. And they are secrets. But they have solution. Somewhere.
1: Then,
0: well, let's go up there. I'll be right back. Let the
2: testimony. Oruka mi ni Mary Ajenifuja lati Mogboro. 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
0: stretch your hand to the altar
3: me man to fa
0: I don't know what you want
3: ni ona to ju elo oya gba
0: amen
3: mo pasa
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3: agbara to kola ti mo ri orerin
0: how about I hate to see you laughing
3: to lohun fe ri ko
0: mare they don't want to see you laughing
3: leni
0: today
3: ki won tuka
0: amen
3: agbara to korira
0: power that hate it
3: lati mo ri e ko ma jo
0: when they see you dancing why
3: agbara to korira
0: power that hate it
3: lati ri e po rerin
0: when they see you rejoicing
3: agbara to korira
0: power that hate it
3: lati ri e po njo
0: when they see you dancing
3: agbara to korira
0: power that hate it
3: bi seda to korira
0: other person that hate it
3: lati ri e po yo
0: when they see you rejoicing
3: ki won tuka
0: amen
3: mo gbadua
0: I pray
3: ibi ti won tun ro po le layo
0: where they thought you never have joy
3: o lo layo
0: amen you have joy there
3: se won so ya
0: beat your chest. I will not win. I will not see sorrow. All your enemies wishing me to cry. You will cry. You enemies want me to be put to shame. You will be put to shame. I will not be put to shame. Bible tells me tears of joy will be
3: had
0: in the camp of the righteous. From today in my home tears of joy over my work tears of joy in my marriage shouts of joy over my children shouts of joy you expecting my shame you will be put to shame in the name of Jesus
3: amen
0: I pray from today in your home shouts of joy
3: over
0: my marriage shouts of joy over my children shouts of joy
3: amen
0: in the name of Jesus
3: mo
0: so fun.
1: I told you.
0: A n gbadua.
1: We are praying.
0: Nitori ka le ma siri.
1: So that we cannot dip this.
0: Idi ti opo fi dide.
1: The reason why many are not lift this is that
0: awon ota ni won mu lore.
1: They took their enemies as their friends.
0: Won se aye won pelu.
1: And they keep sharing their life with these enemies.
0: Emi siri oko to duro ti yawo.
1: I've seen the husband that stood against his wife.
0: Pe won ni jo dide.
1: That no, I will never let you rise.
0: Emi siri yawo to
1: duro. I've seen the wife that stood against husband.
0: But siri egbo to duro
1: ti yawo. I've seen another stand against younger one.
0: Now tamba wa fadua wadi.
1: Except you find that in prayers.
0: Ati se many ambarin.
1: How do you know who you company with?
0: Many ambassador.
1: How do you know who you are talking to?
0: Ati se many angbe aye.
1: How do you know who you are committing your life to?
0: Opo lo message me.
1: Let me send you messages.
0: Baba authority.
1: Daddy.
0: Angbadua pelu
1: yi. We are praying with you now.
0: Aleri.
1: But no testimony yet.
0: Nka koko ni pe.
1: Number one thing.
0: Eyan ma tu asiri aye fun ota.
1: You know you can expose your life to your enemy.
0: Si o dero pe ore ni.
1: And you think it's your best friend.
0: Oni je ke yin odide.
1: They will not let you rise now.
0: No leyan wa.
1: Ojo mi ti ma ri sabi ti.
0: Si loju.
1: Not without.
0: Enikan ni kini woli so.
1: So what do you want to prophesy again?
0: Hey, bon Judas is se wa lo je ota
1: Jesus. How did Judas become an enemy of Jesus?
0: Kilo de ti Samson ma fe yawo.
1: Why will Samson marry a wife?
0: Eh, si yawo de ma je ota.
1: And the wife is his enemy.
0: Ti o ba ti e wa jina.
1: I even if that is too far.
0: Kini ti Joseph.
1: What about Joseph?
0: Ata omo baba e.
1: With his own siblings.
0: Now o ye ko ranti.
1: You should remember.
0: Oro Abraham.
1: The gate of Abraham.
0: Ati Lot.
1: And Lot.
0: Now so rinu aye ta wa.
1: In this life, sir.
0: Eniyan to fe ko dide.
1: The people that want you to rise.
0: You
1: want
0: a kind of
1: you are the only person, sir.
0: Anytime.
1: Igba kugba.
0: O ba ti fall.
1: That you fall.
0: Si o wa awon ore.
1: To the hand of friends.
0: Bi ota.
1: Friends like enemies.
0: Ika koko.
1: Number one thing.
0: Si o ma sele ni
1: pe. That be happiness.
0: Won ma je lara e.
1: They will be feeding from you.
0: Won to ma gan e.
1: I'll be mocking you.
0: Awon ajeni.
1: Parasites.
0: Geni je.
1: They are parasites.
0: Opolopo awon to nwo ti won patewo fun.
1: People that are bloodying you.
0: Aja to fe geyan je
1: ni. They are like dogs that want to bite you.
0: Won ni strength.
1: But they don't have the strength to bite you yet.
0: Feed you
1: when you not feed them. They don't have strength to bite you.
0: Won yo ma won to yi.
1: Many of you don't know those that surround you.
0: E kan gbadua ni.
1: You are just praying.
0: Eh woli.
1: Ah prophet.
0: Eh aresi
1: adua. You are not seeing answer now.
0: E ma fojo meji gbadua lori ele.
1: For 2 days you be praying on this.
0: So so awon
1: do you monitor your friends?
0: Do you monitor
1: your friends?
0: So, so,
1: do you know the people you have?
0: Omo iya to ni.
1: Even your siblings.
0: That
1: because they ask for one help.
0: Oh, sir.
1: And you could not do that time. They forget all the ones that come before.
0: To support you.
1: Then you at the time support them. They don't remember it again.
0: But you won't be alone.
1: They are not carrying on their
0: head. Oh, sir.
1: That did not do the present one.
0: Then the super and what
1: they are looking for example.
0: Mok badu.
1: I pray.
0: Ero won lori mi lori.
1: They are not over you.
0: Oni
1: sir. Man.
0: Won for what I
1: want to
0: say. They will do that. They will do that. In the name of Jesus. I want young, no man be say competition.
1: They are the ones competing with you.
0: I want red tomba and say competition.
1: Friends that compete with you.
0: They are competing.
1: One day and me, Fagagaga.
0: On Toba to say another.
1: Anything you do, they want to do.
0: Sorry for one.
1: Beware of them.
0: When they told you to buy the bag,
1: so that when they see a bag with you, they want to buy that time.
0: Obara Solon.
1: They see a cloth on you. They want to put that time.
0: I want near Ogmati no doubt.
1: They don't have creative wisdom.
0: To about to say,
1: if it's anything you do, they want to copy.
0: To about to man.
1: If anything you know, they want to know it.
0: So,
1: I want to copy.
0: Get the bedrooms
1: and people.
0: I want to connect with people that you are connected with.
1: I want you all. I want to best of my
0: only one word is
1: because they are looking for the source of your blessing. They are just getting you. Not that they love you.
0: What about where I learned
1: this? You will think you are thank God.
0: Only the one.
1: I'm the leader. No, they are thinking it for you.
0: To about to need in a fair babe.
1: Anywhere you have given honor, you want to spoil it.
0: Can you don't do
1: that? Anyone that stands,
0: pray the God you need that.
1: That your lifting will not be
0: held. Olu akolu wa. Olu akolu. Olu akolu. Olu akolu. In the name. Amen. Amen. Amen. Amen. Amen. Amen. Amen.
1: Amen. Amen. Amen. Amen. Amen. Amen. Amen. Amen.
0: Amen. Amen.
1: Amen. Amen. Amen.
0: Amen. Amen.
1: Amen. Amen. Amen. Amen. Amen.
0: Amen. Amen. Amen. Amen. Amen.
1: Amen. Amen. Amen.
0: Amen. Amen.
1: Amen. Amen. Amen. Amen.
0: Amen. Amen. Amen. Amen.
1: Amen. Amen. Amen. Amen. Amen. Amen. Amen.
0: Agbeko to sile won tenile lori won ni ka wa sunle

0: darkness came to
1: all
0: God changed darkness in
1: me.
0: After getting another, the serpent came in.
1: So
0: come and take the garment of glory.
1: As Cain
0: and Abel were born, and Abel
1: explained,
0: Cain killed me. That is the word you are in.
1: But
0: stop that prayer.

0: inner thief that opened the door for the outer ones.
1: For who
0: every sad people.
1: Hey,
0: so in
1: yale, Psalm 3 if you were important.
0: That's Psalm 3 is so very important.
1: Psalm 3.
0: Only that don't get up.
1: Then Psalm 68.
0: And Psalm 68.
1: And Psalm 35.
0: And Psalm 35.
1: Do I jale ni?
0: Today's the job of
1: when it's so mommy.
0: How does close to me?
1: Do family.
0: Pulling me down.
1: Oluwa said that.
0: All our judges.
1: Am I serene ni?
0: Don't joke with it today.
1: When to so mommy.
0: Anyone close to me?
1: Any so mommy.
0: Just close to me.
1: To

0: bury them. Let them be put down.
1: Sorry, you are lay by.
0: On a night like this.
1: So Bawa near Abuja.
0: If they are in Abuja
1: at
0: the virus.
1: Oh, God, Sule.
0: Don't sleep at home, please.
1: Oh, imagine.
0: Two nights.
1: At the Sekalana.
0: We've done one yesterday on the night.
1: See, Obawa, didn't we pade?
0: If you were in that program,
1: you will get pity.
0: You will pity yourself.
1: So Peter, she said,
0: because let me walk up to
1: you.
0: Sir,
1: sir. I want to sum everything because here.
0: People close to you have afflicted you a lot. Your blood has afflicted you a lot.
1: Ole Daruba.
0: Things cannot get scattered like this. If not for someone close to you, it cannot scatter like this. If not for someone that knows you, Bible says, the people of God's household are his enemies. And the dangerous part, you cannot know them through the flesh. Except the sickness remains
1: in the
0: spirit. I give you the mind. God that have it in mind to destroy your joy.
1: Olua kobati.
0: Amen. Olua kobati.
1: Olua kobati.
0: Olua
1: kobati. Olua kobati. Olua kobati.
0: We are not
1: snatched
0: from those that destroy.
1: So near area one.
0: Today at area one.
1: Gariki. Abuja.
0: Abuja.
1: Near light.
0: This very night.
1: It's a night of fight.
0: Oh, we jacket in
1: your night of rest.
0: Oh, we jacket
1: the night of back to the center.
0: Oh, you don't die because of
1: anything. Now, sir, share the point in the company.
0: You that have your big, big company.
1: I want somebody to compete.
0: Those competing with you, sir.
1: And it is someone
0: that wants you before that company. Some people that know you very well.
1: Two are shooting
0: guns. Reduce the secret of what they are doing.
1: See, one if you block
0: that, that they're able to block you.
1: I do among Bani.
0: Many of you must be as
1: respected. So fairly.
0: Look at the end of it.
1: Totally, they see that
0: feeling. That rose against David.
1: Eh, yeah,
0: and it's eh, like, very close to you for them.
1: That's so bad, you
0: know.
1: Look
0: at Saul now.
1: He
0: gave David his own daughter. And he still after David for
1: kidney.
0: You may not understand. Until you rise. Until you arise. After this program.
1: We won in one.
0: After we fall.
1: After
0: God that rise against me. Or against you.
1: Amen.
0: Who is monitoring me?
1: Hello, Sarah.
0: Go and afflict
1: yourselves.
0: Anyone monitoring me?
1: Lost a Lord.
0: Day and night.
1: Lost
0: monitoring me?
1: Lost a Lord.
0: Day and night.
1: La, ro, la,
0: day and night.
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1: 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From that room where the Christian
0: loved me. Loro.
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0: Samuel jade
1: 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Imotu Gabriel come out.
0: Amen.
1: 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Amen. Amen. Amen. Amen. Amen. Amen. Amen. Amen. Amen. Amen. Amen. Amen. Amen. Amen. Amen. Amen. Amen. Amen. Amen. Amen. Amen. Amen. Amen. Amen. Amen. Amen. Amen. Amen. Amen. Amen. Amen. Amen. Amen. Amen. Amen. Amen. Amen. Amen. Amen. Amen. Amen. Amen. Amen. Amen. Amen. Amen. Amen. Amen. Amen. Amen. Amen. Amen. Amen. Amen. Amen. Amen. Amen. Amen. Amen. Amen. Amen. Amen. Amen. Amen. Amen. Amen. Amen. Amen. Amen. Amen. Amen. Amen. Amen. Amen. Amen. Amen. Amen. Amen. Amen. Amen. Amen. Amen. Amen. Amen. Amen. Amen. Amen. 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
0: O wa fi ororo si agbele.
1: And use the oil to make the sign of cross on
0: your head.
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1: That's back to sender.
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1: ba. Recite those things without your shoe.
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1: 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Use the water to bathe this
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0: 29, 30, 31.
1: Fasting and prayer for 3 days on the mountain of glory.
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1: In the day we don't done it.
0: Why that did it?
1: And you shall be lifted. Everyone you see, tell them.

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1: Hallelujah.
0: And you just logo.
1: King of life, we adore you.
0: Lord
1: of the whole universe.
0: And
1: your people. That you have sent us to. We have met again today. Everybody. What you have the grace of hearing your prophet. The first thing is. Thank God that you are among the living. Those that are dead, we are not wiser than them.
0: Assignment.
1: But their own assignment has finished. And the dead cannot praise him. Today is the day of power. Saturday of power. Saturday of miracles. When you begin to
0: work,
1: amen. You not bury your
0: head
1: in that hand. Wave those hands.
0: Amen.
1: Where do you from those hands? Those hands of yours.
0: You
1: those hands of yours will not be
0: weak.
1: Those hands of yours. Every devourer in those hands.
0: Come
1: amen. Every witness and
0: challenge
1: in those hands,
0: and
1: only what is right there. Anything working on your hands, that all have money to stay.
0: Catch
1: fire.
0: Let's second
1: instantly.
0: Your
1: hand is blessed. Become blessed. Everything you touch,
0: your
1: shall prosper. Everywhere you go with this hand,
0: you
1: come with goodness.
0: You're not empty.
1: No matter how cheap hand comes, maybe
0: you
1: will not enter your hands.
0: This hand
1: will not be cut off.
0: I pray.
1: Everything you let this hand,
0: you will prosper.
1: He said you shall be like a tree planted
0: by a river.
1: Bringing his fruit in this
0: world.
1: Your
0: fruit
1: is
0: not
1: with that. And everything you do,
0: you must say Ninu Deuteronomy
1: 28. Killing good things in my life. Destroy them.
0: Any power killing good things in my life. Be destroyed. So make sure you pray that prayer with all your mind. Number two, the agenda of evil people to turn me to nothing. Lost
1: catalyst.
0: Those
1: enemy watching me. Please share this video.
0: Oh, important.
1: It's very important.
0: Because
1: the angel of God accept people. And don't forget,
0: Sunday,
1: this Sunday
0: on the power Sunday,
1: is our power Sunday.
0: For
1: the Lord has sent you to the world. You
0: that
1: never
0: did
1: glory before.
0: Ebao go to
1: the glory.
0: You will
1: not be catch up.
0: And you
1: will not catch up.
0: In the name of
1: Jesus.
0: Now, go boy and Sunday the
1: paper. Everyone go straight to the
0: altar.
1: And he that sent me.
0: Oh Lord, fellow me.
1: Said he wants to use
0: me. Lord, to labor
1: in the mighty way today.
0: Affect hallelujah, major.
1: Seven hallelujah.
0: Oh go major.
1: Glory seven times.
0: Sana major.
1: Hosanna seven times.
0: At sea.
1: Lives.
0: I want to also the prayer point.
1: The time to the top.
0: Mawa won we settle
1: kan.
0: Hallelujah,
1: major. Hallelujah. Hallelujah. Hallelujah. Hallelujah. Hallelujah. Hallelujah. Hallelujah.
0: Are you sure nothing?
1: Don't go to the next place.
0: Ogoniba, major.

0: Hosanna! 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Hosanna! Hosanna! Hosanna! Hosanna! Hosanna!
1: Onakani iye!
0: Iye! Iye! Iye! Iye! Iye! Iye! Iye!
1: Adua keta.
0: Prayer number three.
1: Sorry, I want adua to moko wa.
0: You prayer first, I brought.
1: Oh, I from Bogba. I want tinti one say. Oh, je one logo.
0: If I don't that value what they are doing.
1: One fair kinta one say. Come on, go jadi.
0: They want to bring forth glory.
1: One fair kinta say. Come where you
0: are. They want to bring testimony.
1: One fair kinta say. Yek bile.
0: They want that one to be established.
1: One fair kogboro.
0: They want to be great.
1: One fair ko lara. One la seda.
0: They want to come out from those.
1: One fair ko lara. One to seti orana.
0: Out from those that do it, I cannot make it.
1: One good to understand.
0: You need to understand.
1: Ipele meri kwa.
0: There are some.
1: See, I'm a wallen. Offer start but not finish.
0: That arrow start but don't finish.
1: I'll labor without achievement.
0: La, is there.
1: Oh, we know that.
0: That's fire.
1: Oh, me long body.
0: You are hearing my voice.
1: Woli tana si.
0: The prophet said to you.
1: We are serious and bummy.
0: As you are hearing me.
1: On konto man file lo ju ala.
0: Blessing that put you down your dream.
1: Oh, tuka final.
0: Yes. Yes.
1: Oh, la luyo.
0: You will bless you.
1: Now, I'm not tarata.
0: We are going straight.
1: Sinu Luke chapter 18.
0: Luke 18.
1: Ne verse 3.
0: In verse 3.
1: Luke 18.
0: Luke 18. Luke
1: 18. Verse 3. And there was a widow in that city. And she came unto him, saying, avenge of my adversary. Oh, what bad.
0: She kept to
1: me. Why to keep bebe?
0: Why did she cry out?
1: What is so cowgiri?
0: They are pushed out of the wall.
1: Sorry, what on gummy?
0: You hearing me?
1: So back, what do that?
0: If you don't shut up,
1: I want to kneel
0: around. I'm not suppressing you.
1: Oh, le be on my man.
0: I can't help my children.
1: God, that they go one man.
0: None of them are bad.
1: You have good business idea.
0: Oh, no, go. So that only.
1: You have wisdom.
0: Oh, no, go.
1: You have future.
0: Oh, no, go.
1: See, yes.
0: See that.
1: They don't allow anything to work.
0: Oh, my God, is here.
1: But Bonkatan, your man, that like, yeah.
0: Every man can come in life.
1: You can wake up,
0: Lord. You need to wake up.
1: Jigiri.
0: You need to wake up.
1: Only G will go.
0: He said, I wake up again.
1: Kiasi Gio did it.
0: I be awake.
1: I am an abalu asata.
0: All of you that
1: are
0: spiritual as
1: well, my power, you say, let me
0: know about
1: prosperity. My power, me, or we are
0: something I don't
1: want to open Nigeria.
0: They think Nigeria is bad.
1: They don't know that people are making it. They are succeeding. They are moving forward. But economy to for duty,
0: they are blind by economy.
1: You want their color, good or lame.
0: And you are not one of
1: so did they why? And when you want to talk with
0: people that against you,
1: keep it now.
0: Shout this.
1: Olu Agbe Sam.
0: All that affects me.
1: Lara, I want to your
0: me.
1: Olu Agbe Sam.
0: I beg you, Lord.
1: Lara, I want to.
0: Of my enemies.
1: Agbe Sam.
0: I beg you.
1: Lara, I want to.
0: Of God be that.
1: Lara, I want to job.
0: Of God be that.
1: See, one of my me on this channel. Olu Agbe Sam.
0: All that around.
1: Agbe Sam.
0: I beg you.
1: Olu Agbe Sam.
0: All that
1: around. Olu Agbe Sam.
0: Oh,

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1: I'm a prophet of the most.
0: Olorun de fun mi ni Matthew
1: oye. And God gave me wisdom and understanding.
0: Ninu Christi.
1: In Christ.
0: Matthew 11:28. Olowo ran mi si o direct.
1: And I tell it to you directly.
0: Pe ma bo lodo mi. 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
1: Oye da level.
0: Ta di eru
1: to wa lo.
0: Bi ogo ba si.
1: If there is not
0: there. Ise lari arowo.
1: The only thing your work nothing
0: good. Oh ma wa hard working.
1: You will be so hard working.
0: With empty pocket.
1: Ife ape ajo.
0: And le du saya. Hard working. With nothing to show. Hard working. 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
1: How you do it
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1: Deliberately put his hand.
0: Manasseh.
1: Ephraim.
0: 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What a cross your
1: he not cross his hand.
0: Olo no ga.
1: He said this not to be
0: great. Suba aburu e.
1: For the younger one.
0: Lagbogo.
1: We be great. We give it to God.
0: Everybody wo.
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0: 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Somebody else is using.
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0: I want my care. You go remember love.
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1: know. I'm taking to the
0: bank. 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
0: middle. 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
1: That thing is mine.
0: Il effect by me just.
1: The end of that thing is
0: that. I don't care.
1: The return is the third day.
0: One God of God. The God is a restorer. He must restore you. And you go right there, the
1: Lord.
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1: Go out.
0: Ní Act chapter 3.
1: In that book of Acts 3.
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1: The youth lameness.
0: Zipo isare.
1: To replace that man's.
0: Nínú ayé ọmọkùnrin.
1: That is that.
0: Ní kété tí arọ jáde.
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0: Kí ló ṣe?
1: What happened?
0: Orin.
1: He walked.
0: O sare.
1: He ran.
0: O fo.
1: He jumped.
0: O wọ temple.
1: He entered the temple.
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0: Eke. A meeting be a guara me.
1: That's been in my body.
0: Tiki no go.
1: That's not used to
0: Jade. A miaru. 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A mia is a
1: sickness.
0: Jade. On control of the siorire. Ninu a guara me. On control of the siorke. Jade lolua.
1: We are praying one day.
0: Oh my,
1: and that man.
0: Oh, team, be church for suka.
1: He has been in that church, in the church where home.
0: I saw Tom walk.
1: The church was
0: put in. I want a church, Lobo.
1: The church members are getting.
0: Lord joy to see them.
1: And the job is deliverance.
0: And meanwhile, what came?
1: He speaks in him shouting.
0: Oh, there's Subulu.
1: And he tells them.
0: Oh, what party walk?
1: He's not shouting.
0: Oh, ni lag baja.
1: I am so and so.
0: Orogun, yeah.
1: The mother's right.
0: Lord be arrest, you know.
1: Put herself in that
0: boy. See, Lord, the man boy.
1: When the pastor coming, he chased him away.
0: Mo wa gbe ori re tinu e.
1: They now remove the goodness in him.
0: Oga.
1: Mimimo.
0: Aye buru.
1: The word is evil.
0: And ti o ba mo.
1: If you don't know.
0: Aro polo lo wicked.
1: You think it is God that you get.
0: Won le gbe emi apere sinu
1: e. They can put his feet on basket in some people.
0: Wa ni apere ki pa
1: mi de le. I never get never get.
0: Oga. My 29 years in ministry.
1: Oh, do my God, you not gba mi mi se
0: na. I have seen.
1: Ka
0: ba lo ba se ri ko. Ki lo ngbe agwara
1: mi. What did it in my body?
0: Lojo ti emi eja lara ti.
1: That
0: America then.
1: Today she's in America. She was remembered.
0: And the Kabu don't
1: remember.
0: On Tong Belara,
1: that's
0: the living
1: in my
0: body. One in Noda.

0: I joined this commission 2 years ago. 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
0: Yes sir, lori bridge bi bai.
2: Plantain seller now have shop.
0: Yes, sir.
2: Store the shop with more than ₦1,000,000.
0: Yes, sir.
2: Where did money come from?
0: It's God, sir.
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0: 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One shop, Okunle, over the Sinira Baba. 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
1: Oh my God. 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From January to December. 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
1: 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Someone tell my prophet say it again.
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0: Kí ni ti Joseph?
1: What about Joseph?
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1: yìí. In this life sir.
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1: 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You are the only person sir.
0: Anytime.
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1: 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That will happen is.
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1: They will be feeding from you.
0: Wọ́n tún mọ gan ẹ̀.
1: I'll be mocking you.
0: awon ajeni
1: parasites
0: geni je
1: they are parasites
0: opolopo awon to nwo ti won patewo fun e aja to fe genya je
1: they are like dogs that want to bite you
0: but one is strength
1: but the dog is strong to bite you yet
0: feed you
1: when you not feed them they not have strength to bite you
0: when you ma won to yi
1: ka many people don't know those that surround you
0: kan gbadua ni
1: you are just praying
0: woli
1: prophet you are not seeing answer now
0: ma fojo make gbadua lori
1: eleyi for 2 days you be praying on this
0: so awon ore
1: do you monitor your friends
0: do you monitor
1: so moro moro tori
0: so awon
1: do you know the people you have
0: omo iya tori
1: even your siblings
0: so je pe tori po bere ran lowo eyo
1: kan because they ask for one help
0: oh sir
1: and you could not get that time
0: they forget all the
1: ones that come before
0: to support you
1: then you at the time support
0: them ran ti eleyi to ti se but ti won gbe olori pe
1: they not carry on their head
0: ni o se
1: that did not do the present
0: work then isubu e no wa tele
1: they are looking for example
0: mo gbadua
1: I pray
0: ero won lori mi lori
1: e they are over you
0: ko ni se
1: Amen.
0: Won for wara won
1: se.
0: They will do themselves.
1: Amen.
0: They will do
1: themselves.
0: In the name of Jesus. Awon yan ni o ma be se competition.
1: They are just competing with you.
0: Awon ore to ba yan se competition.
1: Friends that compete with you.
0: They are competing.
1: One day me fagagbaga.
0: On to ba ti se yan na be se.
1: Anything you do they want to do.
0: Sora fun won.
1: Beware of them.
0: Gbogbo eni to je pe to ba ri bag lowo.
1: So that when they see a bag with you.
0: Iru e lo fe ra.
1: They want to buy that time.
0: O ba ra so Olorun e.
1: They see a cloth on you.
0: Iru e lo wu.
1: They want to put that time.
0: Awon oni ogbon ati
1: they don't have creative wisdom.
0: To ba ti se yen.
1: Is anything you do? They want to copy.
0: To ba ti mo.
1: Is anything you know?
0: Mo fe mo.
1: They want to know it.
0: So
1: I want to copy.
0: Get the bedroom
1: satan.
0: Yes sir, I want to connect with people that you are connected with.
1: I want you on my own best of my
0: own. Only one wa orisu igbu
1: ko. Because they are looking for the source of their blessing. They are just getting you.
0: Pe won fe ran.
1: Not that they love you.
0: Eh wo le ba o pe Allah ti
1: se. You be think you are
0: the only
1: the
0: one.
1: No, they are thinking bit for you.
0: To ba ti ni yin fe ba.
1: Anywhere you have given order to want to spoil it.
0: Can
1: you
0: don't do wrong?
1: Anyone that stands.
0: Pray begari o ni dada.
1: That your lifting will not be
0: held. Oluwa kolu wa.
1: Amen.
0: Amen.
1: This was you must not keep secret to them.
0: Ben,
1: you must not. You must never keep secret to them. Because your life and your secret is never secure.
0: Lowo en to envy.
1: For people that envy you. Hey.
0: Won gbe ko to sile won teni le lori won ni ka wa sunle iro ni won ti pa bi pepe ye ba jokuta omi ni o fi su e

0: that's what get that you
1: know.
0: Darkness came to us. God changed darkness in
1: us.
0: After getting Adam,
1: the
0: servant came here.
1: So
0: come and take a garment of glory.
1: God to say, be kind.
0: As kind I never were born.
1: I never expected.
0: That is what you are in. Accept that prayer. Can you be saved from such people?
1: Family.
0: Pulling me down.
1: Oluwa sedajo.
0: All our churches.
1: Don't
0: joke with it today.
1: Anyone
0: close to me.
1: Any suma
0: just close to me.
1: Don't feel

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1: On a night like this.
0: Tó o bá wà ní Abuja.
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1: Two nights.
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1: 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We don't want yesterday or tonight.
0: Tí o bá wà nínú ìpàdé yẹn.
1: If you were in that program.
0: Ìwọ gá pity ara.
1: You will pity yourself.
0: Tó ibi tá a ṣiṣẹ́
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0: 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Because
1: everybody
0: love
1: things cannot get scattered like this. If not for someone close to you, it cannot scatter like this. If not for someone that knows you, Bible says, the people of one's household are his enemies. And the dangerous
0: parts,
1: you cannot know them through the flesh.
0: Except
1: the sickness remains
0: to
1: you. I give you the best. God that have it in mind
0: to
1: destroy your joy.
0: Olua kobati.
1: Amen. Do not destroy
0: joy. Olua
1: kobati.
0: Amen. Olua kobati.
1: Amen. That come with them. Some people that know you very well. Reduce the secret of what they are doing.
0: See, one fi block
1: that yeah. They are able to block you.
0: I do among Bani.
1: Many of you must be as
0: respected.
1: Look at the end of it.
0: Told the decision that
1: he rose against David.
0: A
1: very close to him.
0: That's what we
1: need. Ah,
0: Saul.
1: Look at Saul now.
0: He
1: gave David his own daughter. And he still after David
0: took him.
1: You will not understand. Until you rise. Until you arise.
0: But when bad the decision.
1: Although they rise against you. After this program.
0: We won in one
1: way. After
0: we fall. But when bad the decision.
1: Although they rise against me. Or against you.
0: Won wolu won se won se won se won se bible ni won o da jesus mo
1: but they never knew jesus
0: laarin awon
1: apostle
0: eh yewa so pe judas wi pe
1: what did judas say
0: tin ba ti
1: anybody
0: hug you by
1: I hug
0: ti mo fenu
1: ko and I kiss that's the person
0: e mo jolo
1: don't let him go
0: ai lisa so pe ta lo so mi
1: who is monitoring me
0: hello sera yin
1: go and pick yourself
0: ta lo so mi
1: anyone monitoring me
0: lo san lo
1: Lord, retreat my life from those using superiority over me. Those using superiority over me. Retreat my life from them. That's why my using superiority over my children. Over my wife. Retreat my life from them. I come out. I come out.
0: Ninu yara
1: from that room where the Christian left me. Where they afflicted me.
0: Samuel,
1: Imagine Gabriel, come out.
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